excuse me. King Jesus Pentecostal Fellowship, Orlando, Florida. Look here, Women's Department present their first annual banquet. When we say, come and experience a night of fine food, warm fellowship and uplifting praise. It turn over. Well on, formal attire, royal blue and gold contribution, $80, $40 for children. Guess who are the MC? Dr. Ivy Edwards, who have a sick of music. By CJ Gospel, our CJ himself, I'm going to deliver the CJ. Where is the way to keep the that if you ask me? Legency Hall. It is going to be at 9404 South Orange Blossom Trail, Suite 5, Orlando, Florida. Me say, I be something. Me say, it's a good turnover. Me say, Saturday, June 13th, 2026. And surprise artists might show up. Oh, for more information, please contact 510-987-6092 or 689-200-2505. Me say, it gone!

0: year upon them. From the CJ celebrating, make sure to come out and all. It's a good night.
1: Japan, yeah. You know, show your head picky there, Zachary. I said, why don't you trim your head, man?
2: Me can't find no good barber about the place in the Bronx for trim your head. You know none?
1: Yes, Razor Express.

0: say they not no number. Give me a number, make me call them then now.
1: Of course they got number. You can call Jerry, he my manager and my friend. 646-234-8856. That's a Jerry. And then if you want to tailoring alteration or postering, you know, call Rolly. Yes, 646-538-2734. When we say Razor Express, then bad, then turn up. Your head are going to look distant, then gone.
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2: 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That's right. That's where we are. That's where you can find it. That's our new platform, because over there we can worship God, we can praise God. Amen. Uninterrupted. Nobody to cut us. 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

0: Yes, yes. It's that time again. Faith Apostolic Ministries of New Jersey presents their second annual Faith of Our Fathers Banquet on June 20th, 2026 at Galloping Hill Caterers Union, New Jersey, starting 6:30 p.m. Get ready for an unforgettable night featuring gospel artist minister Golda McFarland, DJ Apache Finger, and the band, with your MC, Pastor Don Lady D. Samuels. Tickets are $150 for adults, $130 for kids. Dress to impress. There will be prizes and surprises all night. Come and experience fine dining, exquisite ambiance, and great fellowship. You don't want to miss it. 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Yes, yes, yes.
1: Good night to each and everyone. Welcome to Tuesday Night Praise and Worship right here on Radical Praise. I just want to say good evening, welcome on, welcome all to another Tuesday night right here on Praise and Worship right here. And I hope you did have a beautiful weekend, a wonderful weekend. I sure did. You know, we were in the Bronx for Hope Day, right over there in Eastchester Road and AD Avenue or Burke Avenue in that square right there. And then Sunday we were on the Ghana Mission boat ride out there in Queens, and Pastor Jabez was on the boat also, man, and the thing turned up, you know. So I just want to greet each and everyone. Welcome everyone to Tuesday Night Praise and Worship. And as we come together in unity, we just want to say glory and honor to His name. Oh, Father, thank you, Jesus, for waking us up this morning. Who could it be none other but you, my God, my Father? I thank you, Jesus. I thank you for grace, and I thank you for mercy. You kept us through the night, and you kept us through this morning until now. So we are thanking you, dear Father, for your grace and your mercy. And we are so grateful. I am grateful, dear Father, to be here still, to be in the land of the living. For everyone that's going through something, and everyone on the job, having issues with people on the job, or people, you know, I pray a covering on them, that you, Father, will cover them. Because you say no weapon formed against us will prosper. If we are truly honoring you, uplifting you, recognizing that you are in control and that you are the head of our life. Thank you for being faithful, and thank you for your unconditional love for us, Father. Oh, glory. Who could it be but you, my God? Pass through the nursing home, the hospital, the prison walls, the old abandoned building. You know, pray for all the leaders around the world, especially this country here, dear Father. Oh, glory, hallelujah. But let us not worry or let our heart ache, but let our hearts be filled with your joy, with your love, my God, no matter what's happening. And just bring everything to the altar to you, my God, my Father. Leave everything to you. Let us be strong in you to surrender and submit, dear Father, to you. Oh, glory, hallelujah. I thank you, Jesus. Thank you for all the platform them tonight that's bringing the word, dear Father, that's bringing the show. The CJ Gospel of Family Movement, Caribbean Praise Radio and Web TV, Faith Through Hearing. Oh, glory, hallelujah, my God, my Father, I thank you, Jesus, I thank you. I thank you for health and strength, my God. Thank you for strengthening one them that need the strength that do your work each and every day, dear Father. Oh, glory. We say thank you, Father. Thank you, Jesus, hallelujah, my God, my Father. I thank you, Father. Thank you for your blessing that you have given to us, dear Father. Oh, glory, hallelujah, my God, my Father. Thank you, Jesus. Hallelujah, hallelujah. We thank you, Jesus. Thank you, Father. Thank you. I pray that you'll discover everything here, every platform, all the equipment here that belongs to you, dear Father. I thank you. Thank you, Jesus. And the internet and everything else, dear Father. And I pray that your word will connect with somebody. This song will connect with someone. Oh, glory to your name, my God. So we thank you and we glorify you in the name of your precious name, who is Jesus Christ. As you teach us to say, oh, Father, who art in heaven, hallowed be thy name, thy kingdom come. Thy will be done on earth as it is in heaven. Give us this day our daily bread, and forgive us our trespasses, as we forgive those that trespass against us. And lead us not into temptation, but deliver us from all evil. For thine is the kingdom, the power, and the glory, forever and ever, in Jesus' name. God, the Lord is my shepherd, I shall not want. He maketh me to lie down in green pastures. He leadeth me beside the still waters. He restoreth my soul. He leadeth me in the path of the righteous, for his name's sake. Yea, do I walk through the valley of the shadow of death, I shall fear no evil, for thou art with me. Thy rod and thy staff, they comfort me. Thou preparest a table before me in the presence of my enemy. Thou anointest my head with oil, my cup runneth over. Surely, goodness and mercy shall follow me all the days of my life, and I shall dwell in the house of the Lord forever and ever, in Jesus' name. And we all say amen. Amen. Good night to each and everyone. Welcome to Tuesday Night Praise and Worship. The Apache Finger is in the ear chair. I just want to say good night. Welcome one, welcome all. The CJ Gospel Hour Family Movement, and to all the listeners over there who's locked in, and to Kirby and Praise Radio and Web TV out of St. Croix, Faith Through Hearing out of Orlando, Florida. We just want to say good night, and welcome everyone to join us here. What a mighty God we serve. We thank you, Jesus. We thank you, Father, because your name is worthy to be praised. Your name is worthy to be praised. So we just want to say thank you for another Tuesday night as we come here together, dear Father, to uplift your name, to honor you, dear Father, that you are in charge no matter what. So we say thank you, Father. We say glory and honor to you, dear Father. So.

reveal your fire. And that is what happened on the boat this past Sunday. The fire, Jabez, was burning. I feel the fire. Good night to you, my sister, Lady Cherise, my Texas sister. My sister is here. Good night to you, sis. And good night to each and everyone that's locked in. Greetings to each and everyone. Welcome, everyone, to Tuesday night praise and worship, whether you are locked on the CJ Gospel or Family Movement, 98.1 Mount Vernon family, my Bronx family, big up on yourself. To my Caribbean Praise Radio and Web TV, my St. Croix family, good night, and to Fade Through Hearing out of Orlando, Florida, good night to each and everyone down there. Brother Paul Lewis, good night to you, sir, and each and everyone that's locked in over there. I just want to say good night, and welcome everyone here.

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1: 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Oh, no, look, my friend, let me get to the attention. All right, then. Gospel Assembly Church of Jesus Christ Apostolic present Gospel Explosion 2026 on Saturday, July 11. We're 140 West 1st Street, Mount Vernon, New York. Admission $40. And guess who? Me. Friend Stephen Peninsulin will be in town alongside Brother Patrick Reed, Brother Paul Marlon Anderson, Sister Sakisha, MC Brother Ron, you know, Buddha Ben Stephen. It's not free. Me say a party that if he comes in. Hey, you think I let me tell? Also featuring GAC Voice of Triumph. Me a talking choo choo, God no. You want to know? Call the number 917-767-9138 or 347-557-2217. Gospel Explosion July 11, 2026. Mount Vernon, he's sitting, turn up, he gone, me ready, boom!
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1: Hey, Florida no good again. Me mean Florida gone. When me say Brother CJ and Sister Ivy and the entire CJ Gospel our family will be rolling into town on Saturday, June 13, 2026. For what? Excuse me. King Jesus Pentecostal Fellowship, Orlando, Florida. Look here. Women's Department present their first annual banquet. When me say, come and experience a night of fine food, warm fellowship and uplifting praise. It turn over. Well on, formal attire, royal blue and gold contribution, $80, $40 for children. Guess who are the MC? Dr. Ivy Edwards, who have a sick of music. By CJ Gospel, our CJ himself, I'm going to deliver the CJ. Where is the way to keep the that if you ask me? Legency Hall. It is going to be at 9404 South Orange Blossom Trail, Suite 5, Orlando, Florida. Be set up. Be something. Me say it a go turn over. Me say Saturday, June.

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Oh, for more information, please contact 510-987-6092 or 689-200-2505. Me say it goes!

0: Jones, in our nice one more year on them. From the CJ celebrating, make sure to come out now. 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
1: Japan, yeah. You know, show your head picky there. Exactly what I said. Why I'm going to trim your head, man?
2: Me can't find no good barber about the place in the Bronx which you made. You know none?
1: Yes, Razor Express. They are the best.

0: Gunny Road in a Bronx. That's 1305 East Gunny Road in a Bronx. Razor Express.
1: So when me I say they not no number, give me a number, make me call them then now.
0: No, of course they got number. You can call Jerry, he my manager and my friend. 646-234-8856. That's a Jerry. And then if you want to tailoring alteration or poster in this, you know, call Rolly. Yes, 646-538-2734. When we say Razor Express, then bad, then turn up. Your head are going to look distant, then gone.
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just want to welcome each and everyone to Tuesday night praise and worship. Good night to each and everyone. Queen Leah the Tedra, Reverend Tedra Bennett, good night to you. Lady Faye Guy, good night to you. Good to see you here. And good night to Sister Mavis, who's watching from the big screen TV. Good night, good night. Welcome one, welcome all. My sister Carla Timol Gardner, good night to you. Sister Highly Favored Blake, good night to you. Sister Marlene Cross, Ivan H., Lady Cherise, and each and everyone that's here. I just want to say good night, good night, good night. Welcome to Tuesday night praise and worship, no matter what.

yes. Thank you, Lord, for one more year. Thank you, Jesus, for another year. You know, the songwriter said, thank you for another year. I just want to say good night, good night. Welcome each and everyone. It is Tuesday night praise and worship. The Apache Finger is in the ear chair. I just want to say good night to you, Lady Fagai, Arawak Indian, Ivan H., Queen Lady Tidra, the Reverend, Carla Timol Gardner, and as my sister Carla will be doing knee surgery this coming Thursday. She will be doing knee surgery. So good night to you, Sister Highly Favored Blake, Sister Marlene Cross, Sister Donna Thomas, good night to you, Lady Sherry's. Who else? Am I missing anybody else? So, yeah, so just keep her in prayer. This coming Thursday, she'll be doing knee surgery. So, but we thank God, though, for keeping us right now as we are here, as we come together in unity. You know, I have a bunch of scriptures here tonight. It's called A Spiritual Warfare. A Spiritual Warfare. And we have Ephesians 6, 10 to 12. Ephesians 6, 10 to 12. 2 Corinthians 10, 3 to 5. 2 Corinthians 10, 3 to 5. 1 Peter 5, 8 to 9. 1 Peter 5, 8 to 9. And then James 4, 7. James 4, 7. Then 1 John 4, 4. You know, as we talk about spiritual warfare, you know, we are in a spiritual warfare. Good night to you, my niece. Encourage me. Good night to you. And then I have Revelation 12:11. Revelation 12:11. And then Romans 8:37 to 39. Romans 8:37 to 39. Oh, my part there. Man, me need that to know. So Romans 8, 37 to 39. And Ephesians 6, did you get that one, Reverend Queen Lady? Ephesians 6, 10, 12.

yeah, Ephesians 6:10-12. Well, let me start with Romans 8:37-39. Thank you, Queen Lady. You know, Romans 8:37-39 assures believers that nothing in all creation, neither death, life, angel, demons, the present, the future, nor any powers can separate them from the unconditional love of God revealed in Jesus Christ. Through him, believers are overwhelmingly victorious in all circumstances. If we really put our all into him or submit to him. So, as it said, neither death, nothing, you know, demons, the present, the future, nothing can separate us from the unconditional love of God revealed in Jesus Christ. And that we are more than conquerors. So, because Paul highlighted that believers are not merely survivors of trials, but are overwhelming spiritual victors through Christ. And when you are going into this spiritual warfare, you can't go in there with fists or anything like that. You understand? So look here, look at synopsis. Spiritual warfare recognizes the reality of ongoing battle against spiritual forces of darkness. It calls us to stand firm in Christ's victory while utilizing the spiritual armor and the weapons God provides. So, you know, his word, you know, we have to suit up in the armor of Christ, you know, when we are going into this spiritual warfare or when we are being under attack. And Paul teaching that our struggle is not against flesh and blood, which is in Ephesians 6:10-12. Our understanding of the spiritual conflict, this battle requires spiritual weapons rather than physical force. What it requires? Spiritual weapons rather than what? Physical force. Like soldiers who must understand the nature of their enemy to fight effectively, we need to recognize that our real opposition is spiritual rather than human. So, the powerful truth that the weapon we fight with are not weapons of the world, and you find that in 2 Corinthians 10:3-5, reveals the unique nature of spiritual warfare. So, these weapons work by bringing thoughts into captivity to Christ's truth, like precision instrument designed for a specific purpose. So spiritual weapons target the root cause of spiritual conflict, lies, deception, and wrong thinking. Let me say that again. You understand? Where Paul says the weapons we fight with are not weapons of the world, but reveal the unique nature of spiritual warfare. So these weapons work by bringing thoughts into captivity to Christ's truth, like precision instrument designed for a specific purpose. Spiritual weapons target the root cause of spiritual conflict, lies, deception, and wrong thinking. And then Peter warning was to be alert and of a sober mind. And you find that in 1 Peter 5:8-9. And he said, emphasize the need for the constant
vigilance in spiritual warfare. So the enemy operates strategically, looking for opportunities to attack. So you have to be careful what you say or what you're doing. Because the enemy, you know, looking for opportunity to attack like a watchman on the city walls. We must maintain spiritual alertness and readiness to resist what enemy advances. So in our real world where there's war, they send people out, you know, to go look, tell you what, where to move, where to, you know, go to. But we here, we have to rely on the Holy Spirit, you know, and activate that spirit for the alertness and the readiness to resist enemy advances. The command to submit yourself then to God, resist the devil, in James 4:7, provides the essential order of spiritual warfare. So, on submission to God must precede resistance to evil. You hear that? So, when we submit our surrender to God, we have to clean up ourselves, you know, clean up our act, because we want to be like Christ. We want to walk in His ways. You know, we want to reflect like Christ, or we need that character of Christ always. We should represent that character of Christ in ourselves. So the enemy operates looking for opportunities to attack. So now James says, resist the devil provides the essential order of spiritual warfare. Submission to God must precede resistance to evil. Like a soldier who must first be properly aligned with their commander before engaging the enemy, our relationship with God forms the foundation for spiritual victory. And we let Him fight the battle for us. We have to allow Him to fight that battle. Give it to Him, you know. So the assurance that greater is He that is in you than he that is in the world, in 1 John 4, establish our position of victory in Christ. This isn't about our strength, but about the one who lives within us. So if we allow the Holy Spirit to dwell in us and let Him fight our battle, the one who lives within us, like an army that fights with confidence because of superior leadership, we engage in spiritual warfare knowing that Christ's victory ensures our own. So, you know, like when they're out there on the battlefield, the general or the sergeant, whoever is in charge, tell the troops what to do, to hold steady or to fire or whatever. But when we put everything in God the Father, or the Holy Spirit, then, if you want to say, to let the Holy Spirit take control, we don't have to fight that spiritual battle because we don't know to handle it. So we have to put it in God's hand. Let Him fight your battle. Good night to you, my sister, touched by an angel. Good night, good night. So we have to allow Him to fight that battle for us, because how you fight a spirit with fists, when you can't see nothing,
yeah, in a real battle out there, yes, you can see troops, you can see people. And Rev said the battle is not ours. The battle is the Lord's, right? So we have to let allow him. And like I'd said when last, Friday when my mom was telling me stuff, I was listening. She said, let God fight your battle. Let God, you know, fight your battle. And I didn't listen. I went out in there, you know, physically. And like I say, it got worse. It turned upside down. You know, so thank God I'm here. I can say because of his grace and his mercy that saved me, you know, I am here. So thank God for that. Good night to you, Mom Michelle. So let us examine. Hold on, before I get to that. So in Revelation now, let me see. So in Revelation 12:11, the New Testament verse that describes how believers conquer Satan, the accuser of the brethren, through three key elements: the blood of the Lamb, the word of their testimony, and then the unwavering commitment to Christ, even unto physical death. So, the three key elements, right? The blood of the Lamb, the word of their testimony, and the unwavering commitment to Christ, even unto physical death. So, the blood of the Lamb represents the redemptive sacrifice of Jesus Christ. Believers overcome because Christ's sacrifice pays for their sins, meaning their accusation of the enemy cannot hold. And then the word of their testimony refers to the believer's active vocal declaration of faith and the sharing of what God has done in their lives. So, you know, a lot of time when you have a testimony of what you've been through to tell it for somebody else, it is for someone else. And when you give the testimony of what God has done for you, or where he has brought you from, the goodness of God, you understand, and where you are right now, you know, we can testify to that. So God has done in our lives, speaking the truth, act as a spiritual weapon. Not leaving their lives unto death. It denotes complete surrender, and believers conquer by their faith in God over their own physical survival. So this verse, declaration in heaven following the defeat and casting down of Satan the accuser, has been cast out, leaving believers on earth to overcome his ongoing spiritual and worldly attacks through Christ's victory. So, I gave you the three keys of the victory, right? And like I said, it was the blood of the Lamb, the word of your testimony, and the unwavering commitment to Christ, even unto physical death. And then now, let me finish. So, let us examine our approach to spiritual warfare. Are we trying to fight spiritual battles with worldly weapons? And then now, let me finish. So, let us

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2: 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All right, then. 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We're 140 West 1st Street, Mount Vernon, New York. Admission $40. And guess who? Me, my friend, Stephen Peninsulin, will be in town alongside Brother Patrick Reed, Brother Paul Marlon Anderson, Sister Sakisha, MC, Brother Ronya, no good again. Stephen, it's not free. Me say a $40 if he comes in. Hey, you think I let me tell? Also featuring GAC Voice of Triumph. Me a talkie choo choo, God no. You want to know? Call the number 917-767-9138 or 347-557-2217. 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
2: Hey, Florida no good again. Me mean Florida gone. When me say, Brother CJ and Sister Ivy and the entire CJ Gospel, our family, will be rolling into town on Saturday, June 13, 2026. For what, excuse me? King Jesus Pentecostal Fellowship, Orlando, Florida. Look here. Women's Department present their first annual banquet. When me say, come and experience a night of fine food, warm fellowship, and uplifting praise. It turn over. Well on, formal attire, royal blue and gold contribution, $80, $40 for children. Guess who are the MC? Dr. Ivy Edwards, who have a sicker music. By CJ Gospel, our CJ himself, I got the level of CJ. Where you say, where to keep, then that if you ask me, Legency Hall. It is going to be at 9404 South Orange Blossom Trail, Suite 5, Orlando, Florida. Be set up. Be something. Me say it a go turn over. Me say Saturday, June 13th, 2026. And surprise artist might show up. Oh, for more information, please contact 510-987-6092 or 689-200-2505. Me say it gone.
4: It is here again. Once more. Brother

0: Yeah.
1: You know, see how your head picky there, Zachary, exactly I said. 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
0: Me can't find no good barber about the place in the Bronx for trim head. You know, none?
1: Yes, Razor Express. They

0: Gunhill Road, Inner Bronx. That's 1305 East Gunhill Road, Inner Bronx. 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
1: So when me, I said, they nah, no number. Give me a number, make me call them then now.
0: Of course, they got number. You can call Jerry. He my manager and my friend. 646-234-8856. That's a Jerry. And then if you want to tailoring alteration or posteriness, you know, call Rolly. Yes, 646-538-2734. When we say Razor Express, then bad, then turn up. Your head are going to look beast and then gone.
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telling me someone asks, as the Reverend says, she will shout it. Arawak said, I am redeemed, thank God, no matter what. We shall tell them that you are redeemed. If someone asks, you understand? But they will see that different in you, that light different. Good night to you, Lady Jean appeared. Good night to you. Welcome one, welcome all. It is Tuesday night praise and worship. I want to say good night to Caribbean Praise Radio and Web TV out of St. Croix, Faith Through Hearing out of Orlando, Florida. And to the CJ Gospel Family Movement, to my Mount Vernon family, the Bronx family. Thank you all for being here on a Tuesday night worship night, you know, where we come together and we surrender and we let it all out. You know, we cry unto him no matter what. You know, the battle is there, you understand, but we have to allow him to take control, you know. So we have to surrender to him.

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So if you miss Faith Connection, you can catch them tomorrow morning, 8 p.m. on Caribbean Praise Radio and Web TV tomorrow morning at 8 a.m. All right? So

Tamara Richardson, my Anguilla family is here. Good night to you, sis. You just want to speak that name. You just want to speak that name. Jesus. So just put in the chat for me.

Yes, we speak that name always. Wherever you are, even in public, don't be ashamed to speak that name. We just want to say thank you, Father, for another Tuesday night where we can come together in your name. Cover every heart and soul that's on the platform. And from the earlier platform, dear Father, that they got something, they got a word. And, you know, they were energized by your Holy Spirit. So we thank you, Father, as we get ready to go to bed, or if someone is on the job or heading home, we ask for covering, dear Father, touch the vehicle and everything else, dear Father. Touch everyone that's on the job right now, or everyone that's home, cover them, dear Father. So we thank you, Father, for grace and mercy, for every whole soul that's represented here, the roof over their head, the food on their table, continue, but most of all, let your word be in their whole soul, dear Father. Because the Bible says, let your word be a lamp on our feet and a light to our pathway. So let that word be in that house, every whole soul represented here, dear Father. Or on the radio, dear Father. Caribbean Praise Radio. Faith through hearing. The CJ Gospel Family Movement. So touch every pastors, every bishop, every ministers, all my radio friend, my DJ friend, them, dear Father. We just pray a covering on their life, dear Father. So we thank you, and we glorify you.

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1: 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All right, then. 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We're 140 West 1st Street, Mount Vernon, New York. Admission $40. And guess who? Me. Friend Stephen Peninsulin will be in town alongside Brother Patrick Reed, Brother Paul Marlon Anderson, Sister Sakisha, MC Brother Ronya, no good again, Stephen. It's not free. Me say a $40 if he comes in. Hey, you think I let me tell? Also featuring GAC Voice of Triumph. Me a talkie choo choo, God no. You want to know? Call the number 917-767-9138 or 347-557-2217. Gospel Explosion July 11, 2026. Mount Vernon, he's sitting, turn up, he gone, me ready, boom!
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1: Hey, Florida no good again. Me mean Florida gone. When me say Brother CJ and Sister Ivy and the entire CJ Gospel our family will be rolling into town on Saturday, June 13, 2026. 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By CJ Gospel, our CJ himself, I'm going to deliver CJ. 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It is going to be at 9404 South Orange Blossom Trail, Suite 5, Orlando, Florida. Be set up. Be something. Me say it a go turn over. Me say Saturday, June 13th, 2026. And surprise artist might show up. Oh, for more information, please contact 510-987-6092 or 689-200-2505. Me say it gone.

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1: So when me I say they nah no number, give me a number, make me call them then now.
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Lord, you said in your word that he that wait upon the Lord shall renew their strength. 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
1: 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Oh, no, I look, my friend. Let me get to the attention. All right, then. Gospel Assembly Church of Jesus Christ Apostolic present Gospel Explosion 2026 on Saturday, July 11. We're one.

0: Keisha. Ha ha! MC, brother, run, you're no good again, Stephen. It no free. Me say, I've party that if he comes in. Hey, you think I let me tell? Also featuring GAC, Voice of Triumph. Me a talking, choo-choo, God no. You want to know? Call the number 917-767-9138 or 347-557-2217. Gospel Explosion, July 11, 2026. Mount Vernon, he's sitting, turn up, he gone, me ready, boom!
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0: Hey, Florida no good again. Me mean Florida gone. When me say, brother CJ and sister Ivy and the entire CJ Gospel, our family, will be rolling into town on Saturday, June 13, 2026. For what, excuse me? King Jesus Pentecostal Fellowship, Orlando, Florida. Look here. Women's Department present their first annual banquet. When me say, come and experience a night of fine food, warm fellowship and uplifting praise. It turn over. Well on, formal attire, royal blue and gold contribution, $80, $40 for children. Guess who are the MC? Dr. Ivy Edwards, who have a sick of music. By CJ Gospel, our CJ himself, I got the level of CJ. Where you say, wait a kid, then that if you ask me, Legency Hall. It is going to be at 9404 South Orange Blossom Trail, Suite 5, Orlando, Florida. Me say, I be something. Me say, it got turn over. Me say, Saturday, June 13th, 2026, and surprise artist might show up. Oh, for more information, please contact 510-987-6092 or 689-200-2505. Me say, it gone!

0: Bye.
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2: 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You know, none?
1: Yes, Razor Express. They

0: So we spot them there. 1305, he's Gunny Road in a Bronx. That's 1305, he's Gunny Road in a Bronx. Razor Express.
1: So when me, I said, they're not no number. Give me a number, make me call them then now.
0: No, of course, they got number. You can call Jerry, he my manager and my friend. 646-234-8856. That's a Jerry. And then if you want to tailoring alteration or posteriness, you know, call Rolly. Yes, 646-538-2734. When we say Razor Express, then bad, then turn up. Your head are going to look decent, then God.

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0: 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Hey, you think I let me tell? Also featuring GAC, Voice of Triumph. Me a talk it, choo-choo, God no. You want to know? 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Gospel Explosion, July 11, 2026. Mount Vernon, he's sitting, turn up, he gone, me ready, boom!
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0: Hey, Florida no good again. Me mean Florida gone. When me say, brother CJ and sister Ivy and the entire CJ Gospel, our family will be rolling into town on Saturday, June 13, 2026. For what? Excuse me. King Jesus Pentecostal Fellowship, Orlando, Florida. Look here. Women's Department present their first annual banquet. When me say, come and experience a night of fine food, warm fellowship, and uplifting praise. It turn over. Well on, formal attire, royal blue and gold contribution, $80, $40 for children. Guess who are the MC? Dr. Ivy Edwards, who have a sicker music. By CJ Gospel, our CJ himself, I'm going to deliver the CJ. Where is the way to keep the that if you ask me? Legency Hall. It is going to be at 9404 South Orange Blossom Trail, Suite 5, Orlando, Florida. Be set up. Be something. Me say it a go turn over. Me say Saturday, June 13th, 2026. And surprise artist might show up. Oh, for more information, please contact 510-987-6092 or 689-200-2505. Me say it gone.
2: It is here again. Once more, Brother CJ celebrates

nice. Oh, well, well, nice. 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For more information,

0: One more year on them. From the CJ celebrating. Make sure to come out and all. It's a good night.
1: Japan,
2: yeah.
1: You know, see how your head picky eyes are coming. I said, go on, but trim your head, man.
2: Me can't find no good barber boy the place in the Bronx for trim your head. 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

0: say they nah no number. Give me a number, make me call them then now.
1: No, of course they got number. You can call Jerry, he my manager and my friend. 646-234-8856. That's a Jerry. And then if you want to tailoring alteration or posteriness, you know, call Rolly. Yes, 646-538-2734. When we say Razor Express, then bad, then turn up. Your head are going to look distant, then gone.
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1: Hey, come here. Oh, no, look, my friend. No, me get to the attention. All right, then. Gospel Assembly Church of Jesus Christ Apostolic present Gospel Explosion 2026 on Saturday, July 11. We're 140 West 1st Street, Mount Vernon, New York. Admission $40. And guess who? Me. Friend Stephen Peninsulin will be in town alongside Brother Patrick Reed, Brother Paul Marlon Anderson, Sister Sakisha, MC Brother Ron, you know, good again, Stephen. It's not free. Me say, I've party that if he comes in. Hey, you think I'll let me tell? Also, free.

0: will be rolling into town on Saturday, June 13, 2026. For what? Excuse me. King Jesus Pentecostal Fellowship, Orlando, Florida. Look here. Women's Department present their first annual banquet. When we say, come and experience a night of fine food, warm fellowship, and uplifting praise. It turn over. Well on, formal attire. Royal blue and gold contribution. $80. $40 for children. Guess who are the MC? Dr. Ivy Edwards, Urago Sika Music. By CJ Gospel, our CJ himself. I'm going to deliver the CJ. Where you say, where to keep the that if you ask me? Legency Hall. It is going to be at 9404 South Orange Blossom Trail, Suite 5, Orlando, Florida. Me say, I be something. Me say, it's going to turn over. Me say, Saturday, June 13th, 2026. And surprise artist might show up. Oh, for more information, please contact 510-987-6092 or 689-200-2505. Me say it gone!
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0: It's a good night.
1: Japan, yeah. You know, show your head picky there, exactly what I said. Go on, but trim your head, man.
2: 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You know, none?
1: 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They

0: Jerry, he my manager, I'm your friend. 646-234-8856. That's a Jerry. And then if you want to tailoring alteration or postering, you know, call Rolly. Yes, 646-538-2734. When we say Razor Express, them bad, then turn up. Your head are going to look distant, then gone.
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1: 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Oh, no, look, my friend, let me get to the attention. All right, then. 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Admission $40. And guess who? Me. Friend Stephen Peninsulin will be in town alongside Brother Patrick Reed, Brother Paul Marlon Anderson, Sister Sakisha, MC Brother Ron, you know, good again, Stephen. It's not free. Me say I've party that if he comes in. Hey, you think I let me tell? Also featuring GAC Voice of Triumph. Me talk it, choo choo, God no. 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Mount Vernon, he's sitting, turn up, he gone, me ready, boom!
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1: Hey, Florida no good again. Me mean Florida gone. When, me say, Brother CJ and Sister Ivy and the entire CJ Gospel, our family, will be rolling into town on Saturday, June 13, 2026. For what, excuse me? King Jesus Pentecostal Fellowship, Orlando, Florida. Look here, women's

0: Trail, Sweet Vibe, Orlando, Florida. Me say, I be something. Me say, it a go turn over. Me say, Saturday, June 13th, 2026. And surprise artist might show up. Oh, for more information, please contact 510-987-6092 or 689-200-2505. Me say, it gone!
1: It is here again, once more, from

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0: Itago nice.
1: Yeah. 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
2: 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You know, none?
1: 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They are the best.

0: 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That's 1305 East Gunny Road in a Bronx. 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
1: So when me I say they nah no number, give me a number, make me call them then now.
0: Of course they got number. You can call Jerry, he my manager and my friend. 646-234-8856. That's a Jerry. And then if you want to tailor in alteration or poster in this, you know, call Rolly. Yes, 646-538-2734. When we say Razor Express, then bad, then turn up. Your head are going to look distant, then gone.
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Is that all right?

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You ready to go home? You ready to go home?

0: It's the kind of love that is unconditional. 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It's the kind of love that asks you simply just to accept it, bask in it, run with it, stand in it, fight under it. When the enemy comes in and tries to tell you something else, you say, my daddy says he loves me. He says I am his child. He calls me righteous. He says I'm the apple of his eye. And after you have received that revelation, I speak to the champion in you. I speak to the conqueror in you. And I say, get up and reach for your destiny. Everybody just stand and let's just worship him. We're going to worship him. Watch this. 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Hallelujah. Never you ever be ashamed to worship him the way you are.
1: Hallelujah.
0: 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God did not call any instrument to repentance. No instrument has a soul. So God didn't call any rhythm to repentance. Life and death is in the power of the, not in the power of the rhythm.

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1: 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We're

0: Ashley Green, Brother Paul Marlon Anderson, Sister Sakisha, MC, Brother Ron, you're no good again, Stephen. It's no free. Me say I've party that I've comes in. Hey, you think I let me tell? Also featuring GAC, Voice of Triumph. Me a talking choo-choo, God no. You want to know? Call the number 917-767-9138 or 347-557-2217. Gospel Explosion, July 11, 2026. Mount Vernon, he's sitting, turn up, he gone, me ready, boom!
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0: Hey, Florida no good again. Me mean Florida gone. When me say, Brother CJ and Sister Ivy and the entire CJ Gospel, our family, will be rolling into town on Saturday, June 13, 2026. For what, excuse me? King Jesus Pentecostal Fellowship, Orlando, Florida. Look here, Women's Department present their first annual banquet. 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It turn over. Well on, formal attire, royal blue and gold contribution, $80, $40 for children. Guess who are the MC? Dr. Ivy Edwards, who have a sick of music. By CJ Gospel, our CJ himself, I'm going to deliver the CJ. Where is the way to keep the that if you ask me? Legency Hall. It is going to be at 9404 South Orange Blossom Trail, Suite 5, Orlando, Florida. Be set at BS. Something. Me say it a go turn over. Me say Saturday, June 13th, 2026. And surprise artist might show up. Oh, for more information. Something. Me say it a go turn over. Me

Spice are well, well nice. 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For more information, you can contact

0: Yeah.
1: You know, see how your head picky there is, that's what I said. Go on, but trim your head, man.
0: Me can't find no good barber about the place in the Bronx for trim your head. You know none?
1: Yes, Razor Express. They

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1: So when me I say they not no number, give me a number, make me call them then now.
0: Of course they got number. You can call Jerry, he my manager and my friend. 646-234-8856. That's a Jerry. And then if you want to tailoring alteration or posteriness, you know, call Rolly. Yes, 646-538-2734. When we say Razor Express, then bad, then turn up. Your head are going to look distant, then gone.
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1: 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Admission $40. And guess who? 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Hey, you think I let me tell? 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
1: Hey, Florida no good again. Me mean Florida gone. 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Where say we to keep the that if you ask me? Legacy Hall. It is going to be at 9404 South Orange Blossom Trail, Suite 5, Orlando, Florida. Be set up. Be something. Me say it a go turn over. Me say Saturday, June 13th, 2026. And surprise artist might show up. Oh, for more information, please contact 510-987-6092 or 689-200-2505. Me say it gone.

0: say they not no number. Give me a number, make me call them then now.
1: No, of course they got number. You can call Jerry, he my manager and my friend. 646-234-8856. That's a Jerry. And then if you want to tailoring alteration or postering, you know, call Rowley. Yes, 646-538-2734. When we say Razor Express, then bad, then turn up. Your head are going to look distant, then gone.
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1: 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Oh, no, look, my friend. No, me get to the attention. All right, then. Gospel Assembly Church of Jesus Christ Apostolic present Gospel Explosion 2026 on Saturday, July 11. We're 140 West 1st Street, Mount Vernon, New York. Admission $40. And guess who? Me, my friend. Stephen Peninsulin will be in town alongside Brother Patrick Reed, Brother Paul Marlon Anderson, Sister Sakisha, MC Brother Ron, you know who that is, Stephen. It's not free. Me say a $40 fee comes in. Hey, you think I let me tell? Also featuring GAC Voice of Triumph. Me talk it, choo-choo, God no. You want to know? Call the number 917-767-9138 or 347-557-2217. Gospel Explosion, July 11, 2026. Mount Vernon, he's sitting, turn up, he gone, me ready, boom!
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1: Hey, Florida no good again. Me mean Florida gone. When me say Brother CJ and Sister Ivy and the entire CJ Gospel, our family, will be rolling into town on Saturday, June 13, 2026. For what, excuse me? King Jesus Pentecostal Fellowship, Orlando, Florida. Look here. Women's Department present their first annual banquet. When me say, come and experience a night of fine food, warm fellowship and uplift in praise. It turn over. Well on, formal attire, royal blue and gold contribution, $80, $40 for children. Guess who are the MC? Dr. Ivy Edwards, who do I go sick of music? By CJ Gospel, our CJ himself, I'm going to deliver the CJ. Where you say, wait a keep, then that if you ask me, Legency Hall. It is going to be at 9404 South Orange Blossom Trail, Suite 5, Orlando, Florida. Be set a base something. Me say it a go turn over. Me say Saturday, June 13th, 2026. And surprise artist might show up. Oh, for more information, please contact 510-987-6092 or 689-200-2505. Me say it gone!

CJ.

0: One more year on them. From the CJ celebrating. 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
1: 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I said, one but trim your head, man.
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5: Yeah, that one, you're good. 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A really big boss colors would be there. Eh?
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What an invitation. What a call this morning. Call me, he said, and I will answer. And I will show you great things, mighty things that you would not be able to explain it, the Lord said. Things that you will blow your mind. That's what he said. Call me. It's one of the greatest invitations, ladies and gentlemen, that the Lord has extended to his people everywhere. Words that he spoke to the prophet Jeremiah while he was confined in prison. Think about it for a moment. Good morning. Good morning. Morning, New York. Good morning, New Jersey. Good morning, Connecticut. Good morning. Morning, Massachusetts. Pleasant good morning, Philadelphia. Morning, Atlanta. Good morning, Florida. Morning, Canada. Good morning, Jamaica. Right across the Caribbean this morning, all the way into Trinidad and Tobago.

Pastor Owen Z. Martin here with you. Ladies and gentlemen, it's another day. It's a day that the Lord has made, and I am rejoicing. I'm giving God thanks. How about you? Pleasant morning. Good morning. Something about the morning that makes us appreciate the beauty of God's creation. He spake and it was done. He commanded and it stood fast. What a mighty God this day, my friends, as we celebrate Him. He said to us that if I be lifted up, He said, from this earth, that He will draw nigh all men unto Himself. And so, on this morning, it is an exaltation of the King of Kings and the Lord of Lords, the one who woke us up this morning and started us on our way, the one who gave us breath for another day. I am so grateful today. To God be the glory. Great things He has done. His loving kindness is truly better than life. And so my lips shall praise Him, and I will bless Him while I live, because I've come to recognize that the grave cannot praise God. Good morning. Morning, wonderful people. Good morning. Morning to all my prayer warriors.

Great Apostle Paul said that, he said, I know whom I believed, and I am persuaded that God is able to keep that which I have committed unto him against that day. God is able this morning.

having no doubt in our minds, ladies and gentlemen, and we are ready to pray. We are ready to walk into the throne of grace, to come before His presence with thanksgiving, and into His courts with praise. We are thankful this morning, blessing the name of the Lord, yes, and exalting His name. God is truly an amazing, amazing, amazing God. Just thinking about the goodness of the Lord, I am grateful this morning. So I want to welcome you to another morning, another journey. I just want to welcome you. I am so, so, so thankful for you and you and you out there, friends, families, great listeners who take the time to join me in the mornings and for us to just take a little moment in prayer, right? Prayer changes things. Prayer turn the tides, ladies and gentlemen. It is the very air that we breathe. And so I am wanting to thank you this morning as we align ourselves. We lay before Him, we stand up, we sit in our cars, in our bedrooms, living rooms, wherever you may be this morning, and just take time to pray and give God thanks. We kneel in His presence. Yeah, we rejoice this morning in the God of our salvation. What a blessing it is. Good morning. Morning to my prayer warriors. Good morning to the Browning. Good morning, Dimple Dimps. Good morning. Morning time going out to you, Sister Sonia Lava. Morning time going to Brother Donald and my brother Evlet. Up and ready to pray alongside me. Good morning to Elaine down the lane, Queen Victoria, King Stanley, wonderful people who knows how to pray. Sister Vivia crying out to the Lord this morning because God is able and God is a provider. I am thankful. So join me in this time of prayer. Mount Vernon, the Bronx, the Queens, Long Island, good morning, and good morning, Brooklyn, as we together, one shall chase 1,000, hallelujah, and two will put 10,000 to flight. And so we're grateful. Good morning, Sister Sheila, the puppy lady. Yeah, we pray, and God delivered. We pray, and God stopped the war. We prayed, and God delivered. He gave us one more chance. And so it's beautiful this morning that we can stand together and we pray and believe God together. Father, we come, Lord, to you. We stretch our hands to you. No other help we know. If you should ever withdraw yourself from us, we have nowhere to go. No one to turn to, O God. No one who knows our hearts like you do. No one who knows our struggles, O God. No one who knows our pain, our sorrows. No one who comforts the way that you comfort us. O God, we're grateful on this morning that we can run to you, O God. Here we are. In your presence, O God, lifting our hands to you, not because we have done anything so good or so great, but because you invited us to come, Lord. You opened the doors, you opened the gates, so that we can enter in and come with thanksgiving and with praise, and come to you with boldness, O God, before the throne of grace, that we may have an opportunity to offer up our petitions so that we may obtain mercies and find grace to help us in this time of need, this time of crisis, O God, all around about us, this time of uncertainties, O God, that we're facing, the challenges that comes every single day. We are grateful that we can come before your throne, O God, to make petitions, to call you. You said you will answer. We're grateful for the door that you have opened for us. You said, behold, I've set before you an open door that no one is able to shut. And so, God, we are confident, hallelujah, this morning that we have come into your presence. We have come into the sanctuary, amen, to praise and to thank you, O God, and to proclaim and declare victory in the powerful name of your Son, Jesus Christ. Here we pray and thank
thank you for waking us up. You watched over us all night long. You neither slumbers nor sleep. You have been our keeper. You have been the shade on our right hand. And so, God, we want to adore you and praise you this morning for the blessings, for waking us up, for breath in our lungs. Oh, God, for sparing our lives to see another day, a day that you have made. We decide today that we will rejoice, we will be glad, we will give thanks and praise unto you, O God, because you are great and greatly to be praised. Bless your children this morning, O God. So many on the roadways, so many on the walkways, so many on the highways, many this morning, O God, at their gateways, at their doorway, getting ready to step out. Some are heading home, O God. But I pray earnestly this morning. I cry unto you. Unto thee, O God, I lift up my soul. Hallelujah. O my God, I trust in you. Amen. I trust in you, Lord. We trust in you. Let us not be ashamed. Let not the enemies triumph over us. You said no one who waits upon you will ever be ashamed. And so we are confident according to your word, O God, over our hearts and over our lives, that you hear it us when we call unto you. Today, God, we ask for your grace as we honor you. We thank you for your grace as we praise you, as we worship you, O God, as we bow, amen, in submission, in adoration unto you, O God. We just want to thank you, hallelujah, for all that you have done and for everything that you are about to do in the lives of your children. Thanks be unto you, O God, who has given us the victory through our Lord and our Savior Jesus Christ. We want to thank you for the healing, your healing hands, your wounded hands. Oh God, we want to thank you this morning, my God, because you are the mighty healer. Amen, amen, amen, amen. We want to thank you. We cry unto you this morning, oh God, from the bottom of our hearts and unto the depths of our souls. Heal us, oh God, and we shall be healed. Heal our communities. Heal our children, O God. Heal us, O God. You are the mighty God whose wounded hands still, O my God, each drops of blood heals us, Lord. Heal your children this morning. My God, we have come to you wounded and bleeding, O God, in many cases hopeless. But we thank you, God, for the healing extended. We thank you for your hands rested upon us. Heal us, God, we shall be healed. Save us, and we shall be saved. In the streets, in the homes, O God, amen. In our workspaces, we pray this morning for your healing to flow. Amen. Let the healing flow. Someone somewhere, my God, will cry out this morning for that they have been healed by the power of your word. Someone will testify, O God, because you are the great and awesome God. You are the wonderful counselor, the mighty God, the everlasting Father, and the Prince of Peace. Amen. You are the great I Am. You are Zion's righteous governor. God, hallelujah, alone, creator of the ends of the earth, who does not faint, who has never grown weary. My God, we thank you. We come to you this morning, still believing, O God, amen, still trusting, still knowing that there is nothing impossible for you to do. And so we thank you this day. Great physician you are, the sympathizing Jesus, we adore you, O God, and praise you above all else. And so we want to thank you as you spread your healing wings over us today, O God. The cries are coming in from near and far, but I pray this morning for your touch, Lord, on our lives. Bless your people.
Oh God, you know our struggles, and promising to guide us until the day is done. We thank you, God. Amen. For healing extended, for hands extended, reaching out to the oppressed. My God, we thank you. Comfort those, so many this morning, who have lost loved ones. I ask for divine comfort in the power of your name. Oh God, our heart grieves the loss of a loved one. When death comes and takes our loved ones, it leaves our home so lonely and drear. But we wonder why others prosper, living so wicked year after year. Oh my God, I pray this morning, we still believe, oh God, that you comfort the weary, you comfort the broken, you comfort the grieving hearts, wives and husbands, oh God, and families that's grieving this morning, brothers and sisters that's grieving, oh God. We pray today that you will, oh God, extend your hand of comfort. Cause us to hear your voice above the noise, above the chaos, above the confusions around about us, oh God. Let there be a breakthrough of healing of our hearts and our minds and our bodies today. Healing in our families, oh God, as we cry unto you. We lift up the fallen, the broken, the wounded, the bleeding. And we thank you this morning. Those who are in hospitals, we send your word to them, oh God. Those who are in nursing homes, we ask that you send your word. Oh God, we pray. We thank you for the doctors and the nurses. We thank you, oh God, for everyone that works in the medical field. Touch them today. And let their hands, oh God, be healing hands this morning. We thank you for the patients that you have placed upon their mind and in their hearts. Dear God, we thank you. Remember us, oh God. Remember us. Remember us, we pray, as we cry to you today. We ask for our children, oh God, that you will touch their hearts today. Oh God, strengthen them. Many are home. Many have graduated. Many have moved on to a higher level this morning. Oh God, remember them. Remember them. Let this time be a time of reflection for them. This time be a time of healing for them. Oh God, let this time be a time, oh God, where they can hear your voice above the noise. They will hear you, oh God, like Samuel, as you called in a time of crisis. Spirit of God, we praise you and thank you today for victory in Jesus, our Savior forever. We give you the glory, the honor today, through Christ our King. Amen, amen, and amen. To God be the glory, ladies and gentlemen. Hallelujah. Thank you, Lord. Thank you, God.

Is there a testimony this morning out there? Is there a testimony of how God showed up, how He extended His hand, how you felt the touch of His hand, so warm and so tender? Is there a testimony out there today, my friends, of the goodness of the Lord in the land of the living? Is there a praise report? Somebody somewhere who knows that if it had not been for God on your side, then you would not be here this morning. Someone who knows, I can testify that the Lord showed up, and of course, He gave an answer to prayer. What a comfort that is, my friend, to know that Jesus knows. He knows all of our struggles. He promised that He would guide until the day is done, meaning that He's going to walk with you, right? And He's going to comfort your heart and comfort your mind, and He's going to lift you up. He's going to pour oil and wine in the wound and take care of you. That's the God I talk about this morning, who said, "Call me and I will answer." Call me, He said. That's all we need to do. And I said to us, what an invitation this morning. Will anyone out there embrace this invitation? Yeah, you may have tried a lot of things and they have failed. But up to this point, you have not called upon the name of the Lord. I want to invite you. I want to challenge you this morning to make the call. Make the call. I dare you to make the call, ladies and gentlemen. Sometimes it's just that folks may feel intimidated, you know, by things and by the challenges. Sometimes it's just that someone is feeling that they don't know how to pray. Everybody can pray. Yeah, man. Every one of you, every one of us there's an awareness within us that causes us to cry out to God. Even the atheist, you know, down in his pain and looking for an answer, he cries, "Oh God, yeah, man, help, Lord, help me," he cries. God knows your heart, and He knows and He understands your thoughts even from afar off. So everyone can pray. Every one of you knows there's something inside of you that's going to jump out when you are in the crisis. And so the Lord said, "Call me." Don't you ever believe that you're not good enough to pray? You can pray. You can ask the Lord, and He said He will answer. Jeremiah was in a time and facing a time of crisis, like so many this morning that is tuned in with me, facing a crisis and facing judgment, facing uncertainty and distress. Have you ever been there? I'm sure most of you will testify that yes, you have been there. One life after another, one family member after another. Sometimes it's so close that it makes our hearts afraid of what's going to happen next, ladies and gentlemen. But I want to assure you, because in the midst of crisis, God extends an open invitation for you this morning, right where you are, feeling all alone, feeling locked out, feeling like nobody understands what's going on in your life. Even in the midst of the crisis, God hears and He answers prayers. And so I want you to know that this is not a giving up moment. It's a moment, brothers and sisters, ladies and gentlemen, where the Lord Himself, yes, He extends this call. He said, "Call me." He extends this invitation when He said, "Call me, I will answer." My God, call me, He said, and I will answer. Call unto me, and I will answer you, the Lord said. And so He did not ask Jeremiah to trust in human wisdom. No, he did not invite him to go find your political alliances. No, or find earthly solutions like we may want to do sometimes. He directed him to a place of prayer.
called me, the invitation was prayer, my friends, and all that we have done and we continue to do here in the mornings and throughout the days, it is not just a religious exercise. No, we're responding to an invitation to come into fellowship with the Lord. That's what the Lord is saying to us, inviting us into a place to walk through the open doors and to come and to have a meeting with the great I Am, the Creator God, the one who made, who formed you and me. It is an invitation to come into divine fellowship with Him. I want to step through those doors. I really want, you know, to give and honor God today. The Lord said, call me when you are in trouble. Call me. Call on Him this morning, ladies and gentlemen, when you are in a place of confusion, you know. Call Him in sorrow and pain. Call the Lord. Hallelujah. I want to encourage you wherever you are this morning, under the sound and the hearing of my voice, to call the Lord. He said that He will answer. What a promise today. But you say, Pastor Martin, I've been calling, I've been knocking, I've been believing, and up to this time, I am not getting any answer. Well, there are so many of us who will tell you that we have been down that same road, ladies and gentlemen, where we have been calling, you know, but He desires us to seek Him first before anything else. Psalm 145 and verse 18 reminds us. It said, the Lord is near unto all them that call upon Him. So what is that saying, Pastor Martin? It is explaining and showing us that even if you don't have an answer like right away, God is near to you. God is right up close to you. Don't let nobody tell you anything else. I want to share this with you this morning, that even if you don't get an immediate answer, just know that the Lord is right there. He is next to you. He is near unto all of the people that call up on Him. So we're not talking to a God who is all the way up, so all the way in heavenly realms. No, we're talking to a God who is near to us. A God, yes, whose dwelling place, ladies and gentlemen, is on the inside of His children. He is near to them that call Him. So I really want you to focus this morning, and wanting you to condition your minds and just to know that the God that you're praying to, you've been crying to day and night, you're not calling to a God who is out there in the cosmos. He's not up there, my friend, and wanting you to cry out so he could hear you. No, He is right next to you. He's near to them that call up on Him. Can you sense that presence this morning? The presence of the Lord. God is near to you, who is calling on Him. He's a God who hears and He answers prayer. It is what is the greatest tragedy we could ever face? What is the greatest tragedy that we can encounter, brothers and sisters? It is not unanswered prayers. No, someone may feel that that's a big, you know, it's tragic when we face unanswered prayer. It is the greatest tragedy that we could ever face is when we do not offer up a prayer. Yeah, man, it's prayers that's not offered up. When you don't, when you allow discouragement to tear you down, when you allow things and circumstances to hinder you, to stop you from praying, you know, when you close the door between you and God and decide that you're not going to pray anymore because you have not been receiving any answer. What a tragic situation it drives you into when you decide that you're not going to pray again.
unoffered prayers, my friends. I am inviting you this morning, wherever you are, in your bedrooms, in your living rooms, in your kitchen, you are just making your way, getting ready for work this morning. And I challenge you to open your mouth and to honor God. Father, I thank you. Hallelujah. Father, I stretch my hands to you. No other help I know. Utter a word of prayer even right now, because, it may feel like the struggles are so overwhelming and you cannot even get a breakthrough. But I ask you, I challenge you this morning to offer up a word. And why should you offer up a word? It's because the Lord said, He said, I will answer thee, Jeremiah. I understand the crisis. I understand where you are. I can hear your heartbeat, Jeremiah. Yes, you can put your name in there where the Lord is saying, Owen, I can hear your heartbeat, Owen. I understand your struggles. I understand the depth of your sorrow and all that you are confronting right now. God does not ignore the cries of His children. Brothers and sisters, where are you this morning? He does not ignore your cries. The truth is that the answers may not come immediately, right? Peter had an immediate answer. And while he was in prison, he was there and he was bound between soldiers and waiting for his execution. But the church was praying. The church was storming the gates, my friend. The church was breaking down barriers. The church was bawling out to God. Hallelujah. And while the church was crying out to God, the Lord Himself dispatched an angel and visited Peter while he was still in prison. What a divine quick response from the Lord. While the church was praying, amen, and calling on the Lord and calling Peter's name and say, God, they're going to kill him if you don't deliver now. God, if you don't show up, here's what's going to happen. The Lord dispatched an angel and visited Peter in prison. And the angel said, come on, Peter, get up. We're getting out of here. We're getting out of this crisis. We're not going to tear down anybody, but we are getting out. God is taking some people out right now in the midst of your crisis, in the midst of your dark prison that you may feel that you are so locked away in and nobody's hearing you and not even God is seeing you. No, God is saying that I am taking you out right now. I'm getting you out of your prison immediately. My friend, the light shined in the prison and Peter saw that light. What a God. Hallelujah. Amen. And the Lord said, put on your sandals. This is an emergency. Peter, I'm taking you out of the situation. Now, you may not have an immediate response like that, but it does not mean that God is not hearing you. God could treat your situation like a Joseph situation. Amen. Joseph was thrown in the pit. And from the pit, he went on down as a prisoner into captivity. And there he was. He was lied on. And then he was thrown in an underground prison. There he was. But God's hands was upon him. Did not I tell you that the Lord is near to those who are calling upon Him? God is right there to you. While Joseph was in prison, the Lord God was with him. And one day, my friend, the answer came. When God gets ready, then you got to move. Amen. You got to move. Everybody remember the old song? When God get ready, you got to move, man. Things and strongholds and boundaries and the stuff that wants to hold you captive, the chains have to be broken. When God gets ready, it's all about God's timing, ladies and gentlemen. And when God gets ready, you got to move. You got to move. You got to move. When God gets ready, yes, He began to shake the foundation of the prison. Amen. Joseph stepped out of
that prisoner, that prison, and became the prime minister down in Egypt. What a God. Amen. From the pit to the palace. God may be treating you just like that. So don't you give up, ladies and gentlemen. Yeah, don't you give up. God, according to his divine wisdom, is making ways. Because here is what God said. He did not say that I may answer you. God said, I will answer you. I will answer. Call me. I will answer. I am believing God this morning for somebody's faith to rise. Amen. I'm believing God. Hallelujah. Amen. For your faith to rise above what you're seeing. Oh, I am believing God for you this morning because God said, I will answer. You're not living in the maybe arena. No, my friend, God said, I will answer you. I will answer you. And even above that, God said that I'm going to show you. He's going to show you what is going on. He does not only answer prayers, he reveals the truth. God tells you what is going on. God orders our steps, ladies and gentlemen. He reveals the truth because what happens when we pray? God gives direction. Yeah, man. When we pray, he reveals his will in our lives. When we pray, he opens doors of understanding. When we cry unto God and the tears are dripping from our faces, I want you to know, hallelujah, that those tears are a language that God understands. He sees every weakness. He sees your tears and he hears them when they fall. Can I talk to you this morning? God opens the doors of understanding. He unlocks the doors. He shows you the truth. He tells you what's going on. He exposes hidden dangers. And that's why I constantly tell us on the broadcast that nobody can do you anything. There's nobody out there who can hurt, harm you. They may say things. And of course, stick and stones will hurt. You know, they break bones and they will hurt you too. Words hurt, you know. But can it stop you? No. Even under the pressure or even under the burdens of your, my God, of all that is said about you, the negative situations, the things that may have been done in your life, nobody has the power to stop you. Because when you pray, God exposes hidden dangers. Yeah, man. God exposes it. God sometimes show you them too, who is out there and who wants to do that. But you don't fight that kind of battle. He exposes hidden dangers, my friends. And then he unveils future possibilities. God is a way maker. God is a miracle working God. God is a wonder. Somebody need to testify this morning. God is a way maker. God is a miracle working God. God is a healer. God is a deliverer. God is my strength when I'm weary. God, my friends, is my peace in the middle of the war. God is, the scripture said, that whoever comes to him must believe that he is and that he is a rewarder of them that diligently seek him. God will show you what's up the road for you, my friends, that you are victorious. Yeah, God is indeed hearing your prayers this morning. So don't give up on your praying. Keep on praying because prayer is the doorway to divine revelations. If you want divine revelation, then pray. Right? Amen. Pray, my friends. It's a doorway to divine revelation. God will show you. He wants you to know that he is a prayer answering God. He specializes in opening doors. Nobody else can shut it. He specializes in making a way where there seems to be no way.
God specializes in providing wisdom, my friends, beyond human understanding. He, amen, specializes in performing miracles beyond your imagination. What we cannot see, God already knows that. He knows your struggles and promised that He will guide you until the day is done. Right there in the parking lot where you are, even now before you punch your clock and get into work, God, amen, sees and knows exactly where you are and knows what is going on in your life. What we cannot see, God already know it, my friend. And so we have put our trust and our confidence in God who is able. Whoever shall call upon the name of the Lord, they shall be saved. That's what the word said, you know. Call on Him for guidance, ladies and gentlemen. Yeah, man, when your pathway seems and grows uncertain throughout the day, call on the Lord. Don't give up. God knows the way. He is the light in the darkness. Yeah, man, His word becomes a lamp unto our feet and a light unto our path. Call God when you want strength. When the burdens become so heavy, God's grace is sufficient for you. It is my prayer today, wherever you are, that you'll take the time and release a prayer up there and out there to God. Release a prayer, man, because God is near to you. God is near to you. Sometimes you can't feel Him, but feelings, when it comes to your relationship with God, feelings is quite secondary. No, feelings is secondary. You may wake up and you may not feel God. It comes like God is all the way, way, way away from you. But we don't depend on our feelings to tell us if God is there, yes or no. Feelings are secondary when it comes to your relationship with God. It is our faith that tells us that God is near to us. And I want to invite you into His presence, ladies and gentlemen, for you to know that when your burdens, hallelujah, become so heavy, God's grace is sufficient for you. And His strength is made perfect right there in your times of weakness. God is able this day, my friends. I want you to know that sometimes we are praying for God to just remove us out of the situation. But let me close by telling you that Jeremiah's prison became a place of revelation. Yeah, man, because he turned to God in prayer. Your place that you feel that you're locked down into, amen, that thing, that situation, that you feel that you're so locked in it and you can't get out, yeah, man, utter a word of prayer, because that place is your place of revelation. God is going to show you today exactly what He wants you to do and what He is doing in your life. That prison, let the prison be the place of revelation this morning. Yeah, man, it may seem difficult. Seem like you are totally locked away while everybody is rejoicing somewhere else. It may feel uncertain, my friend. But God's invitations remain the same. He said, call me. Yeah, man, call me. Someone hearing me this morning, don't give up on God, because God has not given up on you. Call me, God said. I will answer you. I will answer you. He's the same God who woke you up this morning, started you on your way. He's the same God, my friends, who has never lost a battle. He's fighting for you today because He is the one, yes, who knows all of our weaknesses. My prayer this morning,

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0: Burnside, Brother Patrick Reed, Brother Paul Marlon Anderson, Sister Sakisha, Ha-hoy, MC, Brother Ron, you're no good again, Stephen, it no free, me say I've party that I've comes in, hey, you think I let me tell, also featuring GAC, Voice of Triumph, me a talking, choo-choo, God no, you want to know, call the number, 917-767-9138, or 347-557-2217, Gospel Explosion, July 11, 2026, Mount Vernon, he's sitting, turn up, he gone, me ready, boom!
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0: Hey, Florida no good again, me mean Florida gone! When, me say, Brother CJ and Sister Ivy and the entire CJ Gospel, our family, will be rolling into town on Saturday, June 13, 2026. For what, excuse me? 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Guess who are the MC? Dr. Ivy Edwards, who have a sick of music. By CJ Gospel, our CJ himself, I'm going to deliver the CJ. Where you say, where to keep the that if you ask me? Legency Hall. It is going to be at 9404 South Orange Blossom Trail, Suite 5, Orlando, Florida. Me say, I be something. Me say, I got turn over. Me say, Saturday, June 13th, 2026. And surprise artist might show up. Oh, for more information, please contact 510-987-6092 or 689-200-2505. Me say, it gone!

0: man.
1: Yeah.
0: You know, see how your head picky there is that way I said. Go on, but trim your head, man.
1: Me can't find no good barber about the place in the Bronx for trim your head. You know none?
0: Yes, Razor Express. They

0: about them there. 1305 East Gun Hill Road in a Bronx. That's 1305 East Gun Hill Road in a Bronx. 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
1: So when me I say they not no number, give me a number, make me call them then now.
0: No, of course they got number. You can call Jerry, he my manager and my friend. 646-234-8856. That's a Jerry. And then if you want to tailoring alteration or postering, you know, call Rolly. Yes, 646-538-2734. 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
2: Ooh, another morning. Good morning. Good morning, Father Gassi. Good morning to you. And I know you're listening. Pleasant morning and morning blessings to you and prayers going out to you, sir. Yeah, God is using you right there where you are to touch so many people, you know, to inspire them. And so we continue to pray for your strength, right? God's hands rest upon you as we believe God for divine healing. Blessings, blessings to all the nurses around and all the doctors around you. Father Gassi, good morning. Morning, Sister Cherry. A great morning. Morning in the streets of Mount Vernon to everybody. Sister Yvonne, a good morning to Unu. Wow, we look forward to a great, wonderful morning as together we build. Together, my friends, we overcome. Yeah, together we celebrate the victory. Morning to the folks up there on Royal Caribbean. Good morning. Good morning, my brother Carl. Morning, Stephanie. Good morning, Father Bailey. Good morning to Uno. All the patrons that's there this morning, getting your porridge and your different kind of breakfast. I say good morning. Pleasant morning to Uno. It is going to be a great day. Good morning. Chug it. Jay Fox. Morning to you and to the folks who are also getting their breakfast all set and ready to face the day. Fourth Avenue, alive. Mornings everywhere on Fourth Avenue. Morning to the mayors and to all the legislators over there in Mount Vernon. Good morning, guys. Good morning. It seems like I'm a regular over in Mount Vernon. No, you know, I'm in Mount Vernon so very often. If you have to go over to Mount Vernon to work, I want to say good morning to you and good morning to you and good morning to you. Just driving over from the Bronx into Mount Vernon because that's where you work. Pleasant morning to Uno. All our listeners on the Z Life Radio platform, good morning, guys. Good morning. Wow, great things happening right here, and it's always good to see my new listeners. I welcome all of Uno this morning again, like I did yesterday. I say good morning to Uno. 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Morning.

0: good morning. Let me know you're there. And so we could say hello to each other. How about that? Ladies and gentlemen, I'm excited about what's happening. Good morning, Sister Sonia. Morning time. Alrighty. So we're getting ready for what's going to be a great morning. Morning, Sherry Perry. Pleasant morning to you and to Tyler and to Auntie Margaret. Good morning, Sister Virgil Lee. Morning time to you, Auntie Todd. Morning. It's wonderful, Mr. Mac. Good morning. All right, so we're going to have a great morning this Wednesday. Wednesday when people get married. Wednesday when people go on fasting. What is so special about Wednesday? Yeah, the people. It's not just because the wedding is cheaper on Wednesday, but from a long time, it's been a practice for people to get married on a Wednesday. Yeah, I remember this as a little boy growing up in my community. I've seen Wednesday married, and Wednesday wedding. Wednesday wedding, I've seen that. And I've also seen Sunday weddings. A lot of people used to get married on Sundays, you know. Yeah, where they would fix up the little place. They usually made a touch. What you call it, though? A place where it's like a booth, right? But it's made of coconut boughs and those things, and it's fancied up, you know, where you can. People could get my grandmother. I saw my grandmother getting married, and that was her second marriage because her first husband, my grandfather, had passed away. So my grandmother got married again, and I was old enough to know and to see everything that was going on. She got married to a gentleman from Race Course in Clarendon. That's, you go Lionel Town and you go down to Money Musk and you go down to Alley. You pass, from Water Lane. She was married to a gentleman from Water Lane down in Clarendon. Water Lane is where the boys from my community used to go in this on Sunday evenings to look girls. Yeah, I'd never gone. No, I'd never gone. But the boys didn't even know how they were gonna get back home to Savannah, Yemen, or up to Hayes. But Water Lane seemed to have had a lot of beautiful young ladies back in the days. I don't know about now, so don't beat me up. I'm talking about back in the days where the boys used to go down to Water Lane to hang out on Water Lane. They have to pass over Alley Bridge to get there. And I hope, you know, and I'm sure there were days when Alley Bridge would have come over, because sometimes it rained fall up North Clarendon, like up across hill, and come down to us and Alley Bridge come over. How did they cross to go look girls? So I don't know, because I'd never gone. Let me run to my phone lines. Good morning. Good morning.
1: Pastor Martin, good morning.
0: Hey, how are you? Good morning. How is the morning out there?
1: Wonderful. Beautiful.
0: I'm happy to hear you this morning.
1: God is amazing, eh?
0: Mm-hmm.
1: God is... Good morning to your wonderful families.
0: Thank you so very much.
1: Yes. And to all my radio families.
0: Mm-hmm.
1: Good morning.
0: Good morning. No, you gotta say good morning. Good morning to all of
1: Uno. Good morning to all of Uno over there, so down there, so over there, so over here. So
0: are you from Clarendon? You lived in Clarendon, or you're born in Clarendon?
1: No, we're born wherever all of we're born.
0: Where?
1: Jubilee.
0: In Jubilee. That's why you don't know how to say. That's why you don't know how to say Uno. Yeah, if you were born in Canada, you would have been able to say Uno, but you know, that's okay. That's
1: my mother said that some mommy lives, you know.
0: Yeah. How is mommy though? Let me ask you.
1: Mommy doing all right.
0: Good. Make sure you tell her I say good morning, you know. When I go down August, I'm going to visit mommy, you know. I have to meet her.
1: Yeah. Mm-hmm. You know, listening to you praying and the little preaching, you know, I'm thinking about Snaga. And then two little words that came in my thoughts, but I don't even know which one to say.
0: Say it, man.
1: I should say both of them. Which one first?
0: Both of them. All right. Say the first one first.
1: All right. So this is what came in my thought.
0: Mm-hmm.
1: You will always be a part of her, for love never fades with time.
0: Mm.
1: I know in your darkest hours, her light will always shine.
0: Wow.
1: It's nice, right?
0: Are you sending that for Snagel?
1: It's rhyme, you know?
0: You're sending it for Snagel? Oh, for everybody. For Snagel?
1: No. Yes.
0: Wow, that's so nice. It's so nice. Snagel. Wow.
1: And this is the other one. Mm-hmm. Let sorrow heal the way it must, but hold on to life you built. The time you had was beautiful, a brilliant gift you held so dear.
0: You read all that, Dana?
1: It can't rhyme, you know.
0: Yeah, I mean, you wrote all that.
1: Yes.
0: Oh, my God.
1: Look, why, you can come up with things like that.
0: I know, but, you know, it's not just come up with things, you know. It's things that makes folks, you know, that impacts the life and makes you stop and think. You know, because anybody could sit down and write something, you know, and anybody could sit behind the microphone like I'm sitting here and talk. But broadcasting is more than just sitting behind the microphone. You know, it's really touching the hearts, tugging at the hearts of people like you. I'm saying those lines that you just said right now. Yeah, it touches the hearts of people. And I love when there's poetry in you, you know, Dana. You know that.
1: Yeah. Because, you see, moments like this is natural for me because it brought me back to my childhood. Being abused as a child, I will always remind myself that I will wear the best, live the best, not going to be the poorest. I mean, I will get out of this.
0: Wow.
1: So to do this, it's natural because I have been there.
0: Wow.
1: So it's natural, yes.
0: That is amazing, you know. But you know what's good about it too? It's how things that we may go through in our childhood, you know, as now reflecting on those things, you can write your story, you can write a book on, you know, the abuse and all the things that you have encountered as a child, you know, things that could have destroyed you, but here you are today, still here, and you're writing the story, you know, giving thoughts of the moments that you have gone through. And it's not just for you now, but it's for as many people out there, you know, Dana, that is going through the same something them know when they hear you.
1: Yeah.
0: Oh my God, then they will now realize that they can make it because you made it.
1: Yeah.
0: Oh my
1: God. And when you think of Snagel, he will always, the light, you know, his wife will always shine within because there are days when he might remember we used to eat dumpling and butter, and that's going to make him smile. You know, it's going to bring back that light. You know, remember when you never had no shoes, remember when he had a teeth out. Those are the things that he will always
0: memories,
1: hold on to.
0: Precious memories, how they linger. That's how the songwriter put it in, and he said, oh, how they ever floods my soul, you know? Oh, I mean, it's just amazing, really amazing. Dumpling and butter, yam and butter, and those little things, a little roast dumpling into the fire and all those things. Those are beautiful memories, huh?
1: Yes.
0: Wow.
1: And that's what's going to keep the light on in his life.
0: Yeah.
1: But I want to ask you a question, right?
0: Yes, yeah, sure. Go ahead.
1: How do you act around good hypocrites like myself?
0: Oh, God.
1: Because, you know,
0: I'm going to answer you, but are there good hypocrites out there? Are there hypocrites? I don't know if you have good hypocrites and bad hypocrites.
1: Yes, man. Yes, man. You're the bad one, man. But me a good one. Can you see? Moving forward, when I come in, even want to don't go over a corner. We like a corner. Like over there.
0: A vantage point from where you could see everybody.
1: Yeah,
0: you could see everybody. You could laugh at something and all that.
1: No, because when we sit down over there, right? Mm-hmm. We sit down, like, sit alongside of Peterson, because she likes to run me, you know? And it's kind of funny. Because when I sat there, we were looking at you. And we said, Peterson, very handsome, you know, Lady Martin, lucky, you know? So where? So look funny. So when you got up now and you embrace Janet Lewis, mm-hmm. I said, no man, you're a celebrity, man. Look on that hug. That hug look like you never see her from 19 or
0: about said, 10 years, 12 years I hadn't seen Janet Lewis, and you know, she has been a dear heart to us. You know, I think we helped to bust her out there as a gospel artist, you know. She would have come to our church to come sing and all that, and come to our Resurrection Gospel Train experience. So it's a journey from a long, long, long time, and I had not seen her for many, many, many, many years. So it was a nice little reunion, you know, and she left her seat and came over to where I was. Wow, I'm grateful. A lot of people left their seats and come over to me. And I was saying, oh my God, I kind of felt a little funny, you know, Donna, because, you know, I don't like to be so standing out where people coming over. I don't mind it, you know, but when people coming over and then another person come and another person come, everybody must be wondering, who is this guy? You know what I mean?
1: No, it's amazing, man. It's a good feeling.
0: You see too
1: me
0: much,
1: like man. When people greet me, because it feels good, mm-hmm. and it just brings that light and sparkle back in your life. And if you were going through a situation, mm-hmm. everything just diminished.
0: Yeah.
1: Everything gone.
0: Right now.
1: Because there's so much light just sparkling right in front of you.
0: That is so
1: it's
0: true.
1: A good feeling.
0: That is so true.
1: It's
0: that
1: really
0: is
1: a
0: so
1: good
0: true.
1: Feeling.
0: You know what? I saw Cherry yesterday, right? Sister Cherry. And Sister Cherry said, Lord, everybody who passed by in Mount Vernon, I was on 4th Avenue and I saw her. And she said, oh, this is my pastor. That's my pastor. Come over here. He's my pastor. I said, Sister Cherry, not easy, you know. Her nieces passed, and one guy was a Syrian, and she knows the Syrian guy, you know. And she said, come, look, this is my pastor. Meet my pastor, you know. Sister Cherry made me feel like I'm a celebrity. Acceptability, you know.
1: It's wonderful.
0: But, you know, I give God thanks, you know, Donna. I really do.
1: Yeah.
0: And I love people. I really love people, you know. Sometimes I sit down and I say, oh, my God, I really love people. When I see people, I see hope, you know. And can I talk and tell you about Sister Cherry? Because Sister Cherry, you know, has made a turn of 180, 360 degrees turn she made. And in her life. And she said yesterday, she said, I'm over here in a pastor and not going to take a draw. She said, because I don't want you come over here and come see me and, you know, me taking a draw. So you know what she's doing every single day? She's doing less and less and less of taking a draw. You see that?
1: Wonderful.
0: And
1: yeah.
0: And she looks amazing. I said, oh my God, Cherry look amazing. You know, and I give God thanks for that. Because when I see people, I see hope. I don't give up on people. I've never given up on anybody, Donna. Not at all.
1: Yeah.
0: No.
1: Because, as you said, I was listening to Brother CJ on Sunday. You listening sometime when you come on Sunday morning?
0: I do before I, when I'm getting ready to go to church.
1: Sometimes, Sunday we have to laugh and not lie, but you speak truth.
0: My wife shakes her head and she said, Brother CJ, you have no sense.
1: No, he speaks truth. When you drink, you look hard. Because I have a friend, you know,
0: uh-huh.
1: and she drinks a lot and she smokes a lot.
0: Mm-hmm.
1: And she just cannot get any work because that look, when you drink and smoke a lot, it just makes you look different, you know, look healthy.
0: Mm-hmm.
1: So she cannot obtain a job.

0: Anna, kill me, tell her if it stop. She is not.
1: She's still
0: so
1: doing
0: Anna,
1: it.
0: Lime, oh, God, if you stop, not even uncle. But it's the truth. You have to. This is something with the drinking and the smoking make you look different.
1: That's
0: true.
1: It's
0: so true.
1: That's so true.
0: You know. You cannot drink and look healthy.
1: Right.
0: And
1: smoke.
0: Look flourish. Mm-hmm. Yeah. It
1: because
0: makes
1: it,
0: you have a look.
1: You know, it's one of the things that does destroy us from the inside. You know,
0: yeah,
1: and then you wonder at times why individuals, just like one after the other, one drink after the other drink, and one cigarette after the other, and so on, and it makes it difficult, you know, for them to embrace others around about them. But I testify about Sister Cherry. Listen to me, I testify that everybody who is seeing Sister Cherry now on Fourth Avenue and wherever she goes is saying, "Wow." You know, she is an amazing woman who is breaking it down one step at a time, and she's looking amazing. When she came to church Sunday, she was like, well, I mean, you can't believe it, Sister Cherry, you know, and I love that. I love that. I love that. Yeah. Some people will give up something like in a day, you know, Donna, but there are others who it's a, what you call, it's a process for them to give up. To give up what they like, you know, it could be gambling too, and things that just comes against the individual, smoking, drinking, and all those things. Some people can give it up in a day, but there are those who are, it's a process in them, you know, giving those things up, putting them aside, like everything else that we do in life. It could be overeating, you know, it could be a lot of something that it doesn't just go away in a one day. And so I learned that I have to be patient with people, that you don't rush them to get over this. Take your time, walk with them, you know, and see the change gradually as it is, as it happens in their life. And so, you know, I commend the folks who are letting go of some things that they have held on to for years and extra years. And I ask that all of us who go to church, you know, let's be patient with them. You know, let's exercise patience. Yeah, man. And watch them, watch the change in their lives. It's beautiful. It's like a butterfly coming out of the cocoon, you know, starting out as a little caterpillar crawling up and down and the place. And then you see the change within the butterfly, within the caterpillar every day. It's changing. And then that transformation, a butterfly where they could soar, go out in the sky and go all about the beauty of the butterfly. After the change, that's what I see in people, you know, and that's why I could say that I love Sister Cherry, because I see the change that is taking place in her life.
0: Beautiful.
1: Amazing.
0: Yeah. Mm-hmm. Yeah. But talk about the good hypocrite, and I will call back. I'm listening.
1: I'm going to try to say it. I'm going to play one song, and then I come back and talk about the good.
0: That's how I put myself, a good
1: hypocrite.
0: All
1: right.
0: Not the bad one.
1: No, man. Good hypocrite. Good hypocrite.
0: Yes.
1: I'm going to come right back and talk about the good hypocrite.
0: Yes.

Good morning, Mommy Maxine. Good morning. Morning, Sister Barla. Morning, Miss Juliet. It's going out for you all the way from Connecticut.

0: An amazing, amazing, amazing moment. It is a decision, you know, that you've got to make to sing of the goodness of the Lord. The psalmist said it, you know. He said that, he rejoiced to see the goodness of the Lord in the land of the living. And you wonder, what is God's goodness, right? God's goodness is who He is. He cannot be any otherwise than being good. He's a good God. And the psalmist said that he rejoiced to see the goodness. It's the character of who God is, right? That God shows Himself in every way possible to all of us so that we can make life's journey a better journey with God on our side. Alrighty. So, good morning, guys. Good morning. I'm live in studio, you know, and the clock is racing. It's 7:34. You are behind your desk. Sister Barnard has already had her coffee or hot beverage, you know. She has already had it and settling in for work now. Good morning again, Sister Barnard. Good morning, Mommy Maxine. Good morning. Good morning, Brother Gudas. Where are you? Uncle Mac, closed down this morning. Good morning to you, Brother Gudas, Lady Gudas, and Claudette Gudas. Morning to Uno. You know, good morning. It's a while I haven't seen and heard from Sister Olive. What's going on? She wasn't at the banquet. She wasn't at the other something. She wasn't at the next thing. Good morning, Sister Olive. A pleasant, pleasant, pleasant morning to you. Live on, my dear. Live on. So, Donna, a good hypocrite. Oh, my God. I don't know if anyone would love to call me and try to explain a good hypocrite, you know, a good hypocrite, because it sounds really contradictory to me. Yeah, because who is a good hypocrite? It sounds like an oxymoron. It sounds like one of those statements that you don't know. It's contradicting because, you know, hypocrisy is generally viewed as a negative trait. People who carry negativity and talk negative, and they do it behind people's back too, you know, and then they come out front and they smile the biggest smile with you, and then by the time you're gone, them say, see all the one day. Mm-hmm. And they talk like that. That's a hypocrite. A hypocrite is someone who says one thing but does another, you know, another something. That's what it really is. And call me up, 718-374-5999. That's 718-374-5999. That's the number, right? So a good hypocrite is someone who says one thing and does another. You know, they say it before your face, and then before you know it, then it's all around town. That's the hypocrite. Jesus condemned hypocrisy. Yeah, he did, and he did it. He condemned it among religious leaders of his day. So, wow, I don't know, Donna, that's a hard one. I need help. Anybody want to help me? 718-374-5999. I had to Google it in order to find out who is a good hypocrite. And Google tell you everything, you know. Mm-hmm. So, Google said that a person who does right while still struggling, that's one definition of an hypocrite. A person who does right while still struggling. And it says, sometimes a believer may teach, may preach, or encourage others to do what is right, even while battling weakness in his or her own life. He or she is not intentionally deceiving people. He is or she is struggling to live up to the truth that they know. Yeah. So it's one definition of an hypocrite. And like I said, I need help, you know. Somebody need to call me up and let me and help me with it. If you know, go Google it too and call me up and tell me about it, you know. Google said that the Apostle Paul described this struggle. And I want you to tell me whether or not this is Paul was an hypocrite, you know. I don't think so, right? But here's what Google said, that the Apostle Paul described this struggle. He said that the good that I would, I do not do it, but the evil which I would not, that I do, right? So the good things that he would do, he said he doesn't do it, but the evil. Such a person should not excuse his failure, but neither should he stop proclaiming God's truth. Oh my God, it sounds like all of us are hypocrites around here. The message can still be true even when the messenger is imperfect. That part is true. That part is really true. Someone need to call me up, 718-374-5999. But how do you live with a good hypocrite? How do you really live with a good hypocrite? How do you live? Because most of us have run into, you know, different kinds of hypocrisy. We run into people, you know, who are still we live with them. You know, we go to places with them. We they come to our house and them talky. They'll say that your house look nice, and then by the time they gone out the street, they on the phone with somebody else telling them that the house there. You know, something like that, I think. I don't know if I'm on the right track with it. So I need help. 7:40 in the morning. And reach out, catch up with me, and let's talk about it for a little bit, you know. I want to also talk about June. June is this beautiful month, and I want to say good morning. I have friends who are born in the month of June, and I must say happy birthday to all of them, all of UNU out there celebrating their birthdays. And I have good friends who are born also, who celebrate their marriage and wedding anniversaries in the month of June. And I want to say happy anniversary to them. And live on, enjoy each other, you know, enjoy the moments when both of you are hypocrites, that you're not so hot at home, but when you step out in the street, you are the hottest thing. You're the hottest couple. Mm-hmm. And nobody would even know that you have all these things going on back at the house. You fight your battles in private, you know, fight your battle, make people see you and people talk about you. And when you step out, like you go to a banquet or you go to church or so on, you are the most beautiful couple out there, you know. good morning, Doreen. And a lot of people out there, you know, it's like that, ladies and gentlemen. You put your best foot forward and you put on the best show. And then when you go back home, you fight again, because, you know, that's what marriage is, you know. It's not about fights. It's marriage is both of you come into a place of understanding where would you say that your partner is a hypocrite, or are you a hypocrite that you both struggle at home, and then when you step out there, you are the calmest of persons. Nobody know you are commended. Oh, the 1200 looks so pretty, and you guys look so excellent, and all that. I think a lot of that goes on in church, if you ask me. 718-374-5999. Good morning.
1: Good morning, Bishop Martin. How are you doing?
0: Good morning, good morning, good morning, my brother CJ. Morning time to you, sir. But CJ, you think that all of us are hypocrites? Talk the truth.
1: All of us. As done as nail it. They got the good one and the bad one. Because Bishop, I remember once, right, I saw a baby. Uh-huh. And may I tell you, say the baby never looked good. And people come around, what a cute little baby.
0: What a cute boy.
1: What a cute little baby.
0: Hold on. Don't hang up. Hold a second. Go nowhere. Good morning. Hello, good morning.
2: Good morning. This is your neighbor looking at you over the fence, watering your plants. How are you?
0: Good morning, neighbor. Good morning. Is this Sister Barbara?
2: This is Sister Barbara Overcomer.
0: Overcomer. You got to say good morning to Brother CJ.
2: Oh, good morning, my Brother CJ. Good morning, my handsome Brother CJ.
1: Good morning, Sister
0: Brother
1: Barbara
0: CJ, hear that now, brother.
2: How are you, brother my brother?
0: Brother CJ, hear that? Good morning, my handsome Brother CJ, right?
2: I'm just copying somebody. And he knows who. Good morning, my handsome Brother CJ.
1: Maybe she's a good one.
2: Man,
0: Lord have mercy, Jesus.
2: Pastor Martin, you know what?
0: Mm-hmm.
2: So my cousin is here from Jamaica. He's visiting.
0: Yeah.
2: In the mornings, he would put on the TV, but the other morning I put on the radio.
0: Yeah.
2: While I was getting ready.
0: Mm-hmm.
2: So since then, when he wake up, he don't put the TV on anymore. He put on the radio. And so this morning I said to him, "Why you don't turn on the TV?" He said, "No, I like to listen to the man here. He sound like Ralph Sad Mackenzie." He said, "What a man humble." So I said, "You know, it's my neighbor." He said, "What do you mean?" And he said, "My time live right behind me. If you look through my back room window, you see my water and plant."
0: Oh, my God.
2: Yeah, so he's listening right now. His name is Mr. Ronald Walker.
0: Mr. Ronald Walker. What a pretty name.
2: Yeah, he's my cousin. Oh, he's my father's nephew.
0: Good morning, Mr. Walker, Ronald Walker.
2: And so he's visiting and he likes to hear your voice. So he said, this station is in Jamaica because I would love to listen to him in the mornings because he wake up early.
0: Yeah, you can listen to me on
2: him. Yes, I said to him, I'll give you the link and you can listen to my neighbor. Yes.
0: Of course.
2: And I said, there's another queen and king on it too that you're going to love them.
0: Going to love them, of course.
2: Yes, you're going to love them.
0: Love them. Love them so much.
2: But Pastor Martin, you know what?
0: Mm-hmm.
2: That song you just played, "All My Life You Have Been Faithful." You mm-hmm. know, you know, I know the song. We listen to it. We dance to it. We worship to it.
0: Yes.
2: But this morning while you were playing it, it touched my heart. Really touched my heart. And I'm going to testify for a minute.
0: Yeah.
2: While you were playing the song, I remember... when I was in Jamaica, and I have 7 kids, I have 1 child here, and I have 6 back home.
0: Okay, good.
2: And I remember one day
0: mm-hmm.
2: we were home. I had to run, leave my husband. And the other day when Dana was talking, I said, "I run."
0: Yes,
2: I had to leave. And we were there one day. We didn't have anything to eat, no dinner, no food, nothing to cook. I mean, when I say nothing, I mm-hmm. mean N-O-T-H-I-N-G,
0: nothing.
2: In bold capital.
0: Nothing. N-U-T-T-E-N.
2: Maybe we had salt, you know? So a lady gave me a bag of rice. That was my mother. I went by there and she said, "And she have a bag of rice, but bite it."
0: Mm-hmm.
2: Anyway, I took the rice and I went home and when I tell my one of my bigger son, he said, "You know, we have to eat this, you know, because nothing not there. We don't have nothing to eat, you know."
0: Right, right.
2: So he rip a scandal bag. You know, the black bag, we call it scandal bag.
0: Yes, man, cut it. Of course.
2: You know, he chewed the rice in the base to wash it. I wouldn't chew it out. Pastor Martin.
0: Weevil.
2: If I weevil, that's that good. Rat dropping. Rat dropping. I mean, not one, not two.
0: Oh, Jesus.
2: So he cut a scandal, a plastic bag,
0: mm-hmm.
2: and he threw the rice on there. And he picked a tail. I mean, it was a lot.
0: Mm-hmm.
2: So I said, "Same, Jonah, we have to eat in a car, we don't have nothing." So we said, "We are going to wash it."
0: Right.
2: Wash it with soap and, you know, a drop of bleach. And Pastor Martin, we wash the rice until it was a pack of parboiled rice, and he wash it till it looked like it cooked.
0: Mm-hmm.
2: Because we wash it to see how we can get off. So anyway, we cook it. We wash it with palm oil dishwashing liquid, and that's one of the washer drop a bleach in it. I'm testifying, Pastor Martin, because sometimes people see you and they see the glory, but they don't know the story.
0: Yeah.
2: Pastor Martin, we cook that rice, and when the rice done cook, me hungry, you know. But me sit down and me say, "God, you know me not eat it. Me them eat it, because at least if them dead, me can tell the story how them dead. But if all of we eat it, and a whole 6 of them plus me dead, nobody now going to say where we eat the dinner, because nobody now going to know."
0: Uh-huh.
2: And Pastor Martin, I can tell you, they ate the rice, and all my kids are alive, and they're okay. None of them have any form of illness.
0: Mm-hmm.
2: And you know, I stand here and I just give God the glory. And people would see me going.
0: Did you taste any?
2: Me in one night, just a church.
3: Sister Barbara, did you eat any after they ate and still was moving?
2: No, I didn't eat any. There wasn't any left. I gave it to them. It wasn't enough. Okay. It wasn't enough. I let them eat. It wasn't enough. So I just said, they eat and I don't eat any.
3: Oh, my God.
2: You know, and God has been so good. And, amazing. You know, I'm saying this to say that all my life, God has been so faithful. Mm-hmm. All my life, he has been so good. Mm-hmm. You know, mm-hmm. with every breath, Pastor Martin, that I'm able, I will sing, I will talk, I will tell of the goodness of God because he has been good to me. Pastor Martin, beautiful. Have a wonderful day. And my cousin is here. When you're not doing it, when you finish watering the plants, you can walk around and come. He would love to talk to you.
3: I'd love to talk to him too.
2: Yes, he's a retired firefighter.
3: I'd love to talk to him. Give him my number, though. Give him my number, right?
2: But you can come around to 1818, right on the corner.
3: All right.
2: Tell me that you're outside and he will come out and talk.
3: I'm going to.
2: Have a wonderful day, Brother CJ. Have a blessed day, Pastor Martin. Keep doing a good job. And I have a lot more testimony, but another time, all right?
3: All right.
2: Take care, Pastor Martin.
3: Thank you so much, Sister
2: Barbara. Have a wonderful day. And I'm listening. All the way to work, I'll be listening, all right?
3: Thank you so much. Thank you. I am going to meet Mr. Ralston today. I'm going to meet
2: Ronnie Walker.
3: What's his name again?
2: Ronald Walker.
3: I'm going to meet Mr. Ronald.
1: I wonder if Ronald Walker have any daughter.
2: No, he has one son and he passed away.
1: But
2: the Walkers have a lot of daughters because they used to sing the song to me. Good morning, Mr. Walker. I come to see your daughter.
1: That's exactly why I said it.
3: Do you have any coconut water, Mr.
2: All right. Have a wonderful day.
3: What good. So, Brother CJ, my friend, brother, my colleague, you know, a good hypocrite, right?
1: Uh-huh.
3: I don't know. Can we have good hypocrite, or are we just...
1: Yes, you have some good hypocrite, you know, because I remember, you know, the Bible says, if the truth should be known, the world would not be at peace, you know.
3: Trouble everywhere, yeah. Not true?
1: Yeah, so, you know, we all have to be, but, you know, I think some people go out of the way to make themselves a hypocrite. a good hypocrite make himself a hypocrite because he don't want somebody to look bad. Or him himself don't want to look bad.
3: Uh-huh.
1: You know? Because like, for example, now, I remember there was a girl in school named Elizabeth. I watched that girl and that girl sit beside me and I never say a word to her. But I tell my friend. So one day she was coming. The one time I ever get to have a talk with her, and she was coming up. A couple of times when she passed, I said to my friends, you know,
3: mm-hmm.
1: why, I go and check her, you see? And when she walked past me, by Bishop Martin, everybody on the ground, I'm the only one standing. God, back then, people laughed. They couldn't stand up and laugh. They rule a ground.
3: Oh, my God. So you never said a word to her, did you?
1: No, until about the third time when she passed. No, I said to my friend, I'm saying, Miss Stephanie, give me a walk. I got stuck. So my friend, they give me a walk. I'm stuck.
3: So you were shy. You were shy then.
1: So you played the part.
3: You played the part like, you know, you are this guy who knows how to talk. And you were having conversations with her when really and truly there was no conversation going on.
1: No conversation. So when we were there now, in about 15 minutes in the conversation, a minibus comes.
3: Mm-hmm.
1: And she said, I have to get home now. And she didn't take that bus.
3: Uh-huh.
1: I convinced her not to take the bus.
3: The
1: bus go to Highgate and we talk, and the bus go up to Highgate from Richmond, you know, come back down. And she said, I have to take it this time. And she said, come now. So I said, I'm not ready yet, man. Uh-huh. She said, I'll pay your fear. I said, I have fear, man. But I'm a hypocrite because I didn't want to, but I didn't even have one cent.
3: Oh no, sir.
1: you know. And I was playing the role of a hypocrite, but it come true for me because I was at a concert that Pete Jumba make.
3: Mm.
1: And when I have like about $8 on me. So when I walk up now, the fish, they were going for $10. So I walk away. So I didn't even know that Tita Jumba mother know me.
3: Mm-hmm.
1: And she said, "Brother CJ." And I said, "No, I was just, yeah, I didn't want nothing much. I just wanted like a lick of $5 fish. But, you know, I don't want to." I deal with that, you know. She wrote the big fish, give me.
3: Mm-hmm.
1: And then after she shared the fish, give me now. Then she turned and said, "You want to go to the festival?" And I said, "Yeah, man." I take to the festival. And she said, "Take up something to drink." I will take up something to drink for the $5, you know. But me, when I walk away now, I look back in myself years later. I said, "How come we never want nothing to eat and I pick up so much?"
3: You're never hungry.
1: I'm never hungry, but me did hungry. We are playing hypocrite role two ways.
3: Somebody,
1: one because you're pride.
3: No, go ahead.
1: One because you have pride in certain areas, mm-hmm. and one because you don't want people to look bad.
3: Right. That is true. You know, a good hypocrite. You know, a good hypocrite. They say that pretends is a pretender, mm-hmm. right? Yeah, man, is a pretender that. You got it all together like that, but really and truly, you know, say, you know, we don't have it together. Like, we want to make it look like we have it together.
1: Mm-hmm.
3: Mm-hmm. So when we step out, especially when we're going to church, oh, that's the best day. Sunday, lots and lots of us hypocrites go to church on a Sunday, you know. Sabbath, a whole heap of them go to church on Sabbath, you know, hypocrites and all that. Ooh. The great pretender that we make it look like we have everything under control, but really and truly it is not so. But what can we do though? Because I don't think we should live our lives forever as a good hypocrite. We must just not be an hypocrite at all. What can we do though? Because I think that, you know, what can an hypocrite do to change?
1: You see, the life, you see, mm-hmm. because the kindness and the compassion in your heart
3: mm-hmm.
1: sometimes force you to be a hypocrite. And sometimes it forces you to tell somebody the truth, too. You know, it forces sometimes. So it works both ways. There are times when you might be a hypocrite today because the person smell and the person say, "Brother CJ, this lady, they have their workplace attack me harm smell. While you smell that person harm." And that person is spitting fire. And next time the person has spit fire, I say, "Look here, you want no. Don't get so worked up."
3: Mm-hmm.
1: Because in life, sometimes every setback is for a comeback.
3: Mm-hmm.
1: And sometimes, you see, it better you look bad in front of few folks and the workplace than look bad in front of a whole bunch of people.
3: I agree.
1: But between you and I now,
3: mm-hmm.
1: you know, I remember talking to you once and maybe kind of get a little smell there, you know. But I thought it was just a little one-time thing. But you have no. No worry yourself, man. Work on it because you see, oh, you overcome them now.
3: Mm-hmm.
1: Is make sure so you clean up yourself and, you know, or whatever. Because sometimes, you know, we don't have the money for the guy cleaners and we take another rubber for the same
3: mm-hmm.
1: outfit.
3: Mm-hmm.
1: And sometimes we never know, so we're sweating it because we don't feel that way. But
3: right.
1: It do happen, man. And some of us come with a little body odor.
3: Mm-hmm.
1: Some people cannot be for 5 days. And them the smell, and some people don't be it for one day,
3: true.
1: And you have to run out of the room.
3: So true.
1: So not feel no way, man.
3: Mm-hmm. Yeah, that's so true. You know, years ago when I was growing up, there was a little story where these two girls were having a big quarrel. You know, big quarrel. And one was Indian, and the other one was, you know, as I am. And when they quarrelled, and the girl said, "Oh, you need to go bed. You should go and bathe your skin." And the other one say, "Well, I bathe every Sunday. I bathe every Sunday." I couldn't be more than maybe a 10, 12, maybe 12, 13 years old then. And I never forgot that, you know, right? That she said she'd be it every Sunday.
1: Every Sunday, yes.
3: Everybody was on the ground when she said
1: I know. I, you know, one of the worst things, you know, is when you're in trouble. There are times when we're heading to destruction, you know,
3: mm-hmm.
1: and we seek ways of destruction to get ourselves out of destruction. But we fall further in destruction.
3: Further into it, yeah. Oh, my God. But I think that all of us, you know, can be good people. And every once in a while, there's a little bit of a hippo that comes out of all of us. But I don't believe that we should be living our lives every day, you know, as a hypocrite. I don't think so. I don't think it's a good thing, you know, which means that we will have to confront some things.
4: 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I help renters become...
3: We talked for a while, you know, Brother CJ, and I didn't know I have callaloo between my teeth. Not just one teeth, you know, but like one, two, three of them, right at the front. And she never told me that I had callaloo between my teeth. Then when I get back in the house now and I looked in the mirror, oh my God, I said, and she didn't tell me. And she really didn't tell me that, you know, Pastor. I wasn't very pleased because I would have said to her, you know, that there's something in your teeth and so on. You think that's a hypocrite or what?
1: No, you'll tell her the truth. You could tell her the truth. Mm-hmm. If you tell her the truth, that's not a hypocrite. You know what happened to some people still, I say? Some people, when they're carrying the negative news, they enjoy carrying it, you know.
3: Of course.
1: They enjoy carrying it. Like, for example, they're working at the workplace for 15 years, and the boss said, everybody, the calico bird teller said, everybody who under 10 years are going to get laid off. And somebody that they don't like been there 7 years. Hey, well, me and everybody who's under 10 years are going to get laid off. People enjoy carrying the bad news, Bishop.
3: Lord have mercy. Let me see who is calling me, Brother CJ. It's 8 o'clock. But let me
1: All
3: see
1: right,
3: who's
1: so
3: hanging
1: let me
3: in
1: run,
3: there.
1: If you know, Bishop.
3: All God right, we're going to talk later on. I'll catch up with you later. Bye-bye. All right.
1: Yes,
3: oh, my God. Where's my caller? My caller disappeared. 8 o'clock it is in the studio, ladies and gentlemen. And I am so thankful this morning. A good hypocrite. Are you a good hypocrite or are you a bad hypocrite? And how do we fix that little place of hypocrisy in and from our lives, right? Husband and wife. Who is the better hypocrite between husband and wife? I'm coming back after news. I'm running over to Jamaica to catch up with GGFM 90.1 out there, ladies and gentlemen, and in Discovery Bay, where my brother Gregory is the CEO over there. And I want to say morning to my brother Gregory. Good morning, guys. Let's run to newscast over in Jamaica. Oh, my God. Here we go. One, two, three.
5: Passmore Millings and Andre Ennis, who have been in prison since their convictions in June 2012 for the murder of Tewo McKenzie and Janelle White, were granted permission to appeal by Lords Lloyd Jones, Lady Rose, and Lord Richards on March 10, 2026. The matter became known as the Good Samaritan case. The central question before United Kingdom-based Privy Council is whether the appellant's convictions and sentences are unsafe in circumstances where the prosecution's case rested on the evidence of an accomplice whose testimony was uncorroborated. According to court records, McKenzie and White were reported missing on November 7, 2007, and their bodies were found 2 days later in bushes at Mount Salos, St. Andrew. The prosecution's sole key witness was George Cooper, an accomplice who pleaded guilty to kidnapping and robbery in connection with the same incident. The Boardwalk Gorge in St. Catherine remains closed Tuesday evening as investigators process the scene of a fatal confrontation that left four men dead and a policeman seriously injured. Senior Superintendent of Police Hopeton Nicholson, head of the St. Catherine North Police Division, said the cop was shot during the incident. He described the officer's condition as serious but stable. The constable is reportedly assigned to the Linstead Police Station. Nicholson said four men were shot and killed during the confrontation. The police report that two illegal firearms were recovered at the scene. The Independent Commission of Investigations said it had launched a probe into the four fatalities. The Boardwalk Gorge, a critical artery linking Kingston and St. Catherine with sections of northern Jamaica, remained closed while the scene was being processed, Nicholson said. Motorists were advised to expect delays and use alternative routes. Up to late Tuesday afternoon, investigators had not released additional information regarding the identities of the deceased or the events leading up to the shooting. Prime Minister Dr. Andrew Holness wants the beneficiaries of the National Housing Trust, NHT, Malvern Service Lot Development in St. Elizabeth to build their homes within their financial means, arguing that sustainable wealth is created gradually through responsible home ownership and careful financial planning. Addressing the new landowners during last week's handover ceremony, Holness said owning land represents the first step towards building lasting family wealth and stability. The start of the trial against bauxite company UC Russell for alleged environmental breaches in 2021, involving the discharge of effluent into the Rio Cobre in St. Catherine, could not proceed on Monday. Due to the procedural dispute, Russell for alleged environmental breaches in 2021, involving the discharge of effluent into the Rio Cobre in St. Catherine, could not proceed on Monday due to the procedural disagreement between the Crown and the defense.

a certificate on the defense as required under the Evidence Act, which stipulates that it should be provided at least 30 days in advance. As a result, the judge was constrained and had to postpone the matter to a new date. International news. Iran said it launched retaliatory strikes on American base in Jordan and Kuwait after the U.S. military said it struck Iran in response to the downing of an army helicopter. In Bahrain, video geolocated by CNN appears to show a flash of lights from the vicinity of a U.S. base. U.S. President Donald Trump said that Iran will pay the price for taking too long to negotiate a deal without specifying further. A source told CNN a Qatari delegation is meeting Iranian negotiators in Tehran in an effort to bridge remaining gaps in a potential agreement with the United States. That was local and international news on GGFM. It's now time for sports.

In sports this morning. After nearly 4 years away from professional tennis, Serena Williams showed she still has plenty to power or plenty to offer her game as she made a winning return at Queen's Club in London on Tuesday. The 44-year-old Williams hit service winners of up to 120 miles per hour and some ferocious winners as she teamed up with the 19-year-old Canadian Victoria Emboko to win their opening doubles match at the Queen's Club Grass Court Tournament. Williams and Emboko beat third-seeded duo Nicole Melichars Martinez and Erin Rowliff 7-6, 6-2 in Williams' first professional match since the 2022 U.S. Open. They next face Leia Fernandez and Laura Sigmund in the quarterfinals. As if to pound away that she's back, Williams served out the first round match with two aces, followed by a service winner. Now, Jamaican collegiate athletes in the United States will make their presence felt when the four-day National Collegiate Athletic Association, NCAA Division I, Outdoor Track and Field Championships get underway today at the Hayward Field in Eugene, Oregon. 32 athletes will be in action with 18 competing in the field and 14 on the track. Leading the track contingent for Jamaica will be the number one seed, Dejania Oakley of the University of Georgia, who won the Southeastern Conference Championships in 48.92 seconds. She was also the top qualifier at the regional championships 2 weeks ago, where she clocked 49.48 seconds. Oakley will be joined in the women's 400 meters by Rashana Dwyer of Northwestern University, who qualified after clocking 50.58 seconds at the regionals to rank 12th overall. That's the complete news package on GGFM 90.1. I am Cindy Martin. Thanks for staying tuned. The next newscast will be at 12 midday.

0: Hey! Whoa! Watch me, boy, colors. You know colors, eh? Lord of mercy. What a one you're good. Lord of one you're good. What a jumbly this would be, a really
1: God
0: big
1: boss. Heaven, New York, everybody, everybody, hey! Hoy! New York, all white Caribbean jerk fest, July 4, 2026, about turn! Hello, Bush Park, Mount Vernon, in a New York, a beatings. Me not call ya.

Baxter. Also performing Kevin Hees. 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

0: and take a moment this morning. Take a moment to welcome you right back on this morning show. It is Wednesday morning. Pastor Owen Z. Martin here with you, and it's so beautiful. Pastor of Life Worship Center, Church of God of Prophecy, Bronx, New York. It's so good. I want to welcome all our members and families and friends and parishioners of Life Worship Center. Good morning to all of Ono. Pastor M.A., good morning. Pastor Paulette, good morning. Pastor Paula Lee, Patricia Martin, good morning. All our wonderful ministers and everybody who come to a church. I want to say good morning to all of Uno, and thanks for joining. Sister Joni, good morning to you. Long time. Let me run to my phone lines because I'm live in studio, ladies and gentlemen, and anybody want to catch up with me, right? You can call me up at 718-374-5999. That's 718-374-5999. And I want to welcome, you know, people who are visiting. I'm taking a vacation up here, so during this time, it's a good time to be in America, right? And I want to say good morning to Mr. Ronald Walker. Morning time to you, sir. Special morning to you, Mr. Ronald Walker. We want to welcome you to New York, to the Bronx, around the corner from where I live. Yeah, man, we are at the bestest of place in the Bronx. That's where we live. Good morning to my caller. Pleasant morning.
1: Good morning, Bishop.
0: Good morning. Good morning. Good morning. How are you? This sound like somebody I know. Good morning.
1: Yes, somebody you know, and you. I haven't heard from you in a while.
0: How long ago is that? How long is
1: that? You're supposed to call me two times over.
0: Two times over.
1: Or three.
0: Three times, you mean, for the
1: last
0: day?
1: Last Monday was my birthday. Last week, Monday.
0: Goodness, no, sir. And I didn't
1: know. So you got to bake the big cake now and come with the band to celebrate.
0: Is this Sister Gloria? Sister Gloria?
1: It's a good day. Yes, it's a good day to be alive, although I never had a good sleep last night. So that's why I'm able to talk to you this morning, because I said, since I'm up, I said, hello to me,
0: Sister Gloria, I'm going to have to sing you the happy birthday song, though. You don't mind.
1: All right, let me tell you first.
0: Mm-hmm.
1: I was crying when... Sister Barbara,
0: yeah,
1: you know, I'm a cry baby.
0: Mm-hmm.
1: Then she was talking about the rice.
0: Okay.
1: It went way down. Way down, Bishop. And I don't know, Sister Donna, blessings and the rest of the listeners, Minister CJ and Minister Ivy and all the ministers, Sister Poppy Lady and everybody.
0: Of course.
1: I feel it like it's yesterday it happened.
0: Mm-hmm.
1: The tears start to come. And I'm not asking God to give me a heart, a different heart.
0: Mm-hmm.
1: I just want him to keep me closer to him. I was talking to somebody, you know, Bishop, and the person said, but Gloria, oh, you stay, you should honor God's arms. I said, no, I'm not there. I'm not perfect. Yeah, situations come across, and I just feel it, and I have to cry. But anyway, you can sing me the happy birthday song, and my sister in Georgia, Veronica.
0: What's her
1: call
0: name?
1: Call her Alice. She's Veronica, but we call her Alice. She had a stroke and was going to get another one.
0: Mm-hmm.
1: And that I'm just trying to see if I can keep my head up, because we came here together.
0: Mm.
1: We lived together when the children came here. And I am the one that follow her. So we twins, although we don't. You know, so it's a little sadness going on.
0: What's going on? What you say? She's not well? Is she okay?
1: Yeah, she got a stroke, and she almost got another one. I spoke to her yesterday morning. I'm going to call her after.
0: Okay.
1: But I'm begging a little prayer for
0: her.
1: And myself, and you can sing the birthday song. It's a lucky thing God give me this heart for love. Because even when the thing's bad and I sob and I cry, then I don't stay down all day.
0: That's right.
1: You know, I don't stay down all day. I'm so imperfect, but he give me this laughter. Things can
0: very
1: be bad, and I'm crying.
0: Very contagious laughter. We love it.
1: And I heard you praying this morning. You know, I was sitting up. I was sitting up. I couldn't pray with you because my stomach. I have keloids, and it hurts sometimes. They don't have any cure for it.
0: Right. But you know, I'm happy that you listened to the prayer. That's good enough for me. You know.
1: Yes, and, I listened, Bishop. I sat and I, you know, was in a little pain. So I said, let me not call when I'm so groggy. Let me wait until I can give a little love.

0: I'm happy that you're able to laugh now, you know, and that's what laughter is good medicine. Laughter is really, really good.
1: I worry over my sister. We're like twins. Mm-hmm. She's 5 years older than I am.
0: Yeah.
1: But we like twins because when her children left, they left their dad fast for them and they left before Debbie. So she said, that's mm-hmm. my first girl, my mm-hmm. daughter sent for me. She said, I want to come and live with you. And Bishop,
0: uh-huh.
1: my sister had her stuff. And we got a bigger place. My sister wouldn't leave out of my bed. And me if it were. So I have to tell her, I said, Alice, I want to get to your bed. Because sometimes you come home and you want to bring your foot out. And anything happened to me, she gets weak. We like that. And anything happened to her, no. Although I'm laughing, I'm mm-hmm. just trying to keep my head above the water because mm-hmm. I feel so concerned for her.
0: Mm-hmm. Wow.
1: She's getting up there like myself. Mm-hmm. And quick, one after the other, she found out, you know, she got up, she said to use the bathroom and she feel her feet feel weak. And she dropped on the bed.
0: Mm-hmm.
1: And then she said the hospital not far. And they took her there.
0: Yeah.
1: And Monday I was in the pharmacy buying something. She called me. Because I called her Saturday. She said she was in the hospital. The pressure was 200. I had up. Is another stroke she was getting.
0: Mm-hmm.
1: Bishop, I felt so sad when I came home. But God is good.
0: Yes, all the time. And God all is the time. Good. God is good.
1: And
0: know.
1: I love you to play back this song after you sing the birthday song.
0: Which
1: for
0: one
1: me.
0: You want me to play? Tell me, which one?
1: I cannot find my way without it.
0: That's
1: what his name was singing it. The same one what you was playing mm-hmm. when you just came mm-hmm. on back.
0: I'm going to play it back for you, man.
1: I'm going to,
0: since
1: you,
0: I missed the birthday, I'm going to play it for you. And I'm going to sing the birthday. I'm going to, let me pray first, and then I'm going to sing the birthday song, okay?
1: Thank you so
0: all
1: much.
0: Right. So we want to pray for Veronica over there in Atlanta, you know, that the Lord will touch her, strengthen her, and, you know, make there be a turnaround. And we trust the Lord.
1: She's home. She's home. So they kept her for a little time overnight, both times, and she's home back. So.
0: Amen. So we're going to pray.
1: I'm just worried and concerned. Mm-hmm. So asking you pray my strength to that.
0: Yes, and we're going to put our name on our prayer list too, okay? So,
1: thank you.
0: The Lord. So we're not just praying now. We're going to pray tomorrow morning.
1: Okay.
0: The church have a prayer meeting from 6 to 7 every morning except Sunday. And so we're going to give the name. My wife is listening, so she's writing down Sister Veronica name. You know,
1: she's Buchanan, like me, Veronica Buchanan.
0: Buchanan. All right, we pray for her.
1: It's Veronica.
0: All right, so let's pray. Father, we thank you this morning, oh God. We continue to give you thanks. We are grateful that we can come to you, Lord. Your word reminds us, you know, that you invited us to come into your presence. And so we're grateful. We accept, we embrace the invitation this morning as we have come, oh God, to believe you for your daughter, Veronica, oh God, Buchanan. We pray for her this morning that your presence will be around about her, that your Holy Spirit, oh God, will rest upon her, and that God, your word today sent will touch her body, will heal her from the crown of her head and onto the soles of her feet. We pray, God, that the word, amen, like fire will burn within her, amen, and that God, your daughter, will testify of the healing. We are believing today, oh God, and we want to thank you. You never fail. You are always there. You are near to those who call upon your name. And so, Lord, today we adore and honor you for the blessings and the victory. In Jesus' precious name, amen. And
1: amen. Thank you so much, Bishop.
0: God bless
1: and
0: you.
1: And listen, if I fall back asleep, well, I think I hear most of Bishop, I'm listening.
0: You gotta stay awake. I'm gonna play your song. And
1: I'm gonna stay awake for this.
0: Awake for the song.
1: Yes, Bishop. Yes, sir. I'm gonna stay awake for
0: the
1: song.
0: Alrighty, so.
1: Thanks a lot.

0: Lord, appreciate, love you, Bishop,
1: love
0: and
1: you
0: family.
1: Much too. Alrighty. All right, God bless you. Happy birthday to you. Happy birthday to you. Happy birthday, Sister Gloria. Happy birthday to you. That's for you.
0: All right, $100 for that encore. All right, Bishop. Thanks. Love you. Love, love, love. All right, Bishop. I'm listening. I'm not going to fall asleep by now.

how beautiful it is on this morning, and all of that is going out for Sister Gloria, and praying for her and praying for her Sister Veronica out there in Atlanta. Good morning, Sister Hermine. Good morning time to you, and good morning time to you, and good morning. Morning going out to Sister Allison. It's been a while, Allison. Hope things are well with you and with everybody else around you, and hope things are bright and beautiful all the way in Palm Beach. Good morning. Good morning. Morning, Sister Clark. Morning to all the Floridians, them. Good morning to Uno. We trust the Lord for, you know, special protection over all of Uno throughout today as we send the prayers. Ladies and gentlemen, you know, I wonder what really went on over on the Boardwalk Gorge, you know. I don't know. Four men, five men, the fifth man also died, you know, in the Boardwalk shootout. What really happened, you know? I don't know. They said the incident occurred about 5:30 p.m., you know, and wow, all of these things was going on. I wonder if it's like a, you know, what you call it now, the two drivers quarreling. I don't know. I'm going to listen to the news on that a little bit later on to see what really, really, really went on over there on the Boardwalk Gorge. Ladies and gentlemen, come on, bro. Where is my brother Evelyn? Come on, bro. Come on, guys. You know, this is just not good for us, right? A shootout on the Boardwalk Gorge. Wow. Not good. Not good. We really, really, really don't appreciate that, you know, ladies and gentlemen. So, a major shooting, let me read a little bit of it. A major shooting incident Tuesday afternoon has forced the closure of the Boardwalk Gorge in St. Catherine. Senior Superintendent of Police Upton Nicholson confirmed the shooting, but was unable to immediately provide further details. I'm sure that they have further details, ladies and gentlemen, you know, but the unconfirmed reports reaching the Observer said that, you know, the police and that police and gunmen were involved in a shootout, resulting in several persons being injured. Wow. We want to keep our community safe. So, ladies and gentlemen, for all the folks who live out there in Boardwalk and close to Boardwalk and all that, sorry that, you know, you got to find other ways to get around. If you have to go into Kingston or even to go into Spanish Town, you got to take those other roads, and some of those other roads are not so good. But be safe in what you do, and stay covered, because, you know, so unnecessary. We don't talk anymore like we used to talk when we were little children and growing up, you know. You don't talk, you know. Somebody carry a weapon, and somebody just feel like they need to draw their weapon and all that. Wow, not good, not good. We want to pass on a very positive message to the next generation that is around about us. Brothers and sisters, good morning to Uno. And we are truly moving this right along this morning. It's 8:32 and I am taking you up to 9 o'clock this morning. It's a Wednesday, and people go to fasting on Wednesdays. People get married on Wednesdays. Yeah, it's just a big day, the middle of the week, and June is recent. Like, wow, where are you going so fast, June? Please take your time, you know. Slow down, June, slow down. We don't want you to end too soon. If you're celebrating a birthday today, we want to say happy birthday to you, right? And if you celebrated last week, we say belated birthday, happy birthday to you. And today and tomorrow, anniversaries, ladies and gentlemen, June marriages. Good morning to Uno. And that's going on to my wife and I. And it's happening on the 28th of June. Mm-hmm. Yeah, it makes for us 40 years. Can you believe that? 40 years. Where did it go? Mm-hmm. 40 years ago, Polly Patricia Reed, she was. But we changed that, right? Mm-hmm. To Polly Patricia Martin. What a beautiful name that is. Good morning. Morning time to all of Uno. And we'll be celebrating on that date. Yeah, 40 years ago, ladies and gentlemen, what made it work? I'm still asking the question, you know. What made it work? Sherry Perry,
what made it work. 40 years. It's a long time for two people to be living together. But we're planning to go for 80, you know. We're planning to go for 50 years and 60 and 70 and 80. That time, we're going to invite everybody to come on out when we get to like 80, you know, 80 years, inviting all the people to come out and to come on your scooters, come on your walkers, come on your, and let us be there for the 80th celebration. Good morning, radio. It is, and my phone lines are open for you and you. Give me.

0: uses. Oh. Morning time going out to you, Sister Shireen and Robinson. A good morning, morning, morning, morning to you. Good morning, good morning.
1: Let me wish you a happy anniversary from now, because I don't know if I'll fall asleep that morning.
0: You should not.
1: I am early with my greeting.
0: Thank you for
1: put me at the top of the list. happy anniversary, Lady Martin and Bishop. Let me give it to you now.
0: Thank you, Sister Gloria. Thank you so much.
1: Sleep of a time to steal me away. So, if the Lord doesn't take me,
0: no man,
1: then sleep. Well, I think so. Mom died at 90 when she was 95. I told you already. Oh,
0: so you're going to go 94 and 95 too. So don't worry.
1: Yeah, and we're born the same month. The 13th Saturday would be her birthday.
0: Ah, that's a good date too.
1: Mm-hmm. Yes, Saturday. And her great grand was born on the 13th too. One of my nephews.
0: Sound like a plan. Yeah. Sound like that was a plan.
1: All right, so I'm wishing you early that if I'm not up, then you can say, oh, Sister Gloria never wish me anniversary. I'm giving it to you early. Tick off my name.
0: Big thank you.
1: You're welcome, Bishop.
0: Top of the list.
1: And all the blessings of the Lord, strength, health, wealth, and the good prayers and thoughts that you give us in the mornings. Love you, Bishop.
0: Love you too. Happy Wednesday. All right. Happy Wednesday.
1: Thank you, Bishop. Thanks. All right. Bye bye. Hear the birds in the
0: trees singing. This is definitely a takeover, ladies and gentlemen.

Morning time going out to my precious, so precious, so precious, so precious, so precious. Everybody here, how much time I say precious? How much time I am saying good morning to my precious little sister, right? And this is really a real, real sister, you know. She is listening, and she's all the way over in Canada. Good morning. Good morning, my sister. We call her Babette. We call her Charlene. And she is Diana and all that, you know. Mm-hmm. Bestest little sister in the world. The song is going out for you, my sister.

0: What season are you in this morning? Ouch. It is a good Wednesday morning. A pleasant morning.
1: Blessing, Pastor Martin.
0: Blessings upon you. Let me hold the song. Let me stop every movement right now. And let me say how good it is to hear you. How are you?
1: Yeah, I like. Even if you don't hear me, I'm hearing you. But sometimes I can't get to the phone right away.
0: Mm-hmm.
1: Morning to each and everyone. See, morning to you, your family.
0: Pastor. Morning, Browning. Good morning. This is the Browning, ladies and gentlemen, from Mount Vernon. Good morning.
1: I'm morning to each and everyone, CJ Gaspar, our family near and far. You all have a blessed morning. Pastor Martin, today is your anniversary?
0: No, man, it's the 28th, but we start the celebration from today, you know, the 28th.
1: Well, okay. So, I'm going to tell you happy anniversary when it comes for you and Lady Martin.
0: Yeah.
1: And yes, so wish you a very good one, a good, strong, healthy one.
0: Thank you so very much. Thank you, Browning.
1: Yes, I want to give you all the good things. You've been good to us.
0: Mm-hmm.
1: You're blessing us. And I heard you every morning, you know.
0: Browning,
1: because
0: I know.
1: Because I'm down on my knee, man. I'm waiting.
0: Browning, I include you. You hear me when I'm saying the folks,
1: you.
0: The people who joining me in the prayer,
1: yes.
0: My prayer
1: yes,
0: warriors.
1: Yes, I heard you. I heard.
0: In a month,
1: I get up
0: you.
1: And get ready and everything before my grandkids then wake up. And
0: wow.
1: I go, and I start to say my prayer. Then I go down on my knee again.
0: Mm-hmm.
1: And because I was trying to, you know, prayer never too much. You can't pray all the time. In the kitchen, in the bathroom, anywhere you go, you just talk to God.
0: Of course. I really appreciate you, Browning. I do appreciate you.
1: I do.
0: Yeah, good.
1: Of course, I'm still there.
0: So happy to hear you, though. So happy to hear you, right?
1: Yeah. And, Dimple, I can't even hear you no more.
0: I don't know what's going on with Dimple Dimps.
1: No, you know, maybe you never hear me for a little bit either because I was like a little bit busy, you know?
0: Okay, probably. She sent me a text yesterday. She sent me prayer text, you know? And in the Yemen, so she prays for me in her text, and I really appreciate that, Dimple Dimps, Sometimes, you know, I know, Browning, that people may take just a little step back, you know, but that's fine too.
1: But we don't forget, my radio hand in heavy here at turn. I'm listening because it gives me strength and it makes me even work easier.
0: I love that.
1: No, from my teach my granddaughter for Friday dumpling, it's like every morning she get up for coming out the kitchen. So
0: how well is she doing? How well is she doing with the dumpling? Tell
1: she's
0: me.
1: She's doing good.
0: She's doing good.
1: Yes. Mm-hmm.
0: You have to save one of our dumplings for me one morning.
1: Yeah, sure.
0: Let me taste it.
1: Love the kitchen, sir.
0: I'm a good judge of fried dumplings, you know, because I think I still hold the trophy for the best fried dumpling maker in our church, you know, at Life Worship Center. Nobody in Life Worship Center could fry dumpling like I can. My mother taught me, and I have perfect fried dumpling making. Yeah, man.
1: Yeah, she like to heat, so she like the kitchen. So now she's learning different stuff. She get up in the morning now and she make the sachets and the waffle.
0: I know old she is again, Browning.
1: She's 11.
0: Wow,
1: The 27th of May, she's 11. And she I learned her to fry egg this morning. I was teaching her to fry eggs this morning.
0: That's amazing.
1: Instead of crumble fry, this is how we fry the egg.
0: That's amazing. You know.
1: So she interested, so I'm gonna teach her every morning now about me and her in the kitchen.
0: Tell her so we're proud of her. Make sure you know that, right?
1: Yeah.
0: So we're proud of her. And we're looking forward later on in life when she have the biggest and bestest restaurant around town, you know? And she'll be teaching others how to cook.
1: Yes, she loves the kitchen. She wanna learn the Jamaican food.
0: Ah, wow. She loves to eat Jamaican food. She loves Jamaican food.
1: Yeah, she eats, yes.
0: You know, because these American kids, you know, I don't know what's wrong.
1: No, nothing wrong. You have to break them from them.
0: Oh, you have to break them. Okay.
1: From next month, you have to start giving them what type of food so they get used to it and they know it.
0: Okay, all right. I'll tell the folks at church. I'll tell all the grandmothers at church.
1: You have to break them.
0: Mm-hmm.
1: Give them the food from them small so they don't know no more about that.
0: Oh,
1: Good. In the parish. When before them reach, before them reach 3 months, 6 weeks, we put on the parish upon them already. They don't have no time to refuse it but drink it. And they don't know no better.
0: Which parish you gave them? Cornmeal? Or
1: cornmeal, plantain, all of the Jamaican parish.
0: You break them in from them 3 months?
1: Yeah, not 3 months. 6 weeks.
0: 6 weeks?
1: Yes.
0: Oh, my God, Brownie.
1: If you don't break, then they're not going to want it.
0: Yeah, they're going to want this American something. And, you know, we want them to carry on. We want to remind our children that their roots go with them wherever they go. You know, anywhere you go, you carry your roots. And we want them to carry the Jamaican roots. And if they come from St. Kitts, we want to say carry the St. Kitts roots.
1: Yeah, they know porridge.
0: Yeah, man. Teach, give them porridge, man. Make their bones strong. Make their bones strong.
1: Yeah. And then... like sometimes the little baby fruits and things. Mm-hmm. I give them from 6 weeks too. I give them the one stage. Because if you don't give them early, they're not going to want it.
0: They're not going to want
1: the carrot, they're not going to want the pear. You know, little,
0: you know, Brown. Browning, one of the things I realize, you know, Browning, you see them, these kids, you know, from they like 6 months, I don't know how they recognize that M sign up in the air, you know, mm-hmm. wherever they go, if once they see the big M up in the skies there, so, then they recognize it. I think there's a spell on them through that M something. You know?
1: Yeah, because, yeah, McDonald's, they like McDonald's and stuff, but they better come work with them chicken and rice and beans and things. They better work with it in this house. Yeah.
0: Oh, God, yeah. I want...
1: And they eat it, because we try not to give them too much. We get a little sometime, and you know, if you're outdoor, you give them like a McDonald's and stuff, but it's not something to feed on.
0: You know,
1: no, give them the vegetable broccoli.
0: There you go.
1: All of that. Them have eaten broccoli, string bean. They got to eat it, too.
0: There you go. Thank you so much, Browning. So much appreciation to you this morning.
1: Yeah.
0: And we say happy Wednesday to you.
1: Yeah, same to you. But you know, Pastor, I gotta say something.
0: Yeah, let's hear it.
1: I heard your prayer, yes, for kids and all of that. But I realized I know like about 4 family breaking up.
0: Mm-hmm.
1: And they got kids. And it just bothered my mind because they all have children.
0: Wow.
1: And then to me... they're not thinking about them.
0: The kids.
1: They're not thinking about the kids. Mm-hmm. They're not thinking about them. Mm.
0: That is so sad, though.
1: And it made me sad because why it made me sad? I know it's going to mess up children.
0: It is going to bother them. It's going to make them fail in classrooms and so on. You know, and make them be afraid of relationships and all those things, you know. Yeah.
1: So we got to pray hard for God, bind family and together so they can have their mother and father because a lot of kids get hurt out there, you know.
0: Yeah.
1: From strangers.
0: Just because of, you know.
1: Some of them are them parents, yes. But I mean, like, you know, those are the cruel ones. But we have to pray because God has to punish them too. But the thing is this, Pastor, we got to pray for kids because the reason why it affects me, because. It happened to me when my kids was young. My two first kids was young.
0: You know?
1: I'm married and this man went on drugs and I got to take the kids and we just got to separate and my son take it very hard.
0: Wow.
1: And he fall back in school, he retaliate. Mm-hmm. It affects them.
0: Mentally, it affects them, and people don't know, you know, that mother can go and find another man, father can go and find another woman, but the children can't find no new mother and no new father, right?
1: Because they depend
0: on their parents, and so one, you have to think about the children, ladies and gentlemen. Don't just go make no decision. I know you're upset, and I know he went and he did that, and maybe she went and did what she did, but you know, you've got to remember that children, they are an heritage of the Lord, man, and you cannot help to destroy the picnic them life like that.
1: It did, you know, and when you hear like a friend come to you and tell you this happened, man, they go and it just bring me right back that this is not good. It
0: not good
1: the
0: at all.
1: Kids mind. Good, they retaliate. Good. They do all kind of things. They get themselves in trouble because things is on their mind.
0: Lots of things on their mind, and they are influenced by others when they get out there on the streets, you know. And we cannot afford to let that happen to our children. You know, my prayer, Brownie, is, Lord, please don't let them hurt our children. Please.
1: Yes.
0: You know, I'm speaking to mother, I'm speaking to parents. I'm speaking to people out there in the street. Don't let them hurt our children.
1: Yeah, take care of your kids, man. Because it's rough. It's not like first, like my time. And
0: yeah,
1: I remember
0: it's different now. Mm-hmm.
1: When that happened, my son was five, going on five, and the teacher for called me and asked me, he was doing so well in school, what happened, what the changes mm-hmm. happened in the house,
0: mm-hmm.
1: and he was asking me, and he was just, gosh, he was something else.
0: Wow.
1: It was so hard,
0: wow.
1: Yes.
0: All right, Brownie, thank you so very much.
1: Keep them in the prayers, you know, all the classes.
0: Certainly will do. Certainly will do.
1: Right,
0: catch you in the morning. Catch you in the morning for more prayers. Brownie out of Mount Vernon, ladies and gentlemen. Awesome mother, grandmother, great-grandmother she is.
2: God is given. I see the water.
0: Powerful voice of Jay Bears, and that's Saturday, July 4th, happening inside off of the Brush Park in Mount Vernon. It's going to be awesome, brothers and sisters. Got to get your tickets. Outlets are all over the place. Want to say good morning to JN Money Transfer. Good morning, Mr. Harry. Good morning to all the locations of JN Money Transfers. Tickets are going to be in the JN location today. So we want you to get your tickets, right? And for those who know how to get online, you could go online and get your tickets. NewYorkJerkFest.com, or you go to Eventbrite and get your tickets there for the All White Caribbean Gospel Jerk Fest. It's going to be a breakout this year. Mikey Spice will be there. Jabez in the house. And of course, Golda McFarlane, Kevin Heath will be there. Brother Paul, Marlon Anderson will be there. Sister Sydney will be in the place. It's going to be awesome, brothers and sisters, ladies and gentlemen. A park jammed with people, and we are going to celebrate. Yes, 250 years of American history also combined in our celebrations. All right, so we're looking forward to having you there. Call me up if you need more information, Pastor Owen Z, at 917-769-8851. That's 917-769-8851. Call me up and get more information concerning your tickets for the All White Caribbean Gospel Church Fest. Got to say good morning, my friends. It's Saturday, June 20th. It's going to be the big fish fry happening at 3146 Seymour Avenue, Bronx, New York. And this fish fry is for our children in Jamaica. Our charity, Operation Change, Let the Children Come Foundation, presents a fish fry day on Saturday, June 20. We look forward to having you there. $30 tickets are going for. Pleasant morning time.
3: Good morning, Pastor Martin, and good morning to the entire family.
0: Good morning to you, Sister Mother, Mother Masters. How are you?
3: I come with my complaint this morning. Ah. Why everybody have to go that way to get a ticket? Me no know that way. Me was out of Mount Vernon.
0: I'll deliver your ticket. Don't, you don't have to worry. Just tell me when you're ready and your ticket will be at your door. That's how,
3: no, sir.
0: That's how special you are.
3: Sir.
0: That's how important you are.
3: No, sir. So you can give it at the park when you come.
0: And get it before the park, man. Why are you waiting until the park day? You don't wait till the park
3: day. Me know why me want to know the price of the ticket.
0: The ticket is $50. I tell you that. I've said it a million times. $50. You waited until... You know, we had early bird tickets, you know, that was going for $20. And we had early bird tickets going for $25. And lots of people let it pass because what? They feel like they wanted to wait until the park day for it to happen. Like you... Who want to wait for the park day to happen at the park?
3: It's not that.
0: Mother
3: not
0: Sisters, we're not going to quarrel, you know. We have 5 minutes to go and we're not going to quarrel. So here's what's happening. At the park gate, it is going to be even more than $50. That is why I am saying to you, you should get your tickets like no. That's why I'm talking to you like that, okay?
3: Thank you. God bless you.
0: Much blessings and love.
3: I got it. Happy
0: Wednesday. Happy Wednesday to you, Mother.
3: Happy birthday to Sister Gloria. Enjoy the day.
0: What good.
3: Okay, so we love you still. I love you, man. But I told me talk with strength sometimes, you know.
0: What good, Mother Masters.
3: Always. Thank you, bye.
0: Sister Jean, short sister, good morning. Morning time going out to you. Morning, my brother CJ and Queen Bee Dr. Ivy comes up next right here. Easy, George. I say easy, no? Easy, George. Good morning time to you, sir. Good morning to Sister Carmen. Good morning, Sister Pocketbook.

Counting the blessings and naming them one by one by one, and it will certainly surprise you of the things that God has done. I am so delighted and happy to have walked with you this morning. I sure hope that your hearts have been blessed, right? All our wonderful folks are there listening this morning, those who were on Future FM earlier on and those who are still listening on all of our affiliated stations. We trust that, you know, something said, something done, and we just hope that you had a great day. And we're saying happy Wednesday to you and to your family as you approach this day. Gonna be cloudy, a little rain, they say, going on here and there, but whatever you do, whether it's sunshine or rain, we want to ask you to just walk good, stay covered, right? And know that you are blessed in your going out and in your coming in. Before I said all of that and say ta-ta, I want to say a special good morning to Stephanie over there at the Royal Caribbean. Good morning to you, Stephanie. And Stephanie, big fish fries coming up, you know. Yeah, it is coming up on July 18th. So we want you to keep that in mind. 12 p.m. It is going to be a big super at 150 West 3rd Street in Mount Vernon, New York. Brothers and sisters, happy day to you. Happy day. We say God bless all of you. I got one more thing to tell you. Hold on, I got 30 seconds to tell you all of this. All right, and you gotta where is it now? OMG, where is my associate and my second in the broadcasting thing? Gotta go. And hold on. Pastor Owen Z saying, take care, ladies and gentlemen, and walk good, all right? Gonna catch you back tomorrow morning, and that's 6 a.m. We'll be walking and talking again and sharing the good news, all right?

0: day. As we close everything down, want to say good morning to Jermaine, ladies and gentlemen. Keep in mind Friday, July 10th, it's going to be big. It's going to be.
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2: 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Oh, no, I look, my friend. 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All right, then. 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On Saturday, July 11, we're 140 West First Street, Mount Vernon, New York. Admission $40. And guess who? Me. Friend Stephen Peninsulin will be in town alongside Brother Patrick Reed, Brother Paul Marlon Anderson, Sister Sakisha, MC Brother Ron, you know, good again, Stephen. It's not free. Me say a $40 if he comes in. Hey, you think I let me tell? Also featuring GAC Voice of Triumph. Me a talkie choo choo, God know. 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
2: Hey, Florida no good again. 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Where is the way to keep the that if you ask me? 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It is going to be at 9404 South Orange Blossom Trail, Suite 5, Orlando, Florida. Be set up. Be something. Me say it a go turn over. Me say Saturday, June 13th, 2026. And surprise artists might show up. Oh, for more information, please contact 510-987-6092 or 689-200-2505. Me say it gone.
4: 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Once more, Brother CJ celebrates his birthday, July the 26th, 2026, at 7 p.m. sharp. 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

0: One more year for them. From the city celebrating. Make sure to come out now. It's a good night.
1: Japan,
2: yeah.
1: You know, see how your head picky there exactly where I said. Why don't you trim your head, man?
2: Me can't find no good barber about the place in the Bronx for trim your head. You know none?
1: Yes, Razor Express. They

0: So we spot them there. 1305, East Gunny Road in a Bronx. That's 1305, East Gunny Road in a Bronx. Raise your heads, press.
1: So I mean, I said, they not no number. Give me a number, make me call them then now.
0: No, of course, they got number. You can call Jerry, he my manager and my friend. 646-234-8856. That's a Jerry. And then if you want to tailoring alteration or postering, you know, call Rolly. Yes, 646-538-2734. When we say Razor Express, then bad, then turn up. Your head are going to look distant, then gone.
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Lord, you said in your word that we should worship you in spirit and in truth. So Lord, I just want to let you know how much I worship you. I love you. I praise you. Because you are my all in all. You are the one who wake me up in the morning. You are the one who set me on my way. So Lord, I praise you in so many ways. I thank you for your blood shed on Calvary.

want to say good afternoon, to God be the glory. Great things I'm just here thinking about glory land. The Bible says he's going to dry all our tears. No more sorrows. United will be. I know there are folks trying to unite the body of Christ. But it's not going to happen over here, you know, sir.

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But what some people is looking for, it's not gonna happen. Not in this life. Over on the other side. That's what I'm talking about. There are better days that are up ahead. Somebody give God glory.

Yes, yes, yes. My God is gone to prepare a place for you and I. That is why we're living the way we're living. We cut out the sitting diet as much as we can. It is presently 80 degrees. Real feel like 93 though, you know what I mean? Humid, yes, a morning showers in spots, then thunderstorm late this afternoon. Any downpour, yes indeed, praise God, can cause temporary flooding, yes, on roadways and poor drainage areas, yes indeed, the low-lying areas. There are some of the regions, there are some areas that we're going to be experiencing rain, yes. Tonight a thunderstorm, yes, this evening, yes, yes. Otherwise rather cloudy and humid, yes, hallelujah. So our eyes this afternoon will be going up at 82 degrees. We'll be going to 82 degrees. It is presently 80 degrees. And we have a northeast gust blowing at 9 miles an hour.

Somewhere around 2 p.m., we shall be reaching our eyes of 82 degrees. 82 degrees, I tell you. Somewhere around the 2 o'clock, Ben. My goodness. 12 minutes approaching the 1 o'clock hour. As we continue to give God glory, continue to give Him true praise. It is due unto Him. Bible says, let everything that has breath praise ye the Lord. Really wanted to be here much earlier, but had some things on the outside taken care of. It's better to late than never, though. Yes, indeed. Say good afternoon to the old soul of faith, wherever you're listening from. Just want to say good afternoon to ya. If I could just make it in, if I could just make it in, that should be the desires of every one of us, to make it in. Jesus said it is not His intention for none of us to perish, but that all of us should come on to repentance, I tell ya. But He still gave us a free choice to choose. What a God. What a God. The All-Powerful is saying that He gave us free choice to choose. Choose this day who He shall serve.

St. John 14 and verse 2 to verse 3 says, in my Father's house are many rooms. If it were not so, would I have told you that I am going there to prepare a place for you? And if I go and prepare a place for you, I will come back and take you to be with me, that you also may be where I am. That's the New English Revised. That's St. John 14 and verse 2 to verse 3. I tell you, he's gone. He's gone to prepare a place.

And if I go and prepare a place for you, I will come back and take you to be with me, that you also may be where I am.

Glorious day that gonna be. 6 minutes going up to commercial. Think about it, folks. What a consolation. What an assurance. Doesn't matter what you're going through, but I'm here to let you know that better days are up ahead.

Let me say good afternoon to Sister Cherry Clark. Good afternoon to Sister Cecile Powell. My goodness. Also want to say a pleasant good afternoon to Sister Donnet Dottie Thomas. Sister Bala, good afternoon to you, girl. Sister Jenny Bless, good afternoon.

Yes, yes, I don't mind. I don't mind the persecution. Yes, indeed, praise God. Nobody says it was going to be easy. Praise the name of Jesus. Glory be to God. And, you know, sometimes we misled people. Praise the name of Jesus, because we tell them that when them come to Christ, all is going to be well. Praise God. Hallelujah. Glory be to God. But I'm here to just tell somebody, when you accept Christ as your personal Savior, praise the name of Jesus, you enter on the battlefield. Yes, indeed. Praise the name of Jesus. The only thing is that you don't fight your battles. Yes, indeed. The battles belongs to Him. Praise the name of Jesus. He'll fight all your battles. Praise God. Hallelujah. The day we take up our battles in our hands, hallelujah, glory be to God, we shall surely fail. Praise God. Hallelujah. The Bible says, greater is He that is in us than he that is of the world. Amen. Praise God. Hallelujah. All we have to do is live for Jesus. All we have to do is live for King Jesus. Bless the name of Jesus. Hallelujah. Glory be to God. 2 minutes before commercial, as we continue to shine our lights, yes, before men. Hallelujah. Glory be to God. As we continue to live, praise the name of Jesus, this life, hallelujah, glory be to God, of peace. Yes, indeed, praise God, this life of holiness. Yes, indeed, praise the name of God. Hallelujah. My life.

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1: 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All right, then. 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And guess who? 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Friend Stephen Peninsulin will be in town alongside Brother Patrick Reed, Brother Paul Marlon Anderson, Sister Sakisha, MC Brother Ron, you're no good again, Stephen. 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Me say a party that if he comes in. Hey, you think I let me tell? Also featuring GAC Voice of Triumph. Me a talk it. Choo choo, God no. 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Gospel Explosion, July 11, 2026. Mount Vernon, he's sitting, turn up, he gone, me ready, boom!
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1: Hey, Florida no good again. 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Be something. 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Me say Saturday, June 13th, 2026. And surprise artist might show up. Oh, for more information, please contact 510-987-6092 or 689-200-2505. 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

prices are well, well nice. 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For more information, you can contact Brother CJ.

0: Yeah.
1: You know, see how your head picky there, Zachary has head. 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
0: Me can't find no good barber about the place in the Bronx which you made. You know, none?
1: Yes, Razor Express.

0: about them there. 1305 East Gun Hill Road in a Bronx. That's 1305 East Gun Hill Road in a Bronx. 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
1: So when me I say they not no number, give me a number, make me call them then now.
0: No, of course they got number. You can call Jerry, he my manager and my friend. 646-234-8856. That's a Jerry. And then if you want to tailoring alteration or posteriness, you know, call Rolly. Yes, 646-538-2734. When we say Razor Express, then bad, then turn up. Your head are going to look distant, then gone.
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All right, folks, welcome back to Live Radio. I want to say a pleasant good afternoon to Cousin Ermi. God bless you, girl. Good to see ya. Sister Jean, my short sister, a.k.a. nurse, let me say greetings to you and yours. Don't you try to touch my dream. It is a wonderful afternoon, I tell ya. Faith will see it come through. It's protected by the blood. Yes, the blood of Jesus. Also want to say bless up to Sister Sharon Robinson. Oh, come rain or come shine. My dreams will stay alive. Oh, my passion will keep. To you and yours, I tell ya.

Yes, indeed. Praise God. Who you place your trust in? Who do you place your trust in? Who do you place your trust in? You place your trust in Pastor Needham. You put your trust in man. Who do you trust this afternoon? Amen. Praise God. As the Bible tells us in Psalm 20 and verse 7, the Word of God says, some trust in chariots and some in horses, but we will remember the name of the Lord our God. Hallelujah. Praise the name of Jesus. Glory be to God. They are brought down and fallen, but we are risen and stand upright. My God, save Lord. Let the King hear us when we call. What a mighty God. I'm going to place my trust in the Lord. I'm not going to place my trust in my wife. I'm not going to place my trust in my leader. Hallelujah. Glory be to God. I'm not going to place my trust in the government. Praise the name of Jesus. Because I tell you something. The Bible says the arms of flesh will fail you. You dare not trust your own. Praise the name of Jesus. I'm going to lay all my trust in Christ Jesus. Hallelujah. He will never fail you. Oh, bless God. He never drop a catch yet. Hallelujah. Somebody give him glory.

Yes. Glory. Hallelujah. Glory be to God. Somebody does worship the Lord with me. Somebody worship the Lord. Hallelujah. Yes. The word of God says, my help. Yes, indeed. Praise God. Hallelujah. Glory be to God. I think it's somewhere in Psalm 121. Amen. Praise God. Somewhere around there. Amen. Praise God. Hallelujah. Glory be to God. And verse 2, the word of God says, my help cometh from the Lord, which made heaven and earth. He will not suffer thy foot to be moved. He that keepeth thee will not slumber. Praise the name of Jesus. Hallelujah. Glory be to God. What a mighty God. Praise the name of Jesus. We can just lay our trust in him. Praise the name of Jesus. Hallelujah. No doubt we can lay all our trust in him. Praise the name of Jesus. He will see us through. Praise the name of Jesus. What a great God. What a great God. Somebody just think about his goodness. Somebody just think about it. Praise the name of Jesus. Hallelujah. Glory be to God.

I can feel him in my soul. He's still alive and well. My God. The Bible says in Romans chapter 8 and verse 27, the word of God says, "And he that searcheth their hearts knoweth what is the mind of the Spirit," praise the name of Jesus, hallelujah, "because he maketh intercession," hallelujah, "for the saints according to the will of God." Yes, indeed. "And he that searcheth the hearts knoweth what is the mind of the Spirit, because he maketh intercession for the saints according to the will of God." I tell you, what a better advocate. What a better advocate. Oh, bless the name of Jesus. Glory be to God. We couldn't have a better advocate than King Jesus. Hallelujah. Glory be to God. He searcheth the heart. He knows what goes on in the heart. Praise God. He's a mind reader. Praise the name of Jesus. So play all you want to play. God knows you. You can't hide from God. Praise the name of Jesus. Hallelujah. I heard somebody says, amen, praise God. There are many actors in these days and age. Praise the name of Jesus. And it is truly a fact. Praise God. Every walks of life, you have actors. Praise the name of Jesus. And what do I mean? People trying are portraying to be what they're not. Yes, indeed. Praise the name of Jesus. Because we have some people out there that they will rub you in your face. Praise God. But they will just play as if, just to lure you. Yes, indeed. Praise the name of Jesus. We have some people, praise the name of Jesus, that should be examples. Praise the name of Jesus in the name of the church. Hallelujah. And all they do is just fabricate. Hallelujah. Glory be to God. All they do is just be, hallelujah, thank you, Jesus, betray somebody. Hallelujah. Glory be to God. They are just, hallelujah, glory be to God, people, oh, praise the name of Jesus, who are portraying to be something or someone that they're not. Oh, bless the name of Jesus. Somebody give God glory. Somebody give him praise. Somebody give him glory. But we ought to be real. Praise the name of Jesus. Glory be to God. Hallelujah. You know, people, as human beings, we have motives. Praise the name of Jesus. Hallelujah. Glory be to God. I tell you, there are people out there, my God, the minds, oh, glory be to God, their thoughts. Yes, indeed. And when you hear what they are saying, praise God, when they speak it and you say, my God, what a heart. Oh, bless the name of Jesus. Glory be to God. And so even out in the very world, praise the name of Jesus, people are doing things that blows your minds in these days. My God. And so I come to recognize that these are really perilous days. Amen. Praise God. Hallelujah. Glory be to God. As believers, praise the name of Jesus. As people of the Most High God, we have to be so reserved. We have to be so careful. We have to be so full of wisdom in these very days. Praise the name of Jesus. You know, I was told about this lady. Hallelujah. Glory be to God. On her way to church, and she just saw somebody and say hello. Praise the name of Jesus, and the person just attack her just like that. Praise the name of Jesus. They are demons. Oh, glory be to God. They are warlocks and they are witches that tread these streets and these hemispheres. Praise the name of Jesus. And so, as the Bible tells us, we have to know all the devices of the enemy. Praise God. We have to be vigilant. Praise the name of Jesus. Hallelujah. We have to be discerners. Yes, indeed. Praise the name of Jesus. And sometimes we have to just keep our mouth close. Amen. Praise God. The Bible said there's a time for everything under the heavens. Oh, bless the name of Jesus. Somebody give God glory. Somebody give him glory. Hallelujah. Glory to God.

The word of God says in Ecclesiastic chapter 3 and verse 1, the word of God says, to everything there is a season and a time, to every purpose under the heavens, a time to be born and a time to die, a time to plant and a time to pluck up that which is planted, a time to kill and a time to heal, a time to break down and a time to build up, a time to weep and a time to laugh, a time to mourn and a time to dance, a time to cast away stones and a time to gather stones together, a time to embrace and a time to refrain from embracing, a time to get and a time to lose, a time to keep and a time to cast away, a time to rend and a time to sow, a time to keep silent and a time to speak, a time to love and a time to hate, hallelujah, a time of war, hallelujah, and a time of peace, my God, hallelujah.

The Word of God, coming from Ecclesiastic chapter 3, verse 1 to verse 8. There's a time for everything under this heaven. Hear me good. We have different seasons throughout the years, or throughout the year, different seasons, different things take place. Hallelujah. To everything there is a seed.

Oh, bless God. Hallelujah. Thank you, Jesus. What a mighty God. What a great God. Hallelujah. Glory, glory. Somebody help me give him glory. Somebody help me give him praise. Hallelujah. Glory be to God. The Bible says in verse 6 of Ecclesiastic chapter 3, amen, praise God, a time to get and a time to lose. Yes, a time to keep and a time to cast away. Praise the name of Jesus. There are some times in our lives when we have to lose some stuff. Praise the name of Jesus. Can I tell you that sometimes there are some friends that you have to lose them? Oh, bless the name of Jesus. Hallelujah. You see, sometimes we want to carry the baggages. We want to carry everything. We want to be like Lot's wife. Praise the name of Jesus. But I'm here to tell somebody there are times you got to lose all on some of your friends, some folks that is around you. Sometimes their chapters are closed, and so you need to just move on. Praise God. But one of the hardest thing for us as human beings is changes. Praise the name of Jesus. But as a believer, you have to be flexible. Praise the name of Jesus. Hallelujah. Glory be to God. Because when you are a Christ-driven individual, amen, praise God, when you accept Christ as your personal Savior, the Bible says to me that you are a new creature. And all things are past, and behold, all things becomes new. And when you become a Christian, when you becomes a true man of God, a true woman of God, amen, praise God, hallelujah, there are some friends that you used to have in the olden days, amen, praise the name of Jesus, hallelujah. There come a time when you have to shed. Oh, bless God, hallelujah. There comes a time in your life where you have to lose all. Yes, indeed, you have to lose yourself of these individuals, because they will take you down. Oh, bless the name of Jesus, hallelujah. And so as a believer, we can't afford to have allow nobody, amen, praise God, worse, they are not saved, to have influence on us, amen, praise the name of Jesus, hallelujah. Somebody give God glory. Somebody give him glory. Somebody don't start to worship the Lord. Hallelujah. Praise the name of Jesus. What a great God. What a great God. Hallelujah. Somebody think of the goodness of God. Hallelujah. Glory, glory, glory, glory, glory. Praise the name of Jesus. Praise the name of Jesus. Hallelujah. Glory, glory, glory, glory, glory, glory. Hallelujah. Praise the name of Jesus. Praise the name of Jesus. Hallelujah. Oh, glory be to God. Glory be to God. Glory be to God. Thank you, Jesus. Hallelujah. Glory, glory, glory, glory. Praise the name of Jesus. And so we have to be careful where we lay our treasures. Yes, indeed. Praise the name of Jesus. As St. Matthew 6:19-21 tells us, amen, praise God, hallelujah, we must be careful where we lay our treasures. Yes, indeed. And it warns us that we should lay our treasures in heaven. Praise the name of Jesus. Hallelujah. Glory be to God. Where moth, hallelujah, glory be to God, nothing can destroy that which is invested or placed in heaven. Oh, bless the name of Jesus. Hallelujah. Glory be to God. Thank you, Jesus. Where the destroyer will come. Oh, bless the name of Jesus. Hallelujah. Somebody give God glory. Somebody give God glory. Praise the name of Jesus. Lay not up for yourselves treasures, hallelujah, upon this earth, where moth and rust do it corrupt, and where thieves break through and steal. Praise God. But I want to recommend, hallelujah, I want to suggest to somebody this afternoon, praise the name of Jesus, but lay up for yourselves treasures in heaven. Praise God. Where neither moth nor rust do it corrupt, and where thieves do not break through nor steal. Oh, bless God. Hallelujah. We have to understand that when we become a saved individual, we have to understand that we have to place priority where it belongs. We have to place priority where it belongs.
We have to prioritize how we live. Praise the name of Jesus. Hallelujah. We have to prioritize what we do. Hallelujah. In this life, praise the name of Jesus, there are some things, praise the name of Jesus, hallelujah, that we really, really have to review. Praise the name of Jesus. The Bible says, seek ye first the kingdom of God. And we're talking about prioritizing, praise the name of Jesus, how we live. Praise God. Seek ye first the kingdom of God and all his righteousness. That is what we do first. Amen. Praise the name of Jesus. What a mighty God. What a mighty God.

Yes, indeed. Praise the name of God. Hallelujah. Glory, glory, glory, glory. Somebody give God glory. Somebody does worship the Lord with me this afternoon. Praise the name of Jesus. Hallelujah. Glory be to God. The Bible tells us, amen, praise God, in St. Matthew chapter 6, amen, praise God, and verse 33, the word of God says, "But seek ye first the kingdom of God and his righteousness, and all these things shall be added unto you." Praise the name of Jesus. Glory be to God. Hallelujah. And so even in this very day and age, praise the name of Jesus, people are still trying to go ahead of God's plan. Praise the name of Jesus. Hallelujah. Because there are people who will say, all right, I'm going to do the right thing and I'm going to seek God first. Praise the name of Jesus. But when they do seek God, yes, they want to dictate and declare what they want. Oh, bless the name of Jesus. Hallelujah. And so you got to understand, praise the name of Jesus. Hallelujah. That there are some things, amen, praise God, that is not in the package. Oh, bless the name of Jesus. Hallelujah. But as human beings, amen, praise God, and because of the Adamic nature in us, yes, indeed, praise God, sometimes we want to live on the fence. Yes, indeed. Praise the name of Jesus. Sometimes we want to have one foot in and one foot out. Praise the name of Jesus. But it shall not be so. Praise the name of Jesus. Glory be to God. Hallelujah. You can't have your cake and eat it in us. Huh? And there are some people, they want to be involved. Yes, they are Christian. They are people. Praise the name of Jesus. Hallelujah. That is in the church of the living God. And yet they want to have some kind of connection on the outside. Praise the name of Jesus. They want to go here, there, and every place. Praise the name of Jesus. Hallelujah. Glory be to God. You have faiths. Amen. Praise God. You have churches that they make trips to the gambling den. Yes, indeed. Praise the name of Jesus. Big buses. Hallelujah. There are some of them who use the sanctuary. Amen. Praise God. As a gambling den. Praise the name of Jesus. Playing bingo and all of them things for money. And not just the game. They're playing for money. Oh, bless God. Hallelujah. Glory be to God. And so they are using the house of God to gamble. Praise the name of Jesus. Somebody give God glory. Hallelujah. Money changing is going on in the temple of the living God. Praise the name of Jesus. Glory be to God. Hallelujah. Praise the name of Jesus. But we got to understand that when we seek God first, hallelujah, glory be to God, we have to understand, praise God, that we don't have the power, praise the name of Jesus, to tell him what we want. Oh, bless the name of Jesus. Hallelujah. But as the word of God makes it clear to us, praise the name of Jesus, that when we seek him, praise God, when we seek him and when we seek the kingdom of God, praise the name of Jesus, and his righteousness. Amen. Praise God. Hallelujah. It says, and all these things, not all things, not everything that you think you need, praise God, but all these things, hallelujah, glory be to God, all these things will be added unto you, all these things. Oh, praise the name of Jesus. Glory be to God. Hallelujah. There is absolutely no way. And there are people, yes indeed, and hear me good, there are people that are saying out there, I am praying to God, hallelujah, to win the lotto. I am praying to God to win the lotto. Praise the name of Jesus. Hallelujah. Glory be to God. It is not God's intention for none of us to go gambling. Praise God. But the Bible says little is much when God is in it. Praise the name of Jesus. Hallelujah. He'll take care of you. You see, God is a jealous God, you know, sir. And when we put something in front of him, whatever we put in front of him, he's a jealous God. Yeah. And so if you want some monies and you have some bills or you have a plan and it calls for finances, God prefer you go to him and ask him feet. Oh, praise God. And if he sees it fit for you to get that financial breakthrough, he will give you. But when you're going to tell me that you're going pray to win the lotto, I don't believe that God is going to bless you
And I don't think we should see it as a blessing either. Praise the name of Jesus, that we should say, well, I pray and God answer my prayer and I win the lotto. No, sir. God is not in that kind of business. Yeah. Praise the name of Jesus. To God be the glory. Great things, great things. And so we have our church people. We have our people. Oh, bless God. Hallelujah. That does all types of things that they want to do. Amen. Praise God. Hallelujah. But, you know, we should always question some things. Yeah. Before we do some things, ask ourselves the question, is God in this? Is it okay with God? And how would Jesus approach this? What would he do in a case like this? What would he do? Praise the name of Jesus. And I tell you, you'll get the answer. You will get the answer. Oh, bless God. Hallelujah.

You see, serving God is not about Pastor Needham's concept. You know what I mean? It's not what I say. Paul says, follow me as I follow Christ. So I have to be connected with Christ so that he can give me instructions to lead his people, not on my, you know, agenda. I heard Jesus said to Peter, if you love me, feed my sheep. I say, if you love me, feed my people. Can I tell you, love is an action word? And if you love Christ, you will

0: The Bible says in Psalm, Psalm 46. Yes, Psalm 46. The Word of God says in verse 1, amen, praise God. The Word of God says, God is our refuge. Praise the name of Jesus and strength. Oh, bless God. A very present help in trouble. Praise the name of Jesus. Therefore will not we fear. Hallelujah. Glory be to God. Though the earth be removed, and though the mountains be carried into the midst of the sea. Oh, bless God. Hallelujah. Though the waters thereof roar and be troubled through the mountains, though the mountains shake with the swelling thereof, there is a river, the stream whereof shall make glad the city of God, the holy place of the tabernacle of the Most High. It's all about him, people. It's all about him. One more time, I tell you, to God be the glory. So you mean, man, it has nothing to do with me. I'm just a vessel trying to make it in. Hallelujah.
1: When clouds are down,
0: let me decrease. And my God increase.
1: The storm to fly, toss me to and fro.
0: King James.

2 Chronicles chapter 32 and verse 8 tells us, with him is an harm of flesh, but with us is the Lord our God to help us and to fight our battles. And the people rested themselves upon the words of Hezekiah, king of Judah. Oh, bless.

Yes, without him, I don't know what I would have done. I know that I could not survive without him. Oh, praise the name of Jesus. Hallelujah. As the word of God tells us in St. John chapter 15 and verse 1, I am the true vine. Amen. Praise God. Hallelujah. And so the branches cannot survive without the vine. Praise God. Because if you cut off any of the branches, my God, from the vine, praise the name of Jesus. And if you see that branch on the floor for a couple of days, amen, praise God, after a while, amen, praise God, the life is going to thus be lost, and all those leaves and that branch is going to wither up and dry up, because the source is being cut off. And so man need to understand, you can't do it without God. Praise the name of Jesus. And oh, I see some of us acting and going on. I was there too, you know, sir. The Bible said that such was some of us, because I thought that I could have survived without God. I didn't have any plan to be a part of the church. I made up my mind. Me don't start out how me I plan to live, praise the name of Jesus, when I was in my teenage years. Amen. Praise God. Hallelujah. Me plan and everything was in order. Praise God. But God broke up my order. Praise the name of Jesus. Hallelujah. Glory be to God. Because I went to church one night. Hallelujah. Glory be to God. And a mission. My God. Hallelujah. Glory be to God. And my heart wasn't right. Amen. Praise God. The motive that I had that night was wrong. Praise the name of Jesus. But I couldn't see it then. Praise God. And later on I saw it. Oh, bless God. And it was revealed to me. I may accept it and know, say, I was on the wrong pathway. Praise God. But God is so merciful. My God. God is so full of grace and mercy. Hallelujah. Glory be to God. And so he looked me on my faults and he saw my needs. Oh, bless the name of Jesus. Oh, glory be to God. I didn't even understand what I did. Oh, glory be to God. But I accepted him. Praise the name of Jesus. In my subconscious mind, never knew what I was doing. Oh, bless God. But I just feel a vibes. I just felt something on me. Praise the name of Jesus. I felt something that was supernatural. I felt something that was divine. Praise the name of Jesus. Hallelujah. Glory be to God. And I went ahead, my God, and accept Christ as my personal Savior. Praise the name of Jesus. Oh, glory be to God. And after I did it, I was kind of worried. Praise the name of Jesus. Because I'm like, what did I really do? Did. Amen. Praise God. Can I live this thing out? Oh, glory be to God. What my peers going to be saying? Praise God. What is it that my family is going to start saying? And they did. Praise the name of Jesus. But I'm so glad. Hallelujah. That he has kept me throughout all these years. Praise God. I fell several times. Praise God. Because there are some of us where, because if we never fall from, we got saved. I fell many times. Praise the name of Jesus. Hallelujah. But I had some strong folks around me. My God, hallelujah. I have some Mother Hunt. My God, I have some Evangelist Shirley, hallelujah, Bennett around me. My God, hallelujah, glory be to God. I have some Brother Archie. Mighty God, hallelujah, glory be to God. Praise the name of Jesus. Them people, my God, they encourage you. My God, them help to pull you up. My God, hallelujah. And tell your man, dust off yourself, man. Oh, glory be to God, and get back in the race. Hallelujah. I come to recognize, oh, glory be to God, that this race is not for the swift or the battle for the strong, but it's to them that endures. Oh, bless the name of Jesus. And so we're looking towards our mothers, yes, indeed, and our fathers of the church of the living God. Hallelujah. Glory be to God, to assist the young ones. Oh, bless the name of Jesus. We're expecting that our mothers is going to train up our daughters. Oh, bless the name of Jesus. Hallelujah. Show them some stuff. Teach them some stuff. Praise the name of Jesus, that when them the man find them, oh, bless God. Hallelujah. Over many years, him can say, boy, I did find a good thing. Praise the name of Jesus. Glory be to God. Hallelujah. To God be the glory. Great things he has done. And so we have to have, hallelujah, glory be to God, our confidence. Oh, bless the name of Jesus. Glory be to God. That truth
thick and thin. Praise the name of Jesus. They will lock it up with us. Oh, bless the name of Jesus. Hallelujah. Glory be to God. Somebody give God glory. Somebody give God glory. Hallelujah. Oh, bless the name of Jesus. What a mighty God. Glory be to God. The Bible says in Jeremiah 17 and verse 5, the word of God says, thus said the Lord, cursed be the man that trusteth in man, praise God, and maketh flesh his arms, praise the name of Jesus, and whose heart departed from the Lord, praise the name of Jesus, glory be to God. You hear how serious the word of God is. If you depart from the Lord, if you abstain from the Lord, praise the name of Jesus, glory be to God. If you take away yourself from the things of the Lord, which is the church, hallelujah, glory be to God, the operational system of the church. My God, you have some people out there, them bonfire upon the church. Hallelujah, glory be to God. Thank you, Jesus. You know, my mind went back when David had the Ark of the Covenant, praise the name of Jesus, hallelujah, carrying. And the Lord instructed David how the Ark of the Covenant must be transported, praise God. But somebody, hallelujah, glory be to God, went and did what they want to do, praise the name of Jesus. And the Ark started to tip over, my God. And a good Samaritan, my God, was passing by and saw the Ark about to fall, and just decide, I'm going to give an helping hand. Praise the name of Jesus. But the Bible tells me, praise God, that the Lord strike that good Samaritan dead. Hallelujah. Glory be to God. And so I'll tell people, when it comes to the church of the living God, praise the name of Jesus, if you don't have anything good to say about the church, leave it alone. Praise the name of Jesus. If you are a sinner out there, don't criticize the church. Praise the name of Jesus. Because what you're doing is building up fire coal upon your head. Oh, praise the name. Leave the church alone. Praise the name of Jesus. What you need to do is go get your heart right with God and don't stay away from the things of God. Yes? But go get yourself right with the Lord. Hallelujah. Go accept the Lord as your personal Savior. Seek ye first the kingdom of God. Seek ye first. Hallelujah. Glory

God is so great. I'll be keeping you company until 3, hallelujah, p.m. this afternoon. Hope you're enjoying the music. I want you to just be focused on His goodness. The message is in the music, I know. I'm telling you guys, I'm telling you. To God be glory. Great things He continues to do.

Bible says in Proverbs chapter 18 and verse 4, the words of a man's mouth are as deep waters, and the wellspring of wisdom as a flowing brook. Oh, praise the name of Jesus. Hallelujah. Also, we want to look on verse 10 of Proverbs chapter 18. Verse 10 of Proverbs chapter 18, and the word of God declares, the name of the Lord is a strong tower. The righteous runneth into it and is saved. And so it's only the word. My God, only the word. Praise the name of Jesus. Hallelujah. Only the word we can depend on. Yes, indeed. Praise the name of Jesus. Glory be to God. Hallelujah. Glory. Praise the name of Jesus. Glory. Hallelujah. The word of God is a strong tower. The righteous run into it and they are saved. It's all about the word. Paul water, Apollos. Paul plant, rather. Apollos water, but the increase comes from the Lord. Paul plants, yes, Apollos water. The increase comes from God himself, I tell you. Trust me.

0: I want to say to all my sinner friends, you must be born again.
1: I can go.
0: You can't go around it.
1: From every tempest.
0: The Bible speaks of itching ears. People want to hear what they want to hear.
1: Well,
0: but me come for tell you, thus said God.
1: Well, it's good.
0: Whether you like me, yes or no.
1: No.
0: All I need to know that Jesus loves me. That's it. Me good to go. So I'll tell you this, as nice as you think you are, you must be born again. You must repent of your sins. You must be baptized in the name of Jesus. And you must receive the gift of the Holy Ghost. Out of that, you're not going nowhere. And I want to tell somebody that there's no loophole. Need them can't walk no side door and let no in. Jesus said, I am the door. Any man cometh by me. Hello.
1: Far from his shelter.
0: If you want to go to Jesus, if you want to go to the Lord, if you want to go to God, you have to come through Jesus. You can't go around him. He's so wide you can't get around him. He's so high you can't get over him. Any man come to God? My God.

I am the door. Jesus said, strong and mighty tower. If any man enter in, that I can run to, he shall be saved. And shall go in and out and find pastors. That's St. John chapter 9 and St. John chapter 10 rather than verse 9. St. John 10 and verse 9.

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0: want to say a pleasant good afternoon to Sister Yvonne. The Lord bless you, my tall sister. AKA Night Nurse. Good afternoon to you, girl. Sister Marcia Bennett, good afternoon to ya. Sister Jeanette, my tall sister, AKA the announcer. Bless up, girl. Bless, bless, bless.
1: Far from his shelter, yes, went just ahead.
0: Thank God for the family, you know what I mean?

This Friday, we'll be having an all-night prayer at our church, so all are invited. And again, we're located right there at 1444 Gun Hill Road, Bronx, New York, 10469. We'll be starting at approximately 9 p.m. Then we're going right through the night. We want to conclude at 6 a.m. in the morning. Saturday morning, 6 a.m. So bring your prayer requests. Go storm the throne of God. Say-

We're going curfew Gunnell Road. We're going curfew Gunnell Road, I tell ya. All the dynamic, all the demonic activities. It's going to stop. Hallelujah. Glory be to God during the course of that period. Because when we're praying, man, I tell you, the activities of the adversary cease. That's why the scripture says we must pray without ceasing. And you see, the chain prayer is very important in us, huh? But we don't do all of them things in us, huh? We pray this moment, and the next moment we don't. We cease from praying. And because the adversary is so consistent, my God, him not take no for an answer. Praise the name of Jesus. Hallelujah. Glory be to God. And so when the church, hallelujah, and that is why, you know, sir, when we shall be on the other side, my God, there's going to be victory upon victory. Praise the name of Jesus, because we're going to be always in communion with God. When I say communion with God, we're always going to be, hallelujah, glory be to God, in relationship with him. Praise the name of Jesus. Hallelujah. Because the scripture promises us, and that's a promise, praise God, and God is not man that he should lie. Amen. Praise God. But he says he's going to dry all our tears. Oh, bless the name of Jesus. Hallelujah. Glory be to God. There'll be no more sorrows. Oh, bless God. Hallelujah. Praise the name of Jesus. Somebody shout hallelujah. Glory be to God. What a day that's going to be. Praise the name of Jesus. No evil. My God. Hallelujah. It's going to be peace unspeakable. Oh, bless the name of Jesus. Joy unspeakable. Praise the name of Jesus. Glory be to God. In those days, oh glory be to God, you're going to see the beast and man sit together. Glory be to God. Hallelujah. Glory be to God. And commune. Oh, somebody shout hallelujah. Glory be to God. Everything will be on one accord. Oh, bless the name of Jesus. Hallelujah. There's going to be a peace upon this earth. Hallelujah. That past finding out. Oh, bless the name of Jesus. Glory be to God. Hallelujah. Peace like there will be no other. Praise the name of Jesus. Glory be to God. Peace like no other peace. Praise the name of Jesus. Hallelujah. Glory be to God. And so it is appointed unto man once to die, but after this comes the judgment. Praise the name of Jesus. There is absolutely no repentance in the grave. Praise God. Let us do that when we are alive. Praise the name of Jesus, so that we can, hallelujah, be on the other side with Christ Jesus. Hallelujah. Glory be to God. Let him not return like a frowning judge, hallelujah, to you. Praise God. But let him return as a savior. Praise the name of Jesus. Glory to God. Hallelujah. Praise the name of Jesus. Oh, glory to God.

Yes, this Friday night, All Road Meet right there at the Bronx Pentecostal Tabernacle. And we're located right there at 1444 Gunhill Road. And I tell you, it's an all-night prayer meeting, our annual all-night prayer meeting. These are some services that you can oddly find people that they want to come out to these services. But when you have they jump up at that them want. Nobody want to take time out to pray and to hold the line.

0: But we plan to storm the throne of God. We plan to storm the throne of God. Praying one for another, yes, indeed. And you don't have to be a part of our church for us to pray for you. I want to tell you something, you know, folks. The wickedest thing take place at nights, you know, dark night. Yes, man, some dangerous, some, all the wicked people, them, at nighttime, them come out, you know, and fi do them hacks, you know. Yes, indeed, praise. But we're going to storm the throne. Oh, I've been accused of loving you, Lord. The enemy have some plans to execute. Lord. And we're going to pray upon them. We're going to pray upon them. Tell me one thing where prayer can't do. All night prayer meeting this Friday night. We're praying right through the night back to Saturday morning. It is a sacrifice, all right? You think we really want to do it? Oh, no. But we saw the need. A few of us decides that we're going to forsake our beds. Oh, bless the name of Jesus. One more time. Somebody give him glory.
1: Jesus, lover of my soul.
0: And when we go to prayer meeting, you know,
1: out of the mire,
0: we go fast straight before God.

The Bible says, if I be lifted up from this earth, then I'll draw all men unto me. That's what we're going to be doing. You know, when you have certain functions, you have birthday functions and all of that, is the birthday boy or the birthday girl, you're putting on a pedestal for that moment. But none of that Friday night. A God we are put upon the throne. A him we are elevated. A him we are going to reminisce.

0: He is the sovereign God.
1: Miami Clay.
0: I wonder if anybody listening understand what it is to be jealous. Have you ever been there? I was a jealous teenager. You couldn't look for my girl too long, you know, sir. Trouble. And I heard Jesus said, I am a jealous God. Look how much things we put before him. Somehow we had the car, had the house, had the job, had the wife, had the husband. You name it. But when you can see yourself as nothing before God. As I tell a man, it's not me wake myself up in the mornings. And if he chose not to wake me up, I will not be awakened.
1: Use me for your glory.
0: I'm solely dependent on him.
1: Lord,
0: had it not been for him on my side,
1: your kingdom,
0: I'll be doomed.
1: Your glory.

0: Yes, and as Ecclesiastic 3 from verse 1 to verse 10 tells us, amen, praise God, there is a season. Yes, praise the name of Jesus. There's a time for everything. There is a time. There's a season for everything on this earth. There's a time. There's a time. There's a season. Praise the name of Jesus. Hallelujah. Glory be to God. You know, sometimes we wake up in the mornings and we feel energetic. Am I talking to somebody? No. Another morning we wake up and we just feel like we just can't move. Oh, bless God. We don't have the energy to move. Yes. We don't feel like we want to move. Praise the name of Jesus. We tell ourselves that we're going banging, we're going call out, we're not going to work because of how we feel. Praise the name of Jesus. So there's a season, there's a time, and there's a season for everything under this earth, under this heaven, above this earth, under this heaven. Praise God. There is a time and season for everything. Praise the name of Jesus. Sometimes we're good, sometimes we're bad. Oh, bless the name of Jesus. Hallelujah. Sometimes we're happy, sometimes we're sad. Oh, bless the name of Jesus. Hallelujah. Glory be to God. And so this Friday night, we decide that we are going to be praying. Praise the name of Jesus. Hallelujah. Glory be to God. We're going to turn the plates and the pots down for a night. Yes, indeed, we're going to forsake ourselves of our air condition. Praise God. Hallelujah. Glory be to God, because it might be warm. Praise the name of Jesus. Hallelujah. Our nice beds. Oh, bless God. Hallelujah. We're going to forsake ourselves of those comforts. Yes, indeed. Praise God. Hallelujah. And go in the temple of the living God. Praise God. Lying and kneeling prostrate before God and making some requests known unto him. Praise God. And I know that God is going to move. Praise the name of Jesus. There are churches and there are people that are praying. There are many churches that are doing their overnight prayers, and I feel God doing some stuff. Praise God in this region. Oh, praise the name of Jesus. Hallelujah. Glory be to God. Somebody shout hallelujah. Somebody lift God to the highest. Oh, praise the name of Jesus. Glory be to God. Somebody give him glory. Somebody just start to worship the Lord Jesus. Hallelujah. Glory be to God. The Bible says in 2 Chronicles chapter 7 and verse 14, the word of God says, if my people, which are called by my name, shall humble themselves and pray and seek my face and turn from their very wicked ways, then will I hear from heaven and will forgive their sins and will heal their lands. Somebody shout hallelujah. Unless we pray, there are some things, oh bless God, that we will not experience. Oh bless God. The Bible says such things come through prayer and fasting. Oh praise God. There are certain victories, oh bless God, that we will never ever, praise God, hallelujah, experience until we go down in fasting and prayer. Praise the name of Jesus. Glory be to God. Thank you, Jesus. Hallelujah. Somebody shout hallelujah. What a mighty God. What a mighty God. Praise the name of Jesus. And so we're getting ready to take this thing down. We're getting ready to take this thing down. Praise God.
1: Rock my soul. In the bosom of Abraham. It's country we come from, all right? Yeah. So it's mentor we deal with up there, yes? Yeah. That's all right with you?

He's so wide I can't get around him. You can't get around him. He's so high you can't get above him. Oh my God. Him so wide you can't get around him. Jesus said, I am the door.

I am the door. By me, if any man enter in, he shall be saved, and shall go in and out and find pastures. Oh, praise the name of Jesus. Oh, glory be to God. Hallelujah. Praise the name of Jesus. Where the Spirit of the Lord is, there is liberty. Praise the name of Jesus. And so if you come up the right and proper way, I heard Bishop Barnes. Yes, Bishop Barnes. He sung a song. Bishop Barnes, yes, he sing a song that says, I'm coming up on the rough side of the mountain. Bishop Barnes, oh, bless God, hallelujah. And so if we come up the right way, if we come the right channels, if we come up the right way, trust me, folks, praise the name of Jesus, all will be well. Praise the name of Jesus, hallelujah. The Bible says, remove not the ancient landmark. Yes, indeed, praise the name of Jesus. Let's stick to the original. Oh, praise the name of Jesus. Somebody give God glory. And so I'm going to be switched in. Amen. Praise God. Getting ready to pull the curtains down and this program. Praise the name of Jesus. To God be the glory. To God be the glory. It's all about Him. Praise the name of Jesus. And I just thank Him for using my voice this afternoon. Praise the name of Jesus. Nothing about me. Hallelujah. It's all about Him. Praise the name of Jesus. Hallelujah. Let me stay behind the scene, but my God be exalted. Oh, bless the name of Jesus. Glory be to God. Hallelujah. Somebody give Him glory. Praise the name of Jesus. Do I have a church this afternoon? Praise the name of Jesus. Hallelujah. Oh, glory, glory, glory. Praise the name of Jesus. Hallelujah. Praise the name of God. What a mighty God. Hallelujah. Oh, glory to God. Praise the name of Jesus. What a mighty God He is. Hallelujah. Praise Jesus. Praise the Lord Jesus. And so we want to take it down a notch. Want to take it down a notch. Amen. Praise the name of Jesus. Praise the name of Jesus. Hallelujah. Glory be to God. Glory, glory, glory.

s'appelle The Who'n Will Be. To God be the glory. Die-hearted, apostolic. We are one God, apostolics. Full 100.

0: He is the reason. Yes, caller, you're live. Good afternoon, you're live.
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1: And your wife, Sister Ivy, Brother CJ, and the CJ Gospel Hour with happiness.
0: Praise God.
1: I had problem with my phone. That's the reason why you're not hearing me.
0: Okay, all right.
1: Because I have a bone to pick with you.
0: Yes.
1: From the banquet time, and I cannot... All right. Catch you.
0: All right, pick it more, man. Pick it now.
1: Anytime I see you, I won't forget.
0: All right, to pick
1: I
0: the
1: won't
0: bone.
1: Forget. I wouldn't do it on the ear like this now.
0: All right.
1: It's so, nothing bad. It's something good.
0: All right, sis. All right.
1: But
0: so when you see me...
1: But I won't say it to you on the ear.
0: All right. When you're ready to do it, you just
1: because
0: do it.
1: Because if it was anything that should bring any problem, I know better than that.
0: Well, I know that you are rooted. I know that you're not this
1: yeah,
0: thing
1: Yeah, I know better
0: time.
1: Than that.
0: Yes, yes.
1: But,
0: yes.
1: You know, I really did enjoy that banquet, though.
0: Amen. Yes, yes, yes. To
1: and
0: God
1: now
0: be the glory.
1: I'm enjoying all these songs that you're playing. And
0: lovely.
1: I'm just taking out some little pieces from them.
0: All right.
1: Trying
0: all
1: to
0: right.
1: see if it can register in my brain.
0: All right. Sounding good.
1: Because, Pastor Needham, I am getting younger.
0: Oh, yes, yes, yes.
1: Because my birthday in May gone there.
0: Uh huh.
1: I am 85 years old.
0: 85. And you just...
1: 85.
0: Well, you look...
1: And I don't feel it until now. You call that favor from God.
0: Well, and you look...
1: I
0: you look,
1: don't feel it until now, Pastor Needham.
0: Well, you look 58. Men are alive. 58.
1: Well, I am going to say it to you. Everybody's telling me, they didn't give me the age that you give me. Everybody's saying I don't look the age.
0: Well,
1: but you spend God favor you?
0: Yes, yes, yes. Amen.
1: May I tell you something,
0: yes,
1: man?
0: Yes,
1: God is good to me, Pastor Needham. I dare not complain.
0: Amen. Amen.
1: I dare not
0: God.
1: Complain.
0: To God be the
1: and
0: glory.
1: And anytime you all don't hear me,
0: uh huh.
1: It's just that phone giving me problem.
0: All right.
1: Because me not going away. It's too sweet, yes, sir.
0: All right.
1: Me not too sure if me take a chance. I'm going to take a peep anywhere else. It's going to be nice like this.
0: Whoa.
1: Enjoying the word of God and the beautiful song that play.
0: Amen.
1: You know?
0: Amen.
1: So me not going away.
0: Me not going away.
1: Quite comfortable.
0: All right. Sounding good to me. Sounding good.
1: And if you don't know, hear me for a long while, Sister Ivy, Brother CJ, me don't know about anyone else, not sure, because they know, so me not going away.
0: Not going away. All right.
1: Not
0: all
1: going
0: right.
1: away.
0: Yes, sir.
1: Because you know what? As simple as you take it, God is above that keeping me up on this earth, you know.
0: Amen.
1: But one thing I can tell you, since I come on to this, into this area, Sister Ivy and Brother CJ, I feel I get younger.
0: All right, amen.
1: I feel I get younger.
0: Well,
1: so me nah going away.
0: Well, I tell you, you know, it has nothing to do with myself, Brother CJ, Sister Ivy. It's about the Lord Jesus, and Him alone. Yes, I Him forget the
1: yes,
0: credit. I Him forget the
1: but,
0: credit. So give Him it.
1: Yeah.
0: Give Him the credit.
1: Yeah, but the first thing I said, favor from God,
0: yeah.
1: And I talk about on earth here.
0: Yeah. Praise
1: you
0: God.
1: Know,
0: yes.
1: That's
0: yes.
1: why I make the difference.
0: Yes. Well, you know, still, you know, I hear me, you know, all the way because we're just vessels. You know what I mean?
1: Yes.
0: So, yeah.
1: You're talking about the earthly thing. We know the heavenly, He is the only one can believe in that real happiness that we need to have.
0: Well,
1: so I know all of that.
0: Well, let me tell you something. Let me just ask you something. You know, Sister Olive, I tell you something. If the Lord Jesus should turn His back on earth now, turn his back on us. What do you think would happen now? Tell me what would...
1: We don't suffer, man. We don't suffer.
0: Thank you very much. So, his presence, he's the one that
1: yes.
0: keeps us in line. Because had it not been for him, we would have never been in this, hallelujah,
1: no,
0: way that
1: no,
0: we're in.
1: Impossible.
0: Yeah.
1: Impossible.
0: And that is why I said all accolades must be given to him. I don't want to share his glory with him at no given time. So,
1: no,
0: you know,
1: but
0: so,
1: listen this. Is there a part in the Bible so we're due to Caesar, you have to give it to Caesar. No, say go.
0: Yes.
1: You say it right?
0: Yes, man. We understand
1: well,
0: all of that.
1: Well, it's due to them. It's
0: yes.
1: due to them, so I have to say it.
0: Yes, yes. Well, you know, as I am saying to you right now, because even when I do a good deed, you know, the other day I did something and somebody was lifting me up and elevating me, and me tell them stop, because if it was for me alone, I would never do it. A God made me do it through Christ.
1: Yes, that's true. Yeah, that's true.
0: So we have to give him. We have to give him it, Sister Olive. And, you know, you see, he's a jealous God. You know, he's a very jealous God.
1: Yes, he's jealous, but he said, "What due to Caesar, give it to Caesar." So if you do to them, I go give them.
0: Well,
1: and if you do to you, me, I go give whether you want to take it or not.
0: Well, I tell you this, and I tell you as it is. You know what I mean? I don't want and I don't intend to share the glory with God at no given time. You know what I mean? And I said, the scripture says, greater is he that is in us than he that is of the world. And so we can live a fair life on this earth. The Bible says we must let our light so shine that men will see the Christ in us. And that's all good. But I'm just saying that he is the one who ought to get all the glory, not sometimes, and all the praise. Yes. Yes, man. Praise God. So, you know.
1: But when you look at nothing that we do, man, you see, you look back at it and say, boy, we know, say, I love cover everything. Love.
0: Yes. But who is love? Who is love,
1: and,
0: though?
1: And if we love Father God, we have to love our others, too. We have to love over one another.
0: Yeah, but who is love? So it's not us, you know. God is love. And if we
1: God is love,
0: and if we not have God in us, we can't love either. Can I tell you that?
1: Thank you
0: very much. So God is love. And so when we love each other, we have to say thank you, Jesus, because he's the one that bestowed the love upon us, not we of ourselves. The Bible says, and yet while we were sinners, he died for us. Yeah?
1: Well, I don't put nobody in front of my God.
0: Come on.
1: No, I mean, I put no one in front, but when a little love is around the corner in a present or something good, can't say it.
0: Well, good. It's good enough.
1: Nothing wrong with that.
0: Nothing is wrong in telling somebody that thank you for the good deed, but we must also know the root cause. Of Christ, are the root cause.
1: If I didn't know, I wouldn't be able to say it either.
0: All right. I hear you, girl. I hear you. Praise Jesus. Yes. Amen.
1: Am I kicking Pastor Needham?
0: You're kicking right, man. You're kicking right. Yes, indeed. Praise God.
1: Yeah, man. So I'm here, you know.
0: All right,
1: happy,
0: my dear.
1: Happy with my Jesus.
0: Yes.
1: Because at the end of the day, it's all about Jesus. Let me let you go. Time you soon come off.
0: Yes.
1: We talk another
0: all
1: time.
0: Right, all right, Sister Olive. Bless you, girl. Bless you.
1: God bless.
0: Praise Jesus.
1: Until.

Father, we just thank you for this moment. We thank you for your presence. We thank you for this program. We thank you, Lord Jesus, for those that was listening. We thank you for those who called in. We ask that, God, you continue to bind us together with cords that cannot be broken. We bless you, God. We thank you, and we call it done in Jesus' name. In Jesus' name. And so on behalf of the Bronx Pentecostal Tabernacle, my wife, Evangelist Needham, all the ministering servants, all the members, all the teamsters, all the supporters, my co-anchor, Sister Donna Marie, outdoor correspondent, Sister Anita W., international correspondent, Sister Colleen Alberga, the new addition, the audio, the new urologist, Sister Marcells, a.k.a. Sister From Afar, the campaign manager, the radio, my tall sister, Jeanette, the announcer, last but not least, the head of security, Sister Sonia Love. I want to say to all my listeners this afternoon, drive good, walk good, talk good, and live good. And if you don't know anything good about your fellow brothers and sisters, say nothing. God bless you. God bless you. With your right hand raised everywhere now, unto him that is able to keep you from falling and to present you faultless before the presence of his glory with exceeding joy. To the only wise God, our Savior, be glory and majestic, dominion and power, both now and ever. Let the church say amen. Just want to say ta-ta, bye-bye. And we catch you back here Saturday afternoon at 12. May the Lord continue to shine upon you. Ta-ta, ta-ta,

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1: 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All right, then. 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And guess who? Me. Friend Stephen Peninsulin will be in town alongside Brother Patrick Reed, Brother Paul Marlon Anderson, Sister Sakisha, MC Brother Ron, you're no good again, Stephen. It's not free. Me say a party that if he comes in. Hey, you think I let me tell? Also featuring GAC Voice of Triumph. Me a talkie choo choo, God no. You want to know? Call the number 917

0: 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Hey, Florida no good again. Me mean Florida gone. When me say brother CJ and sister Ivy and the entire CJ Gospel our family will be rolling into town on Saturday, June 13, 2026. For what? Excuse me. King Jesus Pentecostal Fellowship, Orlando, Florida. Look here. Women's Department present their first annual banquet. When me say, come and experience a night of fine food, warm fellowship and uplifting praise. It turn over. Well on, formal attire, royal blue and gold contribution, $80, $40 for children. Guess who are the MC? Dr. Ivy Edwards, who have a sicker music by CJ Gospel, our CJ himself. I'm gonna deliver the CJ. Where you say where to keep the that if you ask me? Legacy Hall. It is gonna be at 9404 South Orange Blossom Trail, Suite 5, Orlando, Florida. Me say, I be something. Me say, it's a good turnover. Me say, Saturday, June 13th, 2026, and surprise artist might show up. Oh, for more information, please contact 510-987-6092 or 689-200-2505. Me say, it gone!
1: It is here again, once more!

0: Itago Nice.
1: Japan,
2: yeah.
1: You know, see your head picky there exactly where I said. Go on, go trim your head, man.
2: Me can't find no good barber about the place in the Bronx which you made. You know none?
1: Yes, Razor Express. They are the best

0: got them there. 1305 East Gunnill Road in a Bronx. That's 1305 East Gunnill Road in a Bronx. 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
1: So when me, I said, they not no number. Give me a number, make me call them then now.
0: No, of course, they got number. You can call Jerry, he my manager and my friend. 646-234-8856. That's a Jerry. And then if you want to tailoring alteration or postering, you know, call Rolly. Yes, 646-538-2734. When we say Razor Express, then bad, then turn up. Your head are going to look beast and then gone.
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6: Are called upon to worship the Father in spirit and in truth, for the Father seeketh such to worship him. So why?

Bless Yahweh. All ye people, bless him and sing at the remembrance of his holiness. Our God, who is great and greatly to be praised. He's to be feared above all other gods. All the gods of the earth are idols, but the Almighty made the heavens and the earth. Oh, come then, let us worship. Let us bow down before the Lord God, our Maker. We trust him then. We trust him now. We trust him when life's fleeting days are o'er. He gave us sunshine instead of rain. Oh, bless his great name so many times. When we are expecting big storms, he washes it away and we only get what they call the tail of it. And so this afternoon we are ever grateful to our God for his manifold blessings. Amen. There is none on earth to compare with him. And of course, none in heaven is like our God. Oh, bless his great name. So we come to worship him this afternoon to give thanks at the remembrance of his holiness. Somebody say, oh, give thanks unto him, for he is good, for his mercies endureth forever. He has never failed us. I'm sure every one of you out there bless his great name, listening from morning to your broadcasting, will truly say with me that he has never failed us yet. Oh, bless his great name. The sunshine, the rain comes and we complain. Sometimes it's bitter cold and we cry and murmur. But truly we can say our God never, never fails us yet. For David said, I bless him at all times. But truly we can say our God never, never fails us yet. For David said, I bless him at all times. Why not? He's worthy.

at all times. Oh, bless his great name. Hallelujah. Prayer is a key to victory. Amen. And we pray always because he is our maker. Amen. His goodness endureth forever. His ways are past finding out. Oh, give thanks unto the Lord of all lords, for his mercies endureth forever. Amen and amen. We love him this afternoon. Not the way he loves us. Hallelujah. I often say I don't know that we can love him the way he loved us. Amen. I don't know that I can love my neighbor the way I love God. But I'm going to try. And I often say that the guy on the evening news, Bob something another, I forgot his name. I'm going to try and remember it because he is such an inspiration. Yes, people out there who we don't think are saved, hallelujah, can truly be great inspiration to us. He said, take good care of yourself at his parting every evening. He said, take care of yourself. Don't let any harm come to you. And don't you ever, ever forget to take care of others. Take care of others, he said. Who are they? The immediate neighbor, my neighbors, my relatives, friends and foes, children around me. No, he's saying take care of the people. When you see them on the street struggling, amen, maybe they have 2-3 bags, you need to help them cross the street. Amen. As long as they're not in drugs, that they're going to pull out a gun and shoot you. Amen. Bless his name. But you want to help. David said, help, Lord, for the godly man ceaseth, the faithful faileth from among the children of men. Oh, blessed be his name. Hallelujah. David says, I will bless. I will bless. You're mighty at all times. Lord, Lord, his praise shall continually be in my mouth. My soul shall make her boast in Yahweh. The humble shall hear thereof and be glad. Who shall hear and be glad? The humble shall hear thereof and be glad. Oh, bless his great name. He said, I'll bless the Lord at all times. Rather than to be fussing at all times, complaining, murmuring, why not bless him? Why not have his praise continually in your mouth, in my mouth? David said, my soul is gonna make her boast in the Lord. The humble is gonna hear of it and be glad. Let us pray. Almighty God, here we come. Hallelujah. Humbling our hearts before thee. We don't know any other help but you, Father. Hallelujah. We know none. Hallelujah. Who can

do what you do. Oh, bless your name. The songwriter declares burdens are lifted at Calvary. You're very near. Yes, you are near to us. Burdens are lifted at Calvary. Christ, the Messiah, is very, very near. And so, friends, when you find that he's so near to you, don't draw away from him. Draw nearer. Push up yourself on him. Yes, there was a lady once, father, who said, I push myself on my God. Force yourself on him. When you think that you're praying too much, oh, continue praying. Hallelujah. Continue to bless him. Hallelujah. I love to say prayer is my daily food, for I love to talk with the Savior. Hallelujah. He holds my hands and he leads me through dark valleys. Thank you, Father. He made my mountains low and the valleys narrow. Oh yes, he fixed them up for me. He's the lifter up off my head. Oh glory, he's been my help in adversity. Oh glory to your name, Father, and has not shut me up in the pit. Glory and honor to your name, Father. Hallelujah, hallelujah, hallelujah. We come with others looking into your hands for bread. Looking into your hands, hallelujah, for drink. Oh, feed them with the bread of heaven until they want no more. Open wide the crystal fountain and land them safe and Canaan's shore. Father, that man, that woman before you this afternoon, who has made up their minds to follow you wheresoever you go, we pray that you'll turn your eyes of pity. Look upon that woman, Father. Heal her backsliding. Heal his backsliding. Their thoughts wandered far from you. Bring them back to the one fold, dear Father. Oh, glory to your great name. Burdens are lifted at Calvary. You're very near. And we thank you for being near to us, Father, because, hallelujah, none but you could tolerate, hallelujah, the gross darkness, the sinful state that we have been in. So, Father, we pray that you will anchor our souls at the cross. Rescue the perishing. Care for the dying. You're merciful. Yes, you are. And you can save. You can do all things. Hallelujah. And we can do abundance of things through you strengthening us. We are weak, but you're strong. Hold us, oh Father, with your powerful hands. Those who are before you this afternoon, Father, looking to you, hallelujah, for nourishment in the spiritual, in the natural. Feed them until they want no more. Let them drink to the fill.
the fountain that never runs dry. Let them eat to the fill of the bread of life. Hallelujah. That when they eat, hallelujah, the scripture says they'll not be hungry. They're never hungry anymore. Hallelujah. They'll not thirst anymore for living water. Oh, Yeshua, we pray that you will lead and guide them into all truth. Lead and guide your people into all truth. If lying is a weakness, oh, blessed Savior, envying and strife. Oh, bless your name, covetousness. Father, if these are our problems, if these are our weaknesses, remove them. Hallelujah. And fill the space with joy. Put joy. Peace. Help us to seek peace and pursue it. For you are the God of the ages. And there's none other like you. None can be compared with you. Take control, we pray, of Sheila and Butler. Hide us till the storm is past. Then safe into thy heavenly guide. Receive our soul. Father, we humbly ask that you will save, that you will seal, heal, and deliver by your great power in the mighty name of Jesus. Hallelujah. Hallelujah. We hope that you're joyful this afternoon. Friends, even though the cares of life around us roll, songman said, praise still my daily food. Calvary cleansed me. Messiah gave his life for me. Since I've been to Calvary, prayer is my daily food. Oh, bless his holy name. David said, I will bless the Lord at all times. Aren't these beautiful words? I can't think of anything nicer right now to say I will bless him at all times. His praise shall, when, how shall it dwell in our mouth? His praise shall do what? Continually shall always dwell in my mouth. My soul shall make her boast in the Lord God of Israel. The humble shall hear thereof and be glad. David said, oh, magnify him with us, and let us exalt his name together. Isn't that pretty? Oh, magnify the Lord with us, and let us exalt his name together. Hearken unto me, ye that know righteousness, the people in whose heart is my law. Fearing not the reproach of men,

neither be afraid of their revelings. Oh, bless his great name. Father Yahweh would have us to awake and to put on our strength. Amen. We should put on the beautiful garment of righteousness. Amen. And praise and serve God forever and ever. Bless him. Oh, my soul. And give thanks at the remembrance of his holiness. Hallelujah. You got angels hovering around you, friends. Hallelujah. Angels are, hallelujah, hovering around you. Because you fear the Almighty God. Amen. God promises great blessing to his people. But many of these blessings require active participation from us. Amen. And we don't like that. We just want to sit down and get the blessings of the Almighty. Send down the blessings. Send down the power, Lord. And let us enjoy to the full. Hallelujah. Oh, put your trust in God. That's what the Bible tells us to do. Not in your physical power. Military might is not the basis of our hope, friends. Our hope is in God and his gracious offer to save us if we will trust him. Oh, bless his great name. God promises great blessings. Hallelujah. Great blessing is promised to his people. But we must work while it's day. For the night cometh when no man, woman, boy, or girl can work. He sets us free from fear. In Psalms 34, he delivers us from shame. In 34:5, he guards and defend us. Hallelujah. Chapter 34:7. Show us his goodness. He supplies what we need. Don't he, friends? He listens when we talk to him. And redeem us. 34:22. But we must do our part. We can appropriate his blessings when we do our part. Hallelujah. When we seek him, cry out to him, trust in him, fear him, refrain from lying, turn from evil. When we do good and seek peace, hallelujah, the Bible says the Lord will be there for you. Seek peace and pursue it. Hallelujah. For Yahweh's ears is open to the cry of their people. Take this. Bless his great name. Blessed is Yahweh Almighty. Hallelujah. The Bible says his people look unto him and were not afraid. Let us exalt his name together. I sought Yahweh, and he heard me and delivered me from all my fears. They look unto him and were lightened, and their faces were not ashamed.

0: poor man cry. Cry on. Cry on, believing one. God's promises is true. This poor man cried, and the Lord heard him. What did he do? He saved him out of all his troubles. Not some trouble. Oh, not a little bit. Not a half of your trouble. But the poor man cried, and Yahweh delivered him out of all his trouble. Oh, bless his great name. So David saved my soul. Shall make her boast in the Lord. What else is there to boast and brag about? They look unto him and were lightened, and their faces were not ashamed. Yahweh saved the poor man out of all his troubles. What does the angel of God have to do with this? The angel of the Almighty cry, he encampeth round about them that fear him and delivereth them. You think it's a joke when we are told over and over in the Bible that we should cry unto God? Amen, that we should look unto him. For he will do what? He will hear. He will save out of all your troubles. The angel of God encampeth round about them that fear him. And what he does, he delivereth them. Oh, glory to his name. For there stood by me this night the angel of God, whose I am and whom I serve. I belong to the angel and I serve him. Are they not all ministering servants? Spirits sent forth to minister to them who shall be heirs of salvation. Your pay is going to be big. My pay will be big. Those who will keep out to the end and will be heirs of salvation. Hallelujah. Aren't they not? Are they not ministering angels? Are they not ministering spirits sent forth to minister, hallelujah, for them who shall be heirs of salvation? Oh, yes. We are admonished to wait upon God. Hallelujah. And to do his will. Wait, I say, upon the Lord. In Exodus 14, verse 19, the angel of God, which went before the camp of Israel, removed and went behind them. Why? And the pillar of the cloud which went before their faces and stood before them, hallelujah, went on, for he shall give his angels charge over thee. He's gonna keep you in all your ways. He's gonna bear you up in his arms, lest you dash your foot against a stone. Can you imagine you're walking and God is bearing you up? It's like you're on crutches. You can't fall down because your maker holds you up. I want to know kind of God is this? Got to be the real one. No two ways about it. He provided. Hallelujah. He delivered. He'll loose you and let you go. Oh, bless his name. Behold, the eye of the Lord is upon them that fear him. Upon them that hope in his mercies. Let thy mercy, O God, be upon me according as we hope in thee. Hallelujah. Oh, bless his great name. Taste and see. Oh, taste and see that the Lord is good. Blessed is the man that trusteth in this great almighty God. Trust in the Lord and do good. So shalt thou dwell in the land. And verily thou shalt be fed. Commit thy way unto our God. Trust also in him. You know what he's going to do? Bring your desire to pass. It's better, hallelujah, glory, to trust in your mighty God than to put confidence in man. Trust him with all your heart and lean not to your own understanding. In all thy ways, acknowledge him. You know what he's going to do for you? Direct. Hallelujah. Trust him. The Lord Jehovah forever. Yeah. For in the Lord Jehovah is everlasting strength. Well, who don't want to trust him? But weak as I am, you're pushing me, I fall over. I need someone strong to lean on. Trust in God with all thine heart, the whole heart, every bit of it, and lean not to your own understanding. In all thy ways, in all your ways, acknowledge him. Know that he's alive. Know that he's your keeper. Know that he's your defender. Oh, blessed be his name. And wait. David said, be of good courage. Even when things seem to be going wrong. And wait. He's going to bring your desires to pass. Who is among you that feareth the Lord, that obeyeth his voice, the voice of his servant, and walketh in darkness, and hath no light? Let him trust in the name of Yahweh and stay upon his God. You can't weary him. As hard as you try, you will not be able to weary him. Wait upon him. Be of good courage. He will strengthen your heart. Wait, I say, on Yahweh. Your mighty God will keep him in perfect peace, whose mind he stayed on him. Oh, blessed be his name. Isn't this wonderful? Our God will keep us in perfect peace. Seek peace, he said, and pursue it. Go after it. Yes, chase after peace. Pursue it. Lord, have mercy. Seek peace and pursue it. And your desires will be brought to pass. The Lord redeemeth the soul of his servants, and none of them that trust in him shall be desolate. Stay that way! And trust in their God. Shall be at Mount Zion. Oh, glory. They shall be as Mount Zion, which cannot be removed. But Mount Zion abideth forever. The fear of man bringeth a snare. But whoso putteth his trust in God shall be safe. Don't you want to be safe, friends? And all that you have to do is to put your trust in the living God. They that trust in the Lord shall be as Mount Zion, which cannot be moved. The fear of man bringeth a snare. Oh, bless his name. But whoso put his trust in the Lord shall be safe. You want to be safe? Put your trust in God. In this world that we're living in, nobody's safe anywhere. Every morning you wake up to somebody kill somebody. Somebody shooting, looting, carrying on. Amen. But those that want to be safe just have to do what? Put your trust in the Almighty God. They that trust in him shall be like Mount Zion. Oh, glory, which cannot be removed, but abideth forever. The fear of man bringeth a snare, but whosoever put his trust in the Lord shall be safe. Thou wilt keep him in perfect peace, whose mind is stayed on thee, because he trusted in thee. Just because he trusts in thee. Hallelujah. Thou wilt keep him in perfect peace. From harm, from dangers, he promised that he will keep us. Oh, bless his name. Hallelujah. Do you believe in God this afternoon? Trust him with understanding that he is the true God that can neither rent nor fall. That he is a true God who made the heavens, the earth, and all that in them is. The true God who breathed life into the dust, making us living soul. blessed be his name. What a great God we serve. Oh, magnify the Lord with me. I remember a brother in Brooklyn who every time he gets up, he would say, oh, magnify the Lord with me. And so he was an educated teacher, and he would say it with style. And let us exalt his name together. And he called everybody, he said, those who are sleeping, wake up. Let us exalt. Let us magnify the name of the all-wise God. Together. Let us glorify his name together. He's altogether lovely. His name is wonderful. And I will bless him at all times. His praise is going to be continually in my mouth. Taste and see. Just taste. God does not mean to check out credentials. Instead, it's a warm invitation. Try this. I know you will like it. When we take the first step toward getting to know God, we discover, hallelujah, that he's good and kind. When we begin, hallelujah, in the Christian world, our knowledge of God is partial and incomplete. This will be the case, oh yes, until we meet God face to face. But as we invite, hallelujah, the Holy Spirit to help us study the Bible, to get to know the Father, you're going to find your step will be stronger. You're going to draw closer to the living God. Oh, fear the Lord. His saints. The Bible said there is no want to them that fear him. Come in, children. The call is on your life today. Come on, young children, older people, mother and father. They're all young in the sight of the Father. The call is for you to come. Hearken unto me. Hallelujah. I will teach you the fear of Yahweh. What man is he that desireth life and loveth many days, that he may see good? We are admonished to keep our tongue from evil and our lips from speaking vile. Depart from evil. Do good. Seek peace and pursue it. The eyes of Yahweh are upon the righteous, and please be advised that his ears are open unto their cry. The face of the Lord is against those that do evil. He's ready to cut them off the remembrance, hallelujah, of his holiness. He's nigh unto them that are broken heart, and saveth such as be of contrite spirit. The Lord is nigh unto them that are of a broken heart. And he saveth such as be of a contrite spirit. many are the affliction of the righteous. But you know who knows and deliver them all? But the Lord deliver him out of them all. Many are the afflictions. But what does the Lord do? He delivers him out of them all. Oh, bless his great name. You see the poor man crying, and you feel that's the end of him. For he has been persecuted falsely. And you think that's the end of him. But we come to tell you that this poor man cried, and God saved him and delivered him out of all, not some, all his troubles. And God Almighty's nigh unto them that are of a broken spirit, and saveth such as be of a contrite heart. Many are the afflictions of the righteous, but you know what? Father delivered him out of them all. Thank you, Lord. Evil is going to slay the wicked, and they that hate the righteous shall be desolate. The Lord redeemeth the soul of his servant. None of them, not one, that trust in God shall be ashamed. This is the God we serve. He called, "Come, ye children, hearken unto me, listen to me, hear me, and your soul shall live. I will deliver you as you trust in me. I will deliver you as you hope in me, as your faith grows stronger. I will be there for you." This poor man cried. Keep on crying, Papa. Keep on crying, Mama. Hallelujah. Your reward is coming soon. It won't be this way always. It's going to get better. But remember that the part of the just is as a shining light. It shineth more and more into a perfect day. And this part way, nobody promised silver and gold. But we are told that we must, through much tribulation, enter into the kingdom. Acts chapter 22 tells it. You can't just go in there in a bed of roses. You have to suffer. The Bible says you suffer with him. You shall also reign with him. Bless his great name. So come on, friends. You're not suffering alone. You're thinking that you're bearing the burdens alone. Maybe I have something that you don't have. And you have something that I don't have. It don't matter. We're still going to suffer. For this is what this pathway is like. This is what it's all about. After a while, when the poor man or the poor woman cried, Yahweh himself will deliver you out of all your troubles. He will set you free. Songwriter say, he set me free one day. He set me free. Yeah. He burst the bars of prison for me. One day he's coming. Oh, glorious day. Hallelujah. To wipe out evil completely. The face of the Lord is against them that do evil. To cut off the remembrance of them from the earth. The righteous cry. And God heareth him and delivereth him out of all his trouble. Don't you ever forget for 1 minute that you the righteous cry and the Lord hear you and deliver you out of all your troubles. He's nigh unto them that are a broken heart and save it such as be of a contrite spirit. Many are the affliction of the righteous. You see what I'm saying? There's no easy task here. There's no getting there and no bed of roses. Many are the affliction of the righteous. You're going to face affliction. But what? The Lord delivered him out of them all. You will be free from your burden of sin. Yes, you will be, for there is power, wonder-working power, in the blood of the Lamb. Until next week, when we shall come your way again, by way of radio, seek peace, pursue it, don't stop. The righteous trouble will be removed. But not today. God bless
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0: Hey, Florida no good again. Me mean Florida gone. When me say, brother CJ and sister Ivy and the entire CJ Gospel, our family will be rolling into town on Saturday, June 13, 2026. For what? Excuse me. King Jesus Pentecostal Fellowship, Orlando, Florida. Look here, Women's Department present their first annual banquet. When me say, come and experience a night of fine food, warm fellowship, and uplifting praise. It turn over. Well on, formal attire, royal blue and gold contribution, $80, $40 for children. Guess who are the MC? Dr. Ivy Edwards, who have a sick of music. By CJ Gospel, our CJ himself, I got the level of CJ. Where you say, wait a keep, then that if you ask me, Legency Hall. It is going to be at 9404 South Orange Blossom Trail, Suite 5, Orlando, Florida. Be say, I be something. Me say, it got turn over. Me say, Saturday, June 13th, 2026, and surprise artists might show up. Oh, for more information, please contact 510-987-6092 or 689-200-2505. Me say, it gone!
2: It is here again, once more, Brother CJ celebrates his birthday, July the 26th, 2026, at 7 p.m. sharp. We're at Eastwood Mass.

0: year on them. From the CJ celebrating, make sure to come out to know. It's a good night.
1: Japan, yeah. You know, see how your head picky there is that way I said. Go on, go trim your head, man.
2: Me can't find no good barber about the place in the Bronx for trim your head. You know, none?
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0: bangs. That's 1305 is gonna load in a grounds. 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
1: So when me I said they nah no number, give me a number, make me call them then now.
0: Of course they got number. You can call Jerry, he my manager and my friend. 646-234-8856. That's a Jerry. And then if you want to tailoring alteration or posteriness, you know, call Rolly. Yes, 646-538-2734. When we say Razor Express, then bad, then turn up. Your head are going to look distant, then gone.
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1: Hey, come here. Oh, no, I look, my friend. No, me get to the attention. All right, then. Gospel Assembly Church of Jesus Christ Apostolic present Gospel Explosion 2026 on Saturday, July 11. We're 140 West 1st Street, Mount Vernon, New York. Admission $40. And guess who? Me. Friend Stephen Peninsulin will be in town alongside Brother Patrick Reed, Brother Paul Marlon Anderson, Sister Sakisha, MC Brother Ronya, no good again, Stephen. It's not free. Me say a $40 fee comes in. Hey, you think I let me tell? Also featuring GAC Voice of Triumph. Me a talk it. Choo choo. God no. 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Mount Vernon. Hey, sitting, turn up. It gone. Me ready. 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
1: Hey, Florida no good again. Me mean Florida gone. When me say, Brother CJ and Sister Ivy and the entire CJ Gospel, our family will be rolling into town on Saturday, June 13, 2026. For what? Excuse me. King Jesus Pentecostal Fellowship, Orlando, Florida. Look here. Women's Department present their first annual banquet. When me say, come and experience a night of fine food, warm fellowship, and uplifting praise. It turn over. Well on, formal attire, royal blue and gold contribution, $80, $40 for children. Guess who are the MC? Dr. Ivy Edwards, who have a sick of music. By CJ Gospel, our CJ himself, I got deliver the CJ. Where you say where to keep the that if you ask me? Legency Hall. It is going to be at 9404 South Orange Blossom Trail, Suite 5, Orlando, Florida. Be set up. Be something. Me say it a go turn over. Me say Saturday, June 13th, 2026. And surprise artist might show up. Oh, for more information, please contact 510-987-6092 or 689-200-2505. Me say it gone.

0: year upon them. From the CJ celebrating, make sure to come out and all. It's a good night.
1: Japan,
2: yeah.
1: You know, see how your head picky there exactly as head. Go on, but trim your head, man.
2: Me can't find no good barber about the place in the Bronx which you made. You know none?
1: Yes, Razor Express. They

0: 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That's 1305 East Gunny Road in a Bronx. 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
1: So when me I say they nah no number, give me a number, make me call them then now.
0: No, of course they got number. You can call Jerry, he my manager and my friend. 646-234-8856. That's a Jerry. And then if you want to tailoring alteration or posteriness, you know, call Rolly. Yes, 646-538-2734. When we say Razor Express, then bad, then turn up. Your head are going to look distant, then gone.
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1: 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Oh, no, look, my friend. No, me get to the attention. All right, then. 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Admission $40. And guess who? Me friend, Stephen Peninsulin, will be in town alongside Brother Patrick Reed, Brother Paul Marlon Anderson, Sister Sakisha, MC, Brother Ron, you're no good again, Stephen, it's no free, me say a $40 fee comes in, hey, you think I let me tell, also featuring GAC, Voice of Triumph, me a talking, choo-choo, God no, you want to know, call the number, 917-767-9138, or 347-557-2217. Gospel Explosion July 11, 2026. Mount Vernon, he's sitting, turn up, he gone, me ready, boom!
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1: Hey, Florida no good again, me mean Florida gone! When, me say, Brother CJ and Sister Ivy and the entire CJ Gospel, our family, will be rolling into town on Saturday, June 13, 2026. 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Guess who are the MC? Dr. Ivy Edwards, who have a sicker music. By CJ Gospel, our CJ himself, I'm going to deliver the CJ. Where is the way to keep the that if you ask me? Legency Hall. It is going to be at 9404 South Orange Blossom Trail, Suite 5, Orlando, Florida. Me say, I'll be something. Me say, it's going to turn over. Me say, Saturday, June 13th, 2026. And surprise artists might show up. Oh, for more information, please contact 510-987-6092 or 689-200-2505. Me say, it gone!

0: One more year for them. From the CJ celebrating. Make sure to come out now. It's a good night.
1: Japan, yeah. You know, see how your head picky there in Zachary. I said, go on, go trim your head, man.
2: Me can't find no good barber about the place in the Bronx which you made. You know, none?
1: Yes, Razor Express. They are.

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1: So when me I say then I no number. Give me a number, make me call them then now.
0: Of course then got number. You can call Jerry, he my manager and my friend. 646-234-8856. That's a Jerry. And then if you want to tailoring alteration or posteriness, you know, call Rolly. Yes, 646-538-2734. When we say Razor Express, then bad, then turn up. Your head are going to look distant, then gone.
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0: Patrick Reed, Brother Paul Marlon Anderson, Sister Sakisha, MC, Brother Ron, you no good again, Stephen, it no free, me say a party that have comes in, hey, you think I let me tell, also featuring GAC, Voice of Triumph, me a talking, choo-choo, God no, you want to know, call the number, 917-767-9138, or 347-557-2217, Gospel Explosion, July 11, 2026, Mount Vernon, he's sitting, turn up, he gone, 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
0: Hey, Florida no good again, me mean Florida gone! When, me say, Brother CJ and Sister Ivy and the entire CJ Gospel, our family, will be rolling into town on Saturday, June 13, 2026. For what, excuse me? King Jesus Pentecostal Fellowship, Orlando, Florida. Look here, Women's Department present their first annual banquet. When me say, come and experience a night of fine food, warm fellowship and uplifting praise. It turn over. Well on, formal attire, royal blue and gold contribution, $80, $40 for children. Guess who are the MC? Dr. Ivy Edwards, who have a sick of music. By CJ Gospel, our CJ himself, I'm going to deliver the CJ. Where you say, where to keep the that if you ask me? Legency Hall. It is going to be at 9404 South Orange Blossom Trail, Suite 5, Orlando, Florida. Be said, I'll be something. Me say, it's going to turn over. Me say, Saturday, June 13th, 2026. And surprise artist might show up. Oh, for more information, please contact 510-987-6092 or 689-200-2505. Me say, it's gone.

0: One more year on them. From the CJ celebrating. Make sure to come out tonight. It's a good night.
1: Japan,
2: yeah.
1: You know, see how your head picky there in Zachariah's head. Why not trim your head, man?
2: Me can't find no good barber about the place in the Bronx which you made. You know, none?
1: Yes, Razor Express. They

0: in a Bronx. That's 1305 East Gunny Road in a Bronx. Razor Express.
1: So when me I said they nah no number, give me a number, make me call them then now.
0: Of course they got number. You can call Jerry, he my manager and my friend. 646-234-8856. That's a Jerry. And then if you want to tailoring alteration or posteriness, you know, call Rolly. Yes, 646-538-2734. When we say Razor Express, then bad, then turn up. Your head are going to look distant, then gone.
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